iTunes.

0: So say hi, Goldfish, and When I'm Alone right before that. And we kick things off with Girl Set and Tweak. Finally, we've made it to the weekend.
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6: Ladies and gentlemen.

I've got a playlist like no other to get your Friday going. Zebra and Giraffe in the mix. Also, Imani Basquiat, Lizzo and SZA, and a bit of Olivia Dean for you on this morning. I'll try and get your head wrapped around the biggest news headlines out of the week gone by. It's been a pretty busy week. We'll try our best to squeeze it all in on the Big Chief's biggest of the week. And of course, I need to get you caught up before you get up in the next couple of minutes. Shall we call it 4 minutes from now? I'll have a big, pretty ridiculous headline, if you ask me, that you might have missed out of the news cycle in the past couple of hours. And that's just the first hour of the party. On the other side of 5 o'clock, 5 fresh jams for you to jump into. And of course, beat before breakfast that I'm going to need your help with. But we always declare the weekend open by doing something called Thank Five. It's Friday. If you know what that's about, start getting yours in. 082-550-5151. If you're new to this, don't worry. I'll get you up to speed with how you can take part. And welcome in the weekend, as we do every single Friday on 5 early mornings. It's got a brilliant feeling to it this Friday. I can feel it in my bones. And I'm ready for a massive one on the cards. However you're getting the day started, 082-550-5151. Let's do this together. Got music from Lockenville.

0: Forget You on 5 early mornings. You're at the Big Chief Tepi Muji right before they played you Lockenville and Sketchy Bongo's Deja Vu. 70 minutes after 4 o'clock. Welcome to Friday. You and I need to get it started off like this.
1: The biggest headlines you need to know before you get moving. Catch up before you get up.
0: Now, between you and I, I'd like to say politicians aren't necessarily renowned for being funny. But this guy, love him or hate him, it's pretty hilarious. I'm talking about Donald Trump. Naturally, the things he says, yeah. I mean, water is wet, grass is green. Donald Trump will always stay wiling. And he's done so once again. It's just typically him, isn't it? This guy, I need you to remember, is the guy that has the nuclear launch codes on him. And he still says some things that make me go, he's pulled one of those stunts again very recently at the Republican convention in Dallas. He promised that if the Republicans keep control of both houses of Congress in the elections that are coming up, the Americans have midterm elections in November, he says that every adult American citizen would get a $5,000 payment. This is not hearsay, this is not conjecture. Do you want to hear the man himself making the promise? Here goes.
2: Because we've done so well, and because our country is making so much money, that only I can make this promise to you. And here is my promise. If the Republicans win the House of Representatives and the United States Senate, both of them, because of our economic, tremendous economic success, like in history, we've never had anything like what's happening. But because of our tremendous strength and success economically, I will issue a dividend to every adult citizen in the United States of America for $5,000.
0: Oh, I mean, hey, listen, $5,000 is $5,000. You heard him say it. He calls it a dividend. And according to Donald Trump, there's just one catch. You've got to spend the money within the borders of the United States, which I don't think is that difficult. But come on. This is stock standard politician nonsense, surely. And if there are people who can't see through it, listen. Well, I find this absolutely hilarious, don't you? There's no plan for how the payments will work, where it'll come from. But if let's do some basic math here. We're talking a good 260 million Americans, adult Americans. $5,000 for each. We're talking somewhere in the region of $1.35 trillion. Hey, if he can make these promises and if he is a man of his word, good for the Americans. I just don't see how this works, boss. J.D. Vance, his vice president, says, look, they might exclude wealthier Americans out of the equation. But Trump says, hey, listen, the economy is strong. We're getting money from tariffs. That's his argument for the payments. As far as an economic policy is concerned, and hey, listen, I didn't study a BCom. I don't know this stuff. But as far as economic policies go, this just doesn't sound smart. If there are voters in the U.S. that fall for this and say, hey, listen, I didn't know what I was going to vote for, but he's promised me $5,000, so I'll vote for him. Mate, I've got a beach house in Bloemfontein to sell to you. It's fun to stay in the pie and see. I can't cut it.

0: enough of this. It's 22 minutes after 4 o'clock on 5 early mornings. And just like that, you're caught up before you get up on the radio.
1: That's your wrap-up of the big headlines. Now you caught up before you get up.
0: Hey, shall we get back into some music after this? Got Olivia Rodrigo with The Cure lined up next.
1: The Bullwin Run Series Chevy Race, happening on the 20th of September, is the final race in the series at your last

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2: Amy's texted in on the WhatsApp line and says, "Morning, Big Chief. Now that YMCA song's gonna be stuck in my head all day." No, I'm not gonna play it again. Never mind.
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1: 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Then the action continues with the Betway Premiership as AmaZulu take on Marumo Gallants from 3pm on SABC 1. 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And from England, Chelsea take on Hull City in the Premier League from 4pm on SABC 3. 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
3: Ladies and gentlemen, on to our next category today. 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
5: Wow, guys. This is unbelievable. It took me by surprise. I just want to thank my family and friends for supporting me during this process.

0: Only a couple months old and already it's picked up its very first award nomination for the MTV VMA Award for Best Alternative Video. It's Olivia Rodrigo, The Cure on 5 Early Mornings off of her latest album, You Seem Pretty Sad for a Girl So In Love. So far, one of my favorite projects of the year. 4:30 all across Mzanti with the Big Chief Tepi Muji. It is Friday, the 11th of September, and I think it's safe for us to declare this proper spring season, right? Oh, listen, legs are out. I'm already preparing for the very first bit of live music that I'm going to get to see. And that, of course, is going to be at Sunset Sunday. Throughout yesterday, you had the chance to win tickets, and a lucky select few got their hands on those. And if you know anything about getting Sunset Sunday tickets, it is the hardest thing to do ever. Well, the guys at Sunset heard about this and said, we'll give you one more chance. Phase one tickets were sold out in a matter of minutes on Wednesday, but you got one more chance to clinch your tickets and open the season with us this Sunday, Victoria Yards in Johannesburg. And we want to see you there. You know the drill. This is how this works. At 11:59, if you don't have the website open, you're already way too late. So make sure you've got your fingers at the ready. Ready to exit the car. Don't mull about. Don't wait. This is not how this works. You're going to need to be a serious person. Are you listening to me? If you're serious about attending Sunset this weekend, if you're serious about getting this Visitanga season on, you got the maxi dress, the sundress, the shorts, the cheeky pants, you got those ready? If you do, 11:59, I'm going to need you on the Sunset Sunday website, ready to get your tickets, because Phase 2 tickets drop today, and I know you don't want to miss out on any of those this time around.
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0: Don't say I didn't tell you, this Sunday we shut the city down. Back into the jams we go. Ellie Goulding and Bakai on the way. And then, after a big week with even bigger stories, we try.

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0: Hey, we'll start off locally where the ANC continues its tussle with the IEC over candidate lists ahead of the November local government elections. The Department of Public Works, they've announced that they've got plans for the redevelopment of the Telkom Tower precinct in the capital city, Pretoria. And after protests saw campuses and residences close at the Cape Peninsula University of Technology, the institution is now set to open on Monday. And after a 72-hour manhunt, correctional services recaptured a prisoner who had escaped from the Rooigrond Maximum Correctional Center near Mahikeng. And boy, were the courts busy this week. Kat Matlala's continued drama continues in the courts. Well, the former Speaker of Parliament, Nosiviwe Mapisa-Nqakula, fell ill during her time in the dock. And the inquest into Anele Tembe's death has been postponed to October after a week that was packed full of revelations about the fall that led to her death. Oh, and also, the Water and Sanitation Minister, Pemi Majodina, she's in the headlines. I wonder if you know why. She was at a meeting in Kuga not too long ago. And she's now in hot water. That's a bad joke. After dropping the classic, Yo Masa. That was a community meeting gone wrong. And now she's catching quite a lot of flack about that. We'll move over to some of the big international stories. In the Middle East, the US and Iran are still knocking seven bells of hell out of one another. So don't hold your breath on a ceasefire. In fact, while speaking at the Republican convention, Donald Trump said don't expect this war to end until after the midterm elections, which only take place the beginning of November. So see what I said about holding your breath? The election victory of the far-right party AfD in Germany's Saxony-Anhalt has brought concern to loads of European leaders, while the UN's raised alarm bells at the construction of a uranium enrichment facility in North Korea. Big week for the UK in the headlines. At first, they declared Israel's occupation of the West Bank unlawful. Together with France and Canada, they imposed sanctions. Also, the aviation industry took a hit. Airports faced air traffic control outages that saw disturbances. Some of its busiest airports, nearly 2,000 flights were cancelled as a result. At John Turner's first event as CEO, Apple released its first foldable. It's called the iPhone Duo. Norway's King Harald was laid to rest on Wednesday. And today, the United States commemorates 25 years since the terrorist attacks of 9/11. And of course, we've got to wrap up with the world of sports. We'll start off with this local conundrum. The board of SASCOC, that's the South African Sports Confederation Olympic and Paralympic Committee, and breathe out, have suspended their president, Barry Hendricks, while the Proteas won their opening ODI game against Namibia by 99 runs. They'll play their second later on today at 9:30 in Windhoek. The Betway Premiership is looking great. Sundowns, two games more played over the others. They're 6 points clear of Pirates at the moment. These are the only two teams, including Kaizer Chiefs, that are unbeaten so far in this campaign. And the Champions League is off to a flying start. The big winners, defending back-to-back holders, PSG, they beat Yaya Toure's Bratislava 6-1. And Barcelona were sensational in their 5-1 thrashing of Feyenoord. Formula One will head to Madrid for the first time. And in the US Open at Flushing Meadows, it's looking exciting. Aryna Sabalenka's already booked her spot in the final. And at the moment, Coco Gauff and Elena Rybakina going head-to-head. Gauff taking the very first set, Rybakina taking the second. And now they are doing battle to see who will take the next. At the moment, third set's looking 30-15 in favor of Rybakina. The gents will play their semi-finals this weekend. The first of those takes place tonight. Zverev and Kachanov. Tomorrow, the All-American TFO and Shelton. And rugby's greatest rivalry, that series decider tomorrow in Baltimore, the USA. Boxer 2-1 up so far, and Damian Williamson makes a return. They'll hope to clinch it stateside. Late. kickoff tomorrow at 11 p.m. And oof, big week, big headlines. Now you're up to speed with the Big Cheese Biggest of the Week.

Back High, Valley 16, a modern horror. It's called Vanish on 5. Ellie Goulding, brand new, Like a Savior, right before that. On the way, got a back-to-back local that I've cooked up for you, including one of the most iconic South African bands that this nation has ever seen. It is brilliant, and it will absolutely send your Friday to another dimension. Hang tight for that in the next couple of minutes. Right now, though, 4:39 all across South Africa, and you and I

Imani Basky, Adam Rogers, Snow, it's Rewind It on 5 Early Mornings. Right before that, Zebra and Giraffe with The Knife. Like I mentioned, one of my favorite South African bands. There'll be more of that on the

0: on the WhatsApp line, 082-550-5151. Hang tight for that. It's 8 minutes till we get to five. And if you're still scrambling to find something to watch this weekend, might I suggest to you the latest episode of Beyond the Feed. Karabo off of 5 Minute Mornings always gets to chat to some of our favorite online creators. This time she sat down with Amahle Jags, who you'll know sorts of videos with the has it. And because of this episode, I've been saying has it nonstop all week. Especially with the local government's elections coming around, Amahle Jags has been open about the fact that she wants you to get out and vote. It is something I'm proud, a notion I'm proud to share with her, and encourages you to make sure you do the research before you get out and vote. She really drives home in this episode a lot of things about her brand, how she is passionate about bringing current affairs to you in a matter that is, or in a way, that is a whole lot easier. But especially when it comes to the elections, she wants you to go out there, get voting, and do so intentionally. Because so much hinges on the results that will come from the vote that you make at the beginning of November this year. It's an incredible episode. It's gone live on YouTube, on Spotify, and on the 5FM app. Check it out. It's the latest episode of Beyond the Feed with Karabo and Amahle Jags.
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0: 6 minutes and then we get to 5 o'clock. I need to know how you're getting the day started, but first, if you're a One Direction fan, I think you're going to love today's Backspin Bang. I'll play that for you after this from Lizzo and SZA.

trying to fit into skinny jeans. I say this knowing very well I was one of those people. Tumblr era, well and truly alive. It was 2011, and this was as five gents were deciding, hey, listen, we're going to take over the world with our music. You might know them, Harry, Liam, Louis, Niall and Zane. They've just been put together on The X Factor, and if there was a song that I think launched the global madness, because they were getting pretty big in the UK, if there was going to be one that absolutely shot them to stardom, it would be this song that was released on this day 15 years ago. Their debut single, their very first UK number one. And gosh, doesn't it just take you back to a much simpler time? I wonder how they got on after this song released. Their career went okay. One Direction's my backspin banger for this morning. You're insecure. Let's go, What Makes You Beautiful. Don't know why.

0: Makes You Beautiful, released on this day 15 years ago. It is such a brilliant song. And hey, I don't think they did too bad after this came out. It's the Big Chief Tepi Muji. It is a minute after 5 o'clock. Welcome to Friday.
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6: Ladies and gentlemen.

is the best way to get any day started, but especially your Friday. And you and I need to do it together with Thank Five. It's Friday. If you're not familiar with that, basically, I'm going to need you to grab your phone, head to WhatsApp, and to 082-550-5151, which should be saved in your phone at this point. Let's find out and judge. I'm going to need you to send me a voice note screaming at the top of your lungs. No one cares about the neighbors. No, don't scream. No one cares about the neighbors. Send me a voice note screaming, Thank Five, it's Friday! You think you can handle that? I want to hear you.

20 minutes. My two picks for today's Beat Before Breakfast. All week long, the best South African bands have been gracing us every single morning. And we do it one more time before 6 o'clock. As we do every single Friday, got 5 fresh jams for you to tap into. And you know the business around these parts. I need to know how you're getting the day started. I'm about to go brew my first cup of coffee, the first of many this morning. You're on the same page. Perhaps for you, it's a... maybe a Bikki Rooibos. You cracked open an energy drink. Are you off to the gym, off to campus? Off to work, maybe even a longer road trip as the weekend gets started. Whatever it is that you're getting Friday started off with, I want to hear about it. 082-550-5151.

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Play for you on Friday morning. It's Acoustic Element and Andre Graham, A Break of Dawn. Hannah's Can't Stop before that, and DJ Dimples, Long Live, on Way Up. Five early mornings on 5FM. Welcome to Friday. Let's get things started, shall we?

0: well as this morning, Big Chief. I'm only up because I needed to watch the US Open semi-final. And gosh, what a final was. I had it on a screen in studio. It was ridiculous. Coco Gauff fought tooth and nail. But Elena Rybakina was just too good. That game just ended in favor of Rybakina. 3-6, 6-4, 6-4. And now we know what the US Open final is going to look like. Sabalenka will take on Rybakina. And it's going to be brilliant. I am assured of that. Hey, enough about the tennis. I need to hear more about the coffee. Floyd, are you on the coffee this morning?
1: I hope you are, my brother. I hope you stay sharp.
0: Thank you,
1: I
0: bro.
1: I hope you woke up on the right side of bed, even though it's this early in the morning.
0: I did.
1: But yeah, it's Friday. On my way to work, just left the garage. 300 rand again.
0: Down
1: the drain. Okay, well, not down the drain, but yeah, you know what I mean. Mm-hmm. Anyway, have a good day, my brother, and keep up the good work.
0: Hey, God bless, Floyd. You take care of yourself. Safe travels as you head to work. First thing you got to do as soon as you get in the office, you know what to do. That cup of coffee, no pesto, please. I'm not going to encourage that in the slightest. Who else is up? Let's go to Polokwane now, where I think, I'm guessing, Holland might be up with a cup of rooibos. I think it's a wild guess.
2: Morning, Big Chief. Morning. Holland from Polokwane. It's a Friday.
0: Yes,
2: it's the
0: sir.
2: Weekend, baby.
0: Yes.
2: We are here.
0: Yes.
2: Oh, I can't wait. Woo. I can't wait. Hope you have a blessed day, my chief. Ola, ola, ola, ola. Not forgetting my rooibos, you know.
0: Good man, good man. Calls in on the WhatsApp line and says he has had an infinite amount at this point in time. I'd be shocked if he didn't. Marie's in Kimberley. She's up. She's ready for a brand new one. Happy Friday, darling.
3: Good morning, Mauji, Madam Kopoli in Kimberley. Me and my tracker, good morning. Fantastic weekend, bye.
0: On the same to you, I am happy to hear. Trevor, good morning. Are you feeling better than you were the other day?
4: It's Friday with the Big Chief, Tempi Mauji.
0: Yes, sir.
4: How are you, my dog?
0: Feeling brilliant.
4: Let's get it. It's Fry. It's that time of the day that we have to get up with the Big Chief. Glacial is always my chief.
0: You know it.
4: 2.0 Trevor, by the way.
0: Trevor, take care of yourself. It's great to hear that you're back, full spirits, ready for the weekend. We also got an update in from Erica down in the south coast of KZN. We knew it's going to the dentist yesterday, and I was afraid on her behalf. She texted in, said, yeah, uncomfortable sleep, but... back to regular programming as far as the Magic Bean Water is concerned this morning. So, she'll be nursing herself back to health with a cup of coffee, which makes us all happy. It's funny.

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0: Siku's Dangerous Lover on 5 early mornings. Right before that, played you Olivia Dean, Baby Steps. Welcome to the weekend. I'm the Big Chief Tepi Muji, and this is the best way to get it started.
1: It's Big Chief Tepi Muji.

5151. Also, just after 5:30, I've got five fresh jams that I think you need to add to your playlist. And all of this only builds up to the way you and I welcome the weekend, the best way I know how. On Thank 5, it's Friday. Already a bunch coming through, and I think we've got space for yours to jump in. All you need to do is send me a voice note. 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So you'll wake up on a Friday and know, snap, I know who to send my Thank 5 It's Friday to. Pretty simple, really. Send me a voice note. Shouting, declaring, Thank 5 It's Friday! You tell them in a great mood, ready for it.

0: 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I'm Tebi Muji and I need your help, as I do every single morning, to pick the last song that I get to play before I get out of here.
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0: Why, yes it is. And all week long we've been celebrating the best local bands. It's been fantastic. I think we might need to stretch it even further. 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You need to jump in with your votes. Two amazing bands go head-to-head once again. And this morning, you have the choice between...

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Springbok Nude Girls with Flashlights. 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
0: And remember to keep those votes coming in for your Beat Before Breakfast. 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
0: This could be the one to get your Friday morning started, or you could have

myself a massive weekend. For me, one that's going to make me pretty nervous because I mentioned to you at the beginning of the week, I had chickened out earlier of getting that piercing. It's got to happen this weekend. My friends are now dragging me to the studio and said, hey, listen, we'll even pay for it. We're just tired of you whining like this. I could be an entirely different man on Monday. I'm nervous about it. Hey, it's also the last weekend that you can get your entries in for the JEPI Marathon. The Ball and Run series is coming to Johannesburg for the final edition of the run. Cape Town, Durbs, Pretoria. We've seen you. We have loved you. It's time for us to end it in the City of Gold. If you haven't entered yet, you've got actually until Monday to get those entries in. And any distance you run, it could be the 5, the 10, the 21, like me and Archie, or you could go full blast with the 42. Your entry gives you a chance to win a fully furnished apartment worth 1 million rand. Again, if you want to see more information about that, bowensport.co.za. It's going to be a massive training weekend. Before we, I'm going to use a fancy run word, we taper down next week. All sorts of gassed about that. I guess overall that it is a Friday morning. Speaking of which, got five fresh

Dua Lipa for you on a Friday morning. Dance the Night on 5FM. I still have Muse from Buzz and J. Cole to play for you. And you need to help me decide what the last song I'll play will be. Muse Art goes up against Springbok Nude Girls. You got to get your votes in for that. 082-5505-151.

especially on a Friday, is sharing some new music, and boy, are we spoiled for choice. And so many amazing records making their debut this weekend. I know the masses are excited about the fact that Jhené Aiko's got something new coming up. Also new projects from FKJ, Bibio Sound Machine, Ezra Collective. Now, this would have typically been in my Five Fresh Jams. But because Five Breakfast wants all the attention, I'm going to let them have it. Bootle G's got brand new music out, and if you want to hear it in full and hear from Bootle G himself, tune in to Five Breakfast. You'll get to hear his brand new single for the very first time on 5FM. But on we go with the show. I still have five fresh bangers that you need to be paying attention to, and that will absolutely define your weekend soundtrack. We start off with this from Rachel Chinariri. She's got a brand new album coming out in October. It's called I Think I Spoke Too Soon. This is the second single from that album. It's called Make Believe.

time, guys, that we're getting a lot of dance music, especially towards the Southern Hemisphere summer. There we go. One of the latest people to deliver some good stuff for us is Elderbrook. This one's called Never Get Enough.

0: are back with new music with valid reason, though, because we've been waiting for ages to hear from them. Now they've got a new single out, and this one is called Too Bad.
1: Could make a star, I told her hop in the Wraith.

Migos also got new music out. Straight out of Nigeria, one of their very finest. Rema has been teasing this for the longest time, and I'm glad it's finally here. New single, this one is called Oh No.

And one of my favorites is a collaboration between two DJs who are high up in my personal playlist. Barry Can't Swim has teamed up with Sammy Virgie for this one. These two gents are absolutely sensational. If you're gonna have a night out, it's got to start with one of these two gents. Now they've joined forces, dropped a single, and it's called I Could Be Like Madonna, which I know will be a mainstay in your summer playlists. It's brilliant. Here it is.

0: Lisa Rachel Chinnariri, Rich the Kid and Gunner, Elder Brook and Rema, and Barry Can't Swim and Sammy Virgie.
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0: I need to get out of here very, very soon. First, though, hey, Koki told me she loved hearing Buzz and J. Cole, so I played it for you on 5 Early Mornings. And Koki told me that she absolutely loves Fried Breakfast. It's exactly why Nick Cameron had to have her on air. She's a student from New York School, Yerkland, in the East Rand. And she posted a video online to help her aspirations of being voted as head girl at her school. It has gone absolutely viral. She even got a co-sign from Missy Elliott herself, which is nuts. She's gone huge. I mean, I can't even vote for her, but if I could, I'd know where my ex would be going. And it was amazing to have her on Five Breakfast.
1: Five Breakfast.
2: Who's Koki? 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
3: 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Koki, good morning.
4: Good morning.
3: The video in question that your friend Lelo made, it's a nod to Mean Girls. 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
4: Oh, no, definitely. 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
3: 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Did you know who Missy Elliott was when she reached out?
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4: Definitely, she's right here. Thanks, Lelo.
3: No kidding,
4: good morning,
3: Lelo, are you there?
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0: It's absolutely fantastic. And if you loved that, there's a whole lot more on the way on the other side of 6 o'clock. You're with the Big Chief Tebby Muji. You and I are together for what, the next 5 minutes? And I need your help with these two things. Firstly, you need to make sure that your votes are in for today's Beat Before Breakfast. Two more South African bands going head-to-head. And you needed to make your choice very known on the WhatsApp line, 082-550-5151. In case you missed it, these are your two choices. Flashlight. Springbok New Girls and Flashlights. Or you could have had Muzart's Party After. You'll get to find out which one reigns supreme in just a second. We got to sort out some really important business. After a long week, chaotic headlines, everyone and their mother in courts, you can finally put your feet up and relax as we welcome the weekend. And to that we all say, thank five, it's Friday! Told you I was in a good mood. That was a massive one. And accordingly, I'm going to need some big energy from the rest of the nation as we get going. 082-550-5151. Morning!
6: Big Chief!
0: Talk to me, Ruba!
6: Thank five, it's Friday!
0: Massive on that one, just how I like it. You know the vibes. And it's going to be a big, big weekend. The Bucks are going to hope to clinch rugby's greatest rivalry in the US. We're all rooting for them, and we're going to stay up late tomorrow, 11 p.m.
7: How's it, Big Chief? I'd just like to say, thank five, it's Friday.
0: And I'm also massively thankful that it's a Friday. Dumela had said earlier on, he was rooting for Coco Gauff in the US Open semi-final. You want to know who won? Well, Koli Zondo will get you up to speed with that in just over 30 minutes. And a big, big weekend. Mpo sexed in because yesterday he won tickets to Soundset Sunday on Five Breakfast and he cannot wait. Like I said, you've got one final chance. If you want to head to Soundset Sunday, 11:59, you've got to be on the website because phase two tickets drop. And then after that, no other chance. It's going to be a massive one. It doesn't get better than this. Denver's going to wrap it up for us. It's been a brilliant week. And we wrap it up like this. You and me with the Beat Before Breakfast coming up in a second.
8: Thank God it's Friday.
0: Come on, man. Right then, back again on Monday from 4 a.m. Until then, you know what to do. Take care of yourself. Condomize. Don't do drugs. Don't do anything stupid. And with that, boys and girls, the Bitchy says bye.

0: In your top stories at this hour, it's D-Day for ad hoc committee report submission and Hezbollah's underground tunnel infrastructure destroyed in southern Lebanon.
1: Coming up in your sport, the All Blacks coach Dave Rennie has made 9 changes as New Zealand chase series draw against the Springboks in the USA. Plus, SAFA presidency at stake when incumbent Danny Yordan faces AmaZulu Football Club owner Sandy Lizungu in the elective Congress. I'll have more of those details for you at 6:30.
0: A very good morning. Today is the deadline for the Parliament's ad hoc committee to submit its final report to the National Assembly. However, the committee has confirmed that it's written to Speaker Thoko Titiza to request another extension. Committee Chairperson Soviet Lekhanyane.
2: We will await for that approval of extension and check the availability of members next week. If members are available, we will continue. And if it's not possible, the date of the next meeting will accordingly be communicated.
0: National Coloured Congress MP Fidel Adams is expected to make his first appearance in the Pinetown Regional Court in KZN today. He was arrested in Cape Town in May in connection with charges of fraud and defeating the ends of justice. Adams allegedly visited detainees in Durban's Westville prison who were accused in ongoing court cases investigated by the KZN Political Killings Task Team. ANC Secretary General Fikile Mbalula has again sought to explain why the party has approached the Electoral Court. The matter is related to the Electoral Commission's decision to reject some of the ANC's candidates' lists for the 2026 local government elections. Mbalula was speaking in his keynote address at the ANC Youth League's 82nd anniversary celebration in Sun City in the Northwest yesterday.
3: We must never think that we're in court because we're asking the court or the IEC to make us famous. We are not. We are arguing a point in law in relation to whether we submitted and what does that mean in relation to uploading people into the system of the IEC. And we must read that case carefully.
0: Moving further afield, the Israeli military says it's completed dismantling Hezbollah's underground tunnel infrastructure in southern Lebanon. It says it used more than 1,000 tons of explosives to blow up 2 tunnels. The BBC's Anbarasan Etherjan.
4: The Israeli military said tunnels extended for more than 2 kilometers and contained rockets, anti-tank missiles and drones. Israel's Prime Minister Benjamin Netanyahu said the infrastructure was built over 2 decades. Images released by the Israeli army show a fireball lighting up the sky.
0: A recap of your top story at this hour. Today is the deadline for Parliament's ad hoc committee to submit its final report to the National Assembly.
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6: A very good morning. Let's take a look at your roads in Johannesburg. On the N1 southbound after Rivonia Road, there's been an accident. 4 of the right lanes are closed. In Pretoria, on the N1 southbound at Proefplaas Interchange, a stationary vehicle is obstructing the left lane. In KwaZulu-Natal, on the N3 southbound after Peter Brown Drive exit, there's road works. The right lane is closed. In Cape Town, on the N2 outbound at Jakes Gerwel Drive, there's also road works. Some of the lanes are restricted. For 5FM traffic, I'm Marley van Eden.
0: Let's have a look at your weather this morning. Pretoria is at a low of 12 with a high of 26. Johannesburg, a low of 10 with a high of 25. Bloemfontein, a low of 7 with a high of 25. Cape Town, with a low of 14 and a high of 24. Gqeberha, a low of 15 with a high of 20. Kokombo City, a low of 16 with a high of 20. And in Durban, a low of 18 with a high of 24. For 5 Breakfast News and Weather, I am Karabo Hobo.
7: 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Then the action continues with the Betway Premiership. AmaZulu take on Marumo Gallants from 3 p.m. on SABC1. At the same time, it's Continental Football with Orlando Pirates in the CAF Championship League. Preliminary round live from 3 p.m. on SABC2. And from England, Chelsea takes on Hull City in the Premier League from 4 p.m. on SABC3. 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

0: sing with me. That's what it is, man. A thing of absolute beauty, feel it wherever you are. Plug yourself in. Let's do the damn thing.
1: This time for Africa.
0: Are you kidding me? No rhyme, no reason to that. It is Heritage Month. Goldfish, Keenan Eckstein. The tune's called Sing With Me. It is 10 minutes after 6 o'clock in the morning, and it is a beautiful, beautiful, beautiful morning indeed. So, wherever you happen to be, you've picked the right place. I am honored and grateful and very, very, very lucky indeed to consider myself in the company of somebody like you. Are you kidding me? We're going to have a great show. Bushle G's got new music. He's such a talented South African. Plus, lots to talk about, but let's see if the team can get this. How about one of the biggest rappers of the 2000s? He then went on to become an actor and is in a film franchise that is to do with cars.
2: It's a Fast and Furious
3: rapper.
0: He's also... according to like 70% of barbershops on the African continent, you can get his hair cut.
2: Ludacris.
0: Yes.
2: Oh.
0: Okay.
2: Oh, he's everywhere.
0: Jeepers, yeah. Man. I'd so badly want to interview him and be like, do you get a cut of that at all? Excuse the pun. Okay, here comes another one. There's so many ways I can talk about this person because she is a generational talent. She's born in 1970 on this day. But let me say of her that she is an actress, most famously. She is a producer. I'm going to give you some things. What Men Want, Baby Boy, Empire, Hidden Figures, Straw. She's also a big mental health...
3: Taraji P. Henson.
0: Yes. Yeah. On the money, baby. You got it, you got it, you got it, you got it, you got it. There's lots that's going on today also. It's Bravehearts Day. It helps break the silence surrounding assault to children, which is an incredibly important thing. It's also International Cloud Appreciation Day. So when a cloud passes overhead, you should take some time and thank it for being there.
4: Oh, not the storage on our phones.
0: No. Not your iCloud. The actual clouds.
3: The actual clouds.
0: Cumulonimbus and the likes. Okay, all right, let's do this. The suspect in the assassination of which U.S. political activist surrendered at the urging of his father and a family clergyman on this day 1 year ago. I want to know who was assassinated. American political commentator.
2: I forgot his name.
4: Kirk.
0: Yes.
2: Charlie Kirk
0: is correct. Okay. A stolen painting, The Parsonage Garden at Newnan in Spring, painted in 1884, was returned in an IKEA bag to an art detective on this day in 2023. Who painted the painting?
2: Van Gogh. Or Van Gogh. Like
0: Vincent Van Gogh, Vincent Van Gogh. However you would prefer to say it, although the latter and how Marley says it is, I think, how he would have said it too. And then he would have said, where's my ear? Okay, who released the album Blueprint on this day in 2001?
3: Jay-Z
0: is correct. Ding, ding, ding. On the money. All right, man. Feel that. Feel alive. I love it. I love it. I love it. I do. Okay, in reaction to an inquiry, officials replied that this city was named after Johann Friedrich Bernhard Rissig and Christian Johannes Joubert, which is the only document dealing with directly with the name of this city. What is the city? This happened in 1896.
5: Joburg.
0: Yes.
2: Johannes
5: and...
2: Oh, I heard the Rissig and I was
3: that gave it away.
2: Like,
3: yeah.
0: You are 100% on the money with that one indeed. Okay, here we go. How about Gaddafi in Generations?
3: What's the legacy? His name again? It's running away. Oh my god.
4: And
3: gosh.
4: I can see him.
0: Yeah.
3: Avuya Tabula.
0: It's correct. He turns. It's a milestone year. Just out of interest, he turns.
2: Please don't say 50.
0: I don't know what to do now because that's the answer. Okay, all right. How about a former Bafana Bafana defender who represented South Africa at the 1998 and 2002 World Cups, earning 47 international caps? His club career included Marseille and Watford. He had a loan spell at Chelsea, although he never played a competitive match for Chelsea.
2: Oh, yeah. There was lots of talk around him. Hammy.
0: Name is...
2: Pierre Issa.
0: Correct. Yes, on the money. Quarter past 6 in the morning is the time. You're locked in to 5 Breakfast on 5. And we'll play some games, we'll hang out, we'll have all the fun in the world. You and me together next.
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0: This is Calvin Harris, No Word of a Lie, Satisfying, name of the tune with Jazzy on 5FM. Yes. All right, baby. Our guest, the celebrity today, is in the context of being a very, very well-known person, particularly at one point in history. This man was front and center of almost everything. The big enemy of the West, as he was for many, many years. Okay, let's see. And by the way, for the first time in like what feels over a month, it is a real person. It is a real person who is no longer alive. I'll give you that too. Okay. Let's do this. Now, here are some clues, please. On the WhatsApp line is where I want your answer. He came from towers of money, but chose to shadow the shadow of mountains. Sent violence across oceans while keeping his own footsteps hidden until one quiet compound became the final page of the chase. You want another clue? A builder's son became infamous for destroying rather than constructing, moved from one country to another as borders became liabilities, and eventually vanished behind high walls in an ordinary Pakistani town.
1: So I'm wrong, clearly.
0: Well, not clearly.
1: In a long time ago.
0: Guess what? It's the right answer.
1: Oh, okay.
2: Am I on the money?
0: Nah, girl. Krabo Hobo is wrong.
2: Is it a sports person? They've probably got it.
0: Jeepers, no.
1: Oh. <It's
0: not. laughs> Okay, so Krabo Hobo guessed Hitler. Which is not a terrible guess.
1: Okay.
0: It's just not right. You've got to come forward a couple decades. Alright. And I'm not doing any comparison with that either, by the way. Okay, you want another clue? Let's see. He was born near wealth, then chose caves over comfort, built a network whose name surrounded more, or rather sounded more, like an address than an army, and became the most hunted face of a new century. Who is he on that WhatsApp line of yours, please, my dear? 082-550-5151.
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5: So obviously you won. 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
5: Okay.
7: Fresh from South Africa.
5: Yeah.
7: It's Brenda Fassie.
5: At the big
8: two. Or it feels 80s.
5: Yeah.
9: They have asked us to do it again. So if the box end up winning.
5: No, they will. Don't worry.
9: We will send them in Kalagata.

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1: Let's take a look at your roads in Gauteng and Johannesburg on the N1 southbound after Rivonia Road. There's been an accident. Four of the right lanes are closed. On the N1 southbound after Allendale Road, a stationary vehicle is obstructing one of the lanes. In Pretoria on the N1 southbound at Proefplaas Interchange, there's also a stationary vehicle. The left lane is closed. In KwaZulu-Natal on the N3 southbound after Peter Brown Drive exit, there's roadworks obstructing the right lane. And finally in Cape Town on the N2 outbound at Jakes Gerwel Drive, there's also roadworks. Some of the lanes are restricted. For 5FM Traffic, I'm Marley van Eeden.
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0: say.
1: Pink Panther's Zara Larsson. It's called Stateside. Five Breakfast on 5FM. All right, flying the flag high for the team this morning is X to the Z, Holly Zondor. She's got it right, and so do plenty of South Africans. But let me feed you with one more clue quickly. He traded privilege for militancy and anonymity for global notoriety, turned remote mountains into headquarters for worldwide violence, then forced governments to spend years searching for one hidden man. And Holly, you could also realize, I'm sure as you know the answer, why we would do it today.
2: That's what I thought of, yeah.
1: Okay, let's see. On the WhatsApp line, do you have it, South Africa?
3: Good morning, team. It's Adrian here from Randburg, and it is Osama bin Laden. Why? Because today is September 11th. Day that everybody should remember. Mm-hmm. The great Osama bin Laden that everybody hated.
4: Morning, 5FM breakfast team. Angela from Centurion, guest celebrity. I think that is Osama bin Laden. Thank you.
5: Come guys. It's Osama bin Laden.
1: Come on, guys.
6: Good morning, Five. It's Mapudi in Mokopane, Limpopo. My guess is it's Osama bin Laden.
1: So, yes, and today is we are marking, commemorating, remembering, in remembrance of the people, the 25th anniversary, September 11 attacks. There was an exhibit that was opened at Fort Meade in Maryland. It's a new exhibit at the National Cryptologic Museum that reveals a largely unseen, because you know this was inescapable. You couldn't get away from the news at the time. But there was this largely unseen intelligence effort behind the search for Osama bin Laden that highlights the NSA's contribution to the operation. And when you kind of get into the meat of the intelligence behind a lot of these operations and how these things work, it is mind-blowingly impressive. So for the people who need reminding, bin Laden found Al-Qaeda, which was the organization that took responsibility for the attacks on September 11. And then following 9/11, American intelligence agencies spent almost, I don't know if you remember this, but a decade trying to locate the guy. And eventually they found him. He was hiding in a fortified compound in Pakistan. And then there was a U.S. special operations team. They raided the compound on the 2nd of May and took bin Laden out. But what's interesting and what's being commemorated or honored now with this museum exhibit is how intelligence led to him. So bin Laden avoided phones. He avoided the internet. He knew that electronic communication obviously could expose his location. So instead what he did is he communicated through a small circle of trusted couriers that he used. And then intelligence agencies spent years, it took them a decade, trying to identify and track, which they eventually did, one of the couriers. And then in 2010, there was an intercepted phone call which helped locate said courier in Pakistan. Agents then followed his vehicle. This guy had this distinctive white vehicle, to the compound. The compound had these unusually high walls. There was no telephone or internet connection. And the residents used to also burn their rubbish that lived there. They didn't allow it to be taken out for collection. So it's suspicious things. And then surveillance identified there was this tall man who walked inside the compound but was never ever seen leaving. And they called him the Pacer. That's what intelligence analysts referred to him as. They suspected it was bin Laden. They couldn't confirm that before the raid. Eventually they did. And so what the NSA did, the NSA, among other things, specializes in signals intelligence. So they intercepted and analyzed communication and identified different connections between people. And then the analysts helped trace Al-Qaeda communications and relations, which they did over almost like this entire period. And then eventually they used all of it together with like a joint operation with the CIA and military intelligence and other USA agencies, and then eventually handed over the information. And then the Navy SEALs, together with the CIA, conducted the raid, also with Army aviators. And then eventually that's how he was found. So that's kind of what this museum is commemorating, just the NSA, the NSA's role in all of this and why that was relevant and impressive.
7: Good morning, breakfast team. It's Erica from the South Coast. It is Osama bin Laden, because today is 9/11.
1: Correct. 30 minutes after 6 and on the money, 5 breakfast on 5FM. 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Here comes Karabo.
0: In your stories making headlines, the Hawks will extradite six Nigerian nationals to the U.S. this afternoon following a massive international crackdown on a multi-million rand online romance scam. And today is the deadline for Parliament's ad hoc committee to submit its final report to the National Assembly. I'll have details of these and more at the top of the hour.
8: With Oli Zondo.
9: A very good morning to you. Let's start things off with rugby news. Veteran hooker Cody Taylor will captain New Zealand in Saturday's series decider against South Africa in Baltimore in the USA after coach Dave Rennie made 9 changes to the side, which was beaten 29-24 in Johannesburg. The 35-year-old Taylor, who was dropped for the third test, returns to lead an entirely new front row as the All Blacks trail the Springboks 2-1 in the 4-match series. The final test at M&T Bank Stadium is part of efforts to boost rugby's profile in the United States ahead of the 2031 World Cup. And of course, in terms of action, it will get underway at 11 p.m. South African time tomorrow. Also a reminder that the Currie Cup final between the Griquas and the Pumas in Kimberley will be getting underway at 3 p.m. tomorrow. Moving to football, UEFA Champions League action saw Man United thumping Sabah 4-0 in their 300th European Cup match. United manager Michael Carrick says it was a great all-round performance. All right, we'll definitely have that soundbite for you in the next bulletin. Meanwhile, for Bayern Munich, they won their 23rd consecutive match day one fixture following a comfortable 5-0 victory over Bodo Glimt. Debutants Como started their campaign with a 4-1 win over RB Leipzig. And in terms of Roma, they left Istanbul with a hard-fought point after holding host Fenerbahce to a 1-1 stalemate. PSV and Shakhtar, they also drew 1-1. Meanwhile, the race for the presidency has become one of the most closely watched leadership contests in South African sport. Incumbent SAFA president Danny Yordan is seeking a fourth term, while Sandile Zungu has emerged as his leading challenger in an election that has generated debate far beyond the football fraternity. The election will be taking place in Johannesburg tomorrow, with the future SAFA president needing 131 of the 261 votes to win. And of course, there will be one PSL match this evening, and it will see 11th on the log Stellenbosch FC taking on a Sekhukhune United side that is in search of their third win in 6 outings. That match gets underway at 7:30. Moving now to tennis, the US Open semi-final saw Elina Rybakina railing past Coco Gauff to reach her first US Open final, winning 3-6, 6-4 and 6-4. And in terms of Rybakina, she will face Aryna Sabalenka in tomorrow's women's singles final after Sabalenka eased past Jessica Pegula 7-5 and 6-2. Rybakina, of course, is guaranteed to end Sabalenka's 99-week reign as world number one and will replace the Belarusian at the top when the rankings are updated on Monday. Let's hear from Sabalenka.
10: Yeah, I'm super happy that I was able to play on such high level, especially against Jess in the last matches we played. She's been able to push me so far, and it was really tough to get a win against her and to get this win in straight sets today. Really, really impressed me, to be honest. I'm super happy.
9: And finally,

0: A low of 12 with a high of 28. Mahikeng, a low of 11 with a high of 26. Kimberley, a low of 12 with a high of 27. George, with a low of 14 with a high of 17. Richards Bay, a low of 16 with a high of 25. And Pietermaritzburg, a low of 14 with a high of 26. For 5 breakfast news and weather, I am Karabo Hobo.
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2: 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I just want basics to work. And I know they can work because I've seen it where the Democratic Alliance is in charge. I want our town to work for all. So in this election, I'm voting DA.
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1: Just a reminder, in Pretoria on the N1 southbound at Proefplaas Interchange, a stationary vehicle is obstructing the left lane. In KwaZulu-Natal on the N2 southbound after KwaMashu Interchange, a stationary vehicle is blocking the left lane. In Cape Town on the N2 inbound at Jakes Gerwel Drive, there's queuing traffic, expect delays. And finally in Cape Town on the R300 northbound at the ramp to the N1 inbound, there's slow-moving traffic, expect more delays. For 5FM Traffic, I'm Marley van Eeden.
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2: Sleep. Yeah, y'all. Yeah. Yeah. Yeah, yeah, yeah, yeah. Yeah, yeah.

0: Nasty C, yeah. Five Breakfast on 5FM. If you haven't said, you're having a good time, check this out, man. Come on.
1: Every weekday, just before 6:30, we want your having the good times.
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1: Reasons that you have for feeling amazing.
3: 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It's Christy Good for 5FM. So I'm getting working this weekend.
4: I am having a good time today because I'm getting my 36.

0: Aisha gone nuts.
1: Hi, Father Sam. I'm Aisha.
0: Aisha, I'm sorry.
1: I'm having a good time because today we're wearing suits to school and it's almost the weekend. Bye. Have a very lovely day.
0: You have the best day in the world.
2: Hi, Father Sam. This is Rafaela from Joburg. I'm having a good time today because our soccer matches were really fun. And tomorrow there's a daddy-daughter braai at school. And my granny and granddad are going to Cape Town. Have fun, say fly.
0: Ah, yes.
2: And it's Friday, baby. Bye, Father Sam. Have a really, really good day.
0: Oh, that is awesome, Rafaela.
3: Hello, Father Sam. My name is Rafaela. I'm having a cover today. I'm having a good time today because I'm swimming today. Woo-hoo, baby.
4: Hello, Father, my name is Orabi. Orabi, let me go and go for a bit. I
0: say.
4: I can like it off and off. Vandaag is vandaag entrepreneursdag. En ook, dus

0: What?
1: Hello, Bible fam. This is Scarlett.
0: And I'm her dad, Jack.
1: The reason why we're having a good time today is because
0: it's Friday.
1: Bye, Bible fam.
2: Yes! Good morning.
3: It's Sampa and Fatso Sabanyani from Bloemfontein. We're having a good time because tomorrow we're going to
4: Silverback!
3: And there's gonna be a big bounce!
4: Yeah, baby! Ooch, ooch, ooch, ooch, ooch. I'm so excited!
2: Yes, man!
5: Yeah, Rocket from Durban, and we're having a good time today because we won our hockey game. And I have a test today, and I know I'm going to get 10 out of 10.
2: I know that too.
4: Hello, Bob, I'm Tony from Durban, and today it's spring, and I'm so colorful and bright.
5: Bye, yeah, like a duck. I like to move it. We like to move it.
2: I love it. And the man with the freshest haircut in Joburg.
6: 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It's Iris from Joburg. I'm having a good time today because it's Friday today. Woo! And it's the weekend, baby. Bye, 5FM. A really, really good day.
2: And you, Everest, my friend.
7: 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We're having a good time today because it's Friday and it's almost the weekend, baby.
2: Luvuyo and Olympus, good morning. Let's go to Asia in Pietermaritzburg.
8: 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This is Asia from Pietermaritzburg, and I'm having a good time today because my brother's birthday is tomorrow and he's turning 4. Bye. Have a really, really good day.
2: It's going to be a big one.
9: Bloemfontein, and my birthday is tomorrow. Whoop, whoop.
2: You're going to have the best birthday, Caleb. I believe it for you. Let's go to Josie.
10: Hi, baby fam. It's Alexis from Joburg. I'm having a good time today because on Tuesday and Wednesday and Thursday, I have my talent show. Whoop, whoop. And on Tuesday, I'm going to get my certificate for hockey that I did yesterday. I'm became first place.
11: Hi, 5FM. It's KK from Cape Town. I'm having a good time because it's Friday, baby.
2: All right, you think that was wild? Plug yourself in, Quinny.
12: Yo, what's happening, Fam Nation? Yes, the reason I'm having a good time, because it's a Friday, baby. But anyway, hope everybody, the whole of 5 Nation, even y'all in the studio, don't worry, we haven't forgotten about y'all. Hope y'all all have a freaking amazing weekend. 5 Nation. She knows what she's doing. She kissed me like that.

0: wanna have fun.
1: Well then, Lee, Tough, the girls' song, Five Breakfast on 5FM. How is the quiz of the week going to go?
2: Well, it depends.
3: Not 1 point.
2: Yeah.
1: No, that's kind of her thing.
4: Yeah, this kind of my thing. When I don't get zero, it's that's tough. My thing.
1: So Lily is fired up this morning. She's singing along to the song. She's bouncing up and down in that chair of hers. She's got her Britney Spears tracksuit on.
2: I'm bouncing up and down.
1: Oh my God, you can't be stopped.
2: Oh my goodness, Hammy, no.
1: You are swinging from the chandeliers,
2: girl. You are definitely seeing things. What's happening to you on this
1: Friday?
2: I'm
1: seeing what I want to see, man. Krab, I don't know have you done the quiz with us before?
3: I've never. It's my first time.
1: Oh, okay. They briefed you a little bit.
3: Yeah, they did.
1: Good. Okay.
2: What did they say?
1: Yeah, what
2: did they give you all the answers?
3: All they said is I shall not get cooked.
4: I think that's why I don't care. I know this thing is so rigged.
2: Yeah.
1: Well, okay. You've really got to fight for your rights here. You've got to shout and scream and do it. I don't know. Have fun. But the point is, you've been here since Monday, right? I'm trying to think. Yes. Okay.
2: Yeah.
1: So I asked questions at the start of the show every day, and then for anyone who's been listening, the team themselves included, now they have to try and remember the answers yourself too. So okay. There's no rhyme or reason. As soon as you think you know, you shout out an answer, and here we go. Okay, so we start on Monday. I'm expecting big things from X to the Z here.
2: No ways.
4: No faith in me.
1: And also, by the way, the questions, we start with whenever.
2: What?
1: Monday, Tuesday, all scrambled.
2: Oh, my goodness.
1: Okay. Tabo has sent a message. You want to hear it? You want to hear from Tabo?
2: Oh, let's hear it. He's up.
1: Oh, yeah, of course he's up. Tabo's up, man.
5: Karabo, forget Papa and politics. Forget have I got news for you. This is what you need to conquer. You need to win this quiz. Okay? When you are sitting on that chair, you are representing me. You need to beat the hell out of them, okay? I love you. You are a lovely lady. You know that. But if you screw this up for me, I will set the tuboholics on you, okay? And trust me, they're very scary.
2: Wow.
5: You'll be even afraid to leave your house, okay? So you better win this competition. It's just Ollie and Marley. Please, they have nothing going for them. They're like, I'm sad. You know, they're not on leave. A lot of pressure. Listen, you can do this. I am counting on you. Do not disappoint me. I'll be listening.
1: It's probably the most passive-aggressive pep talk I've ever heard in my life, but are you ready?
3: I have no choice but to be ready.
1: Okay, all right. You have the endorsement and threat of the mighty Beloy. Let's see how this goes. Okay, we're starting at any random day. Remember, this could be anyone's game. It is thick, fast, and ready to rock. But let's do this. Okay, come on. On this day quiz, starting whenever. Who knows? Which British filmmaker, born on the 10th of September 1968, became known for his crime films?
4: Guy Ritchie.
1: Guy Ritchie's correct.
2: Oh,
3: my goodness.
1: My God.
4: What?
1: All right. Yeah.
4: Yeah,
1: please send a message to the airlines to look out for the pigs. Which South African R&B singer, born on the 8th of September...
2: LaToya?
1: No. 1977 became known for his smooth pop soul. The white guy doing the R&B.
2: Oh, Danny Kaye.
1: Yeah.
4: Oh, yeah.
3: Oh, my goodness.
1: Okay. Which day marked on September 11 invites people to look up, slow down, and appreciate...
2: International Cloud Appreciation Day.
4: Yes!
1: So it is International Cloud Appreciation
2: Day. It's not it.
1: Okay.
4: Look at the clouds.
1: Which former South African footballer born on 11 September 1975 represented Bafana Bafana?
2: Issa.
1: Correct. Which club is your mic on?
2: It's there.
1: Which?
4: No, they're so mean if you don't get anything. Correct.
1: Which puzzle celebration?
4: Sudoku.
2: I said it. Ah!
3: You don't even finish the question, but okay.
1: Oh, I never do. Which global superstar born on the 4th of September?
3: Beyonce.
1: Yes.
2: Caramo.
1: Which Awareness Day marked on 7th September celebrates people with disabilities who have pushed beyond stigma to achieve
2: Is it superhuman?
1: Yes.
2: Oh, yay.
1: Okay. Which Canadian singer born on the 9th of September 1975 became famous for bringing big band swagger?
4: Avicii.
1: And Christmas season dominance back into pop culture.
4: Oh, Michael Bublé.
1: That's right.
2: Oh.
4: What is happening?
1: Krabbe, for your context, this is like...
3: I really can't believe it.
1: No.
4: No. I'm leaving my alter ego, 1 point from Iren, just there.
1: Jeepers, man. Okay. Which South African footballer born on the 8th...
2: Miguel Orantia.
1: Yes. What? Who?
2: No,
1: no. It's the right person, but just say it again.
2: Tukelo Rantie.
1: Ah, yes. Which fast food founder born in the
6: Colonel Sanders.
1: Yes. On 11 September, a stolen painting by which famous...
6: Van Gogh.
3: I'm too slow for this game.
4: I see. Even said it in English, Van Gogh.
6: I okay. said it first.
1: Which South African politician born on the 10th of September...
6: Batabile Dlamini.
1: Correct. Which rapper born on the 8th...
4: Ludacris.
1: No. 8th of September, 1987...
6: Avicii.
1: No.
4: He's not a rapper.
3: A rapper.
1: Tabo would have rinsed you for that. Black and Yellow.
3: Late. Oh, Wiz Khalifa.
1: Yes,
6: oh,
1: yes,
6: yes.
1: Yes. Which awareness day marked the 9th of September highlights...
4: Sudoku.
1: No. The damage caused when people are wrongly accused.
6: Falsely accused day.
1: Correct. Which American banker born on the 7th of September...
6: JP Morgan.
1: Yes. Which Swedish DJ...
6: Avicii.
1: Yes.
4: Yes.
1: Which rapper and actor born on the 11th of September became known for his rapid fire...
4: Ludacris.
1: Yes. Oh. Which globe? This is insane. Which global insane. Observance marked on the 8th of September and proclaimed by UNESCO in 1966 reminds the world that reading and writing should
6: never... International Literacy Day.
1: Correct. Which South African middle class distance, or middle rather, distance runner?
6: Bulaini Mulaudzi.
1: Correct. Which actress born on 11th September became famous?
6: Latoya Makene.
1: No. Famous for her roles in Empire, Hidden Figures.
6: Taraji P. Henson.
1: Correct. Which South African actress, singer and personality born on the 7th?
6: Latoya.
1: Yes.
6: Oh, Makene.
1: Makene, yes. Okay, which British monarch died? Queen Elizabeth.
6: The second.
1: Yes. Which pop culture celebration marked on the 8th of September marks the anniversary of the star of Star Trek?
6: Oh, Trekkies Day. Trekkers Day.
4: Trekkers Day. Trekkers, something like that.
1: Trekkies. Yeah. Which former South African prime minister born on the 8th of September 1901? Hendrik Verwoerd. On 11 September 2025, the suspect in the assassination of which U.S. political...
6: Charlie Kirk.
1: Yes. South African radio and music...
6: Cheryl Twala.
1: Correct. Which legendary, which pop legend rather, finally received MTV Video Vanguard Award on the...
6: Mariah.
1: Yes,
6: Carey.
1: It is correct.
6: Come on, baby!
1: Yeah.
6: Yes!
1: Which South African broadcaster and journalist born on...
6: Tim would use it.
1: Yes.
6: Hi!
1: Which Awareness Day marked on 11 September helps break the silence around sexual assault for minors?
4: Oh, yes.
1: Think about William Wallace.
6: Braveheart's Day.
1: Yes. Which actor, born on 9 September 1971, became known for playing Cameron Tucker in Modern Family?
6: Is it Adam Sanders?
1: It's not.
6: Stone Street.
1: Yes.
6: Eric.
1: Yes, Eric Stone Street is correct. On September 11, 1986,
4: I don't know these people.
1: Officials explained that which South African city was named after...
4: Johannesburg.
1: Yes. Which South African footballer born on 10 September appears in today's birthday list yesterday?
6: What?
3: Please say it again. Please say it again.
1: Which South African footballer born on 10 September 1990
6: appeared... Oh, Katlego Pule.
1: Yes. Which South African actor born on 11 September 1976 became widely known for his work in local...
4: Adam Sandler.
1: No. Local television and film...
6: Local.
1: Today, we did it today.
3: We did Tabula. It
1: today. Yes.
6: Oh.
1: Which fashion designer born
4: Karl
1: on...
4: Karl Lagerfeld?
1: Yes. Which comedian and actor born on 9 September?
4: Adam Sandler. No, you said
1: Sandler.
6: But I said Adam Sandler's.
4: No, you said Sandy.
1: There's no one called Adam Sandler's.
6: But you see now.
1: What do I see?
6: No, which, then we can play back the tape. I didn't say Sandy's.
1: You said Sandler's. Sandler's. You said Sandler's, right?
6: Sandler's, yes.
1: Which is wrong.
6: S. Yeah, but I know it's Sandler, but it's the same thing.
4: No, you can't say Marley van Eerdens.
1: Yeah,
6: but it's still the same.
1: All right, one more. Which rapper released Blueprint?
3: Jay-Z.
6: Yes,
1: okay, let's tally the scores and see how we've done. It's 7 o'clock in the morning. Let's go. I think you...
6: No,
1: I
6: didn't win.
3: Exceptional.
4: It's like the highlight of Polly's.
6: I didn't win.
7: In your top stories at this hour, the Hawks to extradite 6 Nigerian nationals to the US, and the Rand continues to weaken against the dollar.
6: Coming up in your sport, the All Blacks coach Dave Rennie has made 9 changes as New Zealand chase a series draw against the Springboks in the USA. Plus, SAFA presidency at stake when incumbent Danny Yordan faces AmaZulu Football Club owner Sandy Lizumu in tomorrow's elective Congress. I'll have more of those details for you at 7:30.
7: A very good morning. The Hawks will extradite 6 Nigerian nationals to the US this afternoon, following a massive international crackdown on a multi-million rand online romance scam. The 6 are suspected to be members of the notorious Black Axe organized crime network. Hawks spokesperson Katlego Mogale.
8: This extradition demonstrates the continued cooperation between South African law enforcement agencies and international law enforcement partners in disrupting transnational organized crime.
7: The rand has continued to weaken against a stronger greenback, sinking to its lowest level since late August. It's under pressure from elevated oil prices and mounting bets of a Fed rate hike next week. Risk sentiment stays fragile as escalating Middle East hostilities raise fears of an extended conflict, sending energy prices higher and clouding the inflation outlook. The local currency is currently trading at 16 rand 19 cents to the US dollar. Parliament's ad hoc committee has confirmed that it's written to National Assembly Speaker Togo Didiza to request another extension for the submission of its final report. Today is the deadline. Committee Chairperson Soviet Lekhanyani.
9: We will await for that approval of extension and check the availability of members next week. If members are available, we will continue. And if it's not possible, the date of the next meeting will accordingly be communicated.
7: In other news, DA federal leader Jordan Hill Lewis says electoral laws must be adhered to. He was speaking at Mossel Bay in the Garden Route region of the Western Cape yesterday on a three-day election campaign. He was referring to the ANC's dispute with the IEC's decision to reject some of the ANC's candidates' list for the 2026 local government elections.
10: The fact is that there is an electoral law and there's an electoral time schedule that everyone signs up to. It is not a surprise, it's not unexpected. And if all the other parties could abide by that timeline, then why should the ANC be treated any differently? They don't deserve any special favours, and frankly, if they can't even get their act together to put their candidate lists in on time, then they don't deserve to run those towns and cities.
7: A recap of your top story at this hour. The Hawks will extradite six Nigerian nationals to the US this afternoon following a massive international crackdown on a multi-million rand online romance scam.
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4: Very good morning. Let's take a look at your roads in Pretoria. On the N1 southbound after Rigel Avenue, a stationary vehicle is obstructing the centre lane. In KwaZulu-Natal on the N2 southbound after KwaMashu interchange, a stationary vehicle is obstructing the left lane. And also in KwaZulu-Natal on the N3 in both directions between Ebeklute interchange and the M13 exit at Paradise Valley, there's roadworks. Some of the lanes are restricted. In Cape Town on the N7 northbound at Bosmansdam Road, there's queuing traffic. And finally, also in Cape Town on the M5 northbound at the ramp to the N2 inbound, there's slow-moving traffic. Expect delays. For 5FM Traffic, I'm Marley van Eden.
7: Let's have a look at your weather this morning. Pretoria is at a low of 12 with a high of 26. Johannesburg, a low of 10 with a high of 25. Bloemfontein, a low of 7 with a high of 25. Cape Town, a low of 14 with a high of 24. Gqeberha, a low of 15 with a high of 20. Kokombo City, a low of 16 with a high of 20. And in Durban, a low of 18 with a high of 24. For 5 Breakfast News and Weather, I am Karabo Hobo.

0: Ladies and gentlemen, it's called This Is Love, 5 Breakfast on 5FM. Okay, how do we think we've done? Who has won? Who has lost? Karabo, are you nervous that Thabo is coming for you?
1: I'm so stressed.
0: He has responded.
1: Oh my goodness.
0: Thabo's response, please. And we've got some crazy things going on today. I'm reading the scores as I've been sent them, and that doesn't sound right. Is that right?
2: Yo, Karabo, you are ruining my weekend. He didn't finish the question. Of course he didn't finish the question. You gotta get in there. It's a bloodbath. And also, these are very easy opponents. I promise you, Marley's moving. Tolly has multiple jobs. So they're all just as frustrated. These are very easy targets. They're vulnerable. You could easily beat them. I'm not even gonna listen, honestly, after the news, because I feel like the results are going to stress me out. But it was a good effort. Have a good weekend.
0: Well, there you go.
1: Thabo's so disappointed.
0: I think like he might actually genuinely be. People are very, very happy with what they're calling a record for Marley this morning.
1: I'm making a comeback.
3: I think Marley will get more than a point today because she's been saying Avicii the entire time and she's finally happy she got it.
0: Yeah, yeah.
4: Good morning, 5FM. How are you doing? I hope you're well.
5: William
4: Wise. Today's quiz should just go to Marley. Today's quiz should just go to Marley. She got more than one. That's a milestone for her. Just give it to her. Tolly, just hand over the title to Marley today, please. Well done, Marley. Well done.
1: Yeah, I've done it in my brother.
6: This inspires everyone.
4: Thank you.
1: I wouldn't mind
6: you
1: doing
6: can
1: it
6: make
1: again.
6: A comeback.
1: You did
6: in
1: that.
6: Terms I of hope giving this
7: well done, Marley. Go, Marley. Well done. Hey, more than 2 points. Hi, Marley. Well done. I'm proud of you today.
1: Listen,
7: Karabo, it's a good thing that you just kept your calm because Tolly would have bitten your head off. I said it first. Well done, Tolly. That's permission.
0: It's true.
8: Zumaria, I'm the first in my bloodline to witness 1.5 years of disappear into thin air. Congrats, Marley.
0: Okay, so yeah, let's do this. All right, in third place this morning, Karabo.
1: Okay.
0: With 5 points. So this has to be a record. I don't know.
6: I have more than 5 points.
0: I don't know if in the history of this game this has ever happened.
6: I really hope this inspires a nation, guys.
0: It might. Marley has got.
6: They're going to make a documentary about
1: Marley,
6: this, I know.
1: Today was your day.
6: They're going to make a documentary about this. You can turn your life around.
0: They might. They might just, yeah. And it's 6 points today.
1: Nice.
7: One more than Karabo.
0: Yeah.
7: No, there's no way.
0: But here's what seems crazy in comparison. I mean, Holly, I got four.
1: I know.
0: No. I don't know if the term is bloodbath. I don't know how to phrase this, but Holly Zondo this morning with 25 points.
1: Go, girl.
7: Yes. Oh, wow.
1: Oh, this is too much.
0: Oh, man. Oh, tell me about it.
7: Stop the music. Oh, my goodness.
0: You want me to stop the music?
1: Okay, maybe don't.
7: Even if we add their scores, it doesn't even get to mine. Oh, my goodness.
6: Oh, I'm so happy.
0: That's true. It doesn't even get to half of your score.
1: It doesn't even get to half, guys. Were you even here?
6: Yes, I like more than double.
1: You did
6: my
1: amazing.
6: Score.
0: Shame, yeah. I feel like we should give Marley.
7: But it's literally one more than Karabo, who has no experience on the quiz. That is
1: Marley broke the record today.
6: Someone who can do maths, please tell me like how much in percentage did I increase?
0: Jeepers. Well, I mean you have got naught a few times, so infinitely, I would say.
6: Yeah, like 100%.
1: Karabo,
6: maybe.
1: You should be so proud. Your
6: I'm
1: first
6: proud of
1: time
6: you.
1: Doing this, and you were just one less than Madeline.
9: I'm proud.
6: I got 100% increase.
1: She did a record-breaking score. I love that
6: zero
1: for her.
6: 0 to 6. Okay, but fair enough. I'm actually 1 point from you. So 1 to 6. How much? But someone
0: but
6: must tell
0: just,
6: me the
0: just, just so you are aware,
6: thing.
0: 0 to 6 would not be 100%. That's... anyway.
6: I never said I could do maths. This is your station. The hits are here. 5FM.

0: Ace the Kid Leroy. Tune's called Too Much. 5 Breakfast on 5 FM. Yeah, you gotta stretch it out, man. It's gonna be a beautiful day. I can feel it. Relax. You've earned it. You made it to the end of the week. What a beautiful time to be alive. Hey, the great South African Bushler G has got brand new music for us, which we're really excited about. It's gonna debut for its first time on 5 Breakfast, just a little bit after 7:30 today. So if you're a fan of what may become the next hit, if you want to hear it here first, that will be your opportunity. Let's go in live. We've got sports on the way. Elizondo's waiting in the wings. It's 20 minutes after 7 o'clock. 5 Breakfast on 5 FM. 5 FM traffic.
1: In Pretoria on the N1 southbound after Rigel Avenue.

0: there's queuing traffic. And finally, also in Cape Town on the M5 northbound at the ramp to the N2 inbound, there's slow-moving traffic. Expect more delays. For 5FM Traffic, I'm Marley van Eden.
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2: Anyway, sorry. Apologies for that. I won't gita after a run. Promise.
3: Okay. 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

0: 8K, Fast Lane, 5 Breakfast on 5, and we're debuting new music from Bushclad G next on the show. Caraba's got headlines. Elizondo says, watch out now. You want sport? I got sport for you.
1: New story is making headlines. The state is expected to continue to cross-examine alleged political fixer Bron Mokgosi in his new bail application in the Johannesburg Magistrates Court today. And the Hawks will extradite 6 Nigerian nationals to the U.S. this afternoon following a massive international crackdown on a multi-million rand online romance scam. I will have details of these and more at the top of the hour.
2: With Elizondo.
3: A very good morning to you. Let's start things off with the rugby news. The veteran hooker Cody Taylor will captain New Zealand in tomorrow's series decider against South Africa in Baltimore in the USA after coach Dave Rennie made 9 changes to the side, which was beaten 29-24 by the Springboks in Johannesburg. Now, the 35-year-old Taylor, who was dropped for the third test, returns to lead an entirely new front row as the All Blacks trail the Springboks 2-1 in the 4-match series. So they will be looking to at least draw the series tomorrow. The final test at M&T Bank Stadium is part of efforts to boost rugby's profile in the United States ahead of the 2031 World Cup. Action will get underway from 11 p.m. South African time. And of course, a reminder about the big Currie Cup final tomorrow between the Griquas and the Pumas in Kimberley that gets underway at 3 p.m. In terms of football action from last night in the UEFA Champions League, Man United thumped Sabah 4-0 in their 300th European Cup match. The United manager Michael Carrick says it was a great all-round performance.
4: Kind of what we set out to achieve, really. I think it was a good performance individually, collectively, or pretty much all the way through the game. From start to finish, boys that started, boys that came on the pitch, and clean sheet and some goals and some good exciting footballs. It was a good night all around, yeah.
3: Meanwhile, for Bayern Munich, they won their 23rd consecutive match day one fixture following a comfortable 5-0 victory over Bodo Glimt. Debutants Como started their campaign with a 4-1 win over RB Leipzig, while Roma left Istanbul with a hard-fought point after holding host Fenerbahce to a 1-1 stalemate. PSV and Shakhtar, they also drew 1-1. Meanwhile, the race for the presidency has become one of the most closely watched leadership contests in South African sport. Incumbent SAFA president Danny Yordan is seeking a 4th consecutive term. He first took over SAFA presidency in 2013, so he has been in charge for 13 years now and is looking to extend that to 17 years, while Sandi Lezungu has emerged as his leading challenger. Sandi Lezungu, Durban-born businessman and AmaZulu football club owner, in an election that has generated debate far beyond the football fraternity. So this election will be taking place tomorrow in Johannesburg, with the future SAFA president needing 131 of the 261 votes to win. And still with football, there is one PSL match this evening at 7:30, 11th on the log, Stellenbosch FC. They'll be taking on Sekhukhune United. And of course, for Sekhukhune, they're looking for their 3rd win in 6 outings. The US Open semi-finals of the women's singles are done and dusted. Elina Rybakina, she rallied past Coco Gauff to reach her first US Open final, winning 3-6, 6-4 and 6-4. Rybakina will face Aryna Sabalenka in tomorrow's women's singles final after Sabalenka eased past Jessica Pegula 7-5 and 6-2. And of course, for Rybakina, she is guaranteed to end Sabalenka's 99-week reign as the world number one and will replace the Belarusian at the top when the rankings are updated on Monday. Sabalenka was pleased with how she played.
5: Yeah, I'm super happy that I was able to play on such high level, especially against Jess in the last matches we played. She's been able to push me so far, and it was really tough to get a win against her and to get this win in straight sets today. Really impressed me, to be honest. I'm super happy.
3: And of course, in terms of cricket, the second ODI between the Proteas and Namibia will be getting underway today. And for the Proteas, they will be looking to seal the three-match series after, of course, winning the first ODI by 99 runs. And finally, in motorsport news, on the eve of his home Spanish Grand Prix, Fernando Alonso played coy when pressed about his Formula One future. Despite speculation that he would announce a decision ahead of the debut race at Madrid's new circuit, the 45-year-old brushed off questions with a teasing "not soon" and added that delaying was nice. Alonso, enduring a disappointing season with Aston Martin under the new hybrid era rules, acknowledged that other drivers have spoken to the team owner, Lawrence Stroll, about a possible seat. For Five Breakfast Sport, I am Olizodo.
2: Let's have a look at your weather this morning. Pretoria is at a low of 12 with a high of 26. Johannesburg, a low of 10 with a high of 25. Mbombela, a low of 14 with a high of 28. Polokwane, a low of 12 with a high of 28. Mahikeng, a low of 11 with a high of 26. Kimberley, a low of 12 with a high of 27. Richards Bay, a low of 16 with a high of 25. And Pietermaritzburg, a low of 14 with a high of 26. For Five Breakfast News and Weather, I am Karabo Hobo.
0: Cape Town, the mother city, is about to unlock like never before. Red Bull Unlocked is back on 26 September at Maker's Landing. One ticket over 10 of Cape Town's most iconic bars and clubs. Catch Aries, DJ PH, D Koala, Slicker, Oscar Mbo, Julian Gomez, and

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Flo Rida, Wild Ones, 5 Breakfast on 5 FM. A little over a year ago, the Springboks were touring around South Africa, and I had the opportunity to be among the artists that were selected to perform at the pre- and post-game show, which was really special because I got to tour with some amazing people. And what they try to do is they try bring together just very geared up South African acts and artists. And so it's always like, you know, your crowd pleaser types, because come halftime, come after the game, best believe we're playing The Final Countdown and Johnny Clegg and everything else that you know.

0: to be associated with pure South African Khiasan magic. And it's kind of quite cool and poetic because I got to spend that tour last year with Bushle G, who is an amazing talent, a great South African actor and artist, and just a cool person to be around, an inspiring person who's done so much in his young career already and is going to continue to do so much, much, much more. And this time comes at an apt thing, an apt moment also, because I leave for 2 weeks on my 10th Heritage Tour next week. Heritage Tour X is what they are calling it, and it's going to be an exploration of the people, places, and hidden gems of South Africa, which he wishes me well for. It's been a while, Bushle. We are long overdue that dinner that we spoke about all those months ago. However, I am incredibly excited about his latest single. It has just hit the 5FM airwaves, and it's called Miracle. Miracle by Bushle G is now out and available. This is going to be the first time that South Africans get to hear it, so we are incredibly grateful that he's chosen to share it here with us to the Power of Five.
1: Hi there, this is Bushle G, and I am so excited for you to listen to Miracle. It's one song that makes me feel like I can conquer the world. It makes me feel like I can do anything I put my mind to. The song is a song about love. It's a song about conquering fear for the thing that you love and for the thing that you desire most. And I hope that people can, when they listen to the song, they can feel, you know, they can jump off the highest mountain and scream to the highest tops and achieve whatever it is that they feel like they can achieve. And I'm very excited for people to hear it. And I'm so glad that it's going to get a little bit of shine. Like you, the listener, you deserve some shine as well, man. Come on. I also want to wish Nick all the best as he embarks on the 10th edition of the annual Heritage Tour. And I'm going to try to meet him on route and maybe possibly do a little bit of acoustic a cappella performance of one of his favorite songs, if possible. Hopefully it's a Bushle G song. Come on. And I'm so glad we get to do music and for the world to hear. And I'm so honored and I'm so privileged to be here. Come on.

0: It's Bushland G, brand new music on 5. This tune is called Miracle. It's gonna be another smash. Just ahead of summer, it's springtime, it's so South African, and we love it. What an absolute talent.
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3: Ish. 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The streets are falling apart. And things never get fixed. Look, I'm not asking for anything fancy. I just want basics to work. And I know they can work because I've seen it where the Democratic Alliance is in charge. 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

0: was a weekend today? Talk to me, man.
1: Oh, yeah, absolutely. For Tennis South Africa, they are hosting the 2026 Junior Masters Championships in Cape Town. It started yesterday and until Sunday, the 13th of September. And of course, it's bringing together some of the country's leading junior tennis players. We're looking at the top eight boys and girls across the country, under 12, under 14, under 16, and under 18 age categories. So we will be chatting to the 14-year-old Leah Rodriguez, who is representing the Limpopo province. She's also going to be taking part in the Junior Masters. And of course, chatting to the Sport Administrator of the Year, that is Tennis South Africa's manager, Anthony Morotani. So I cannot wait for that fascinating chat.
0: That's going to be an epic one. It's going live just after 8. And then also something quite cool for you. One of our favorites is Stalwart. He never fails to not deliver beats of the highest order. His name is Jabba Jaw, and he goes live in the mix just after 8:30. That's our Bangers and Mash mix today. Get up, get at him, and get excited, Msansi. In the meantime, Kalela, Pink Pantheress, tune's called The Bridge. It's going to take you to news on just the other side. 5 Breakfast on 5FM. Lock in and load up.

0: Kalela and Pink Pantheress, The Bridge. Five Breakfast on Fire FM. It is 8 o'clock in the morning. Yes, it is indeed. You want news? Karabo Hobo says, I got you, dog. Don't even worry about it. I'll talk to you about all the things you've ever even dreamed of hearing about.
1: In your top stories at this hour, Brown Mokgosi back in court today and the Hawks to extradite 6 Nigerian nationals to the U.S.
2: Coming up in your sport, the SAFA presidency is at stake when incumbent Danny Yordan faces AmaZulu Football Club owner Sandile Zungu in the elective Congress. Plus, the All Blacks coach Dave Rennie has made 9 changes as New Zealand chase a series draw against the Springboks in the USA. I'll have more of those details for you at 8:30.
1: A very good morning. The state is expected to continue to cross-examine alleged political fixer Brown Mokgosi in his new bail application in the Johannesburg Magistrates Court today. Mokgosi is facing a charge of defeating the ends of justice in connection with allegations that he staged his own attempted assassination in November last year. Calvin Mabasa reports.
3: Mokgosi took the witness stand last proceedings where he denied allegations that he plotted to escape from custody and challenged the state's version of events. He also disputed video footage that the state says allegedly shows him shooting at his own vehicle, claiming he does not appear in the footage.
1: The Hawks will extradite 6 Nigerian nationals to the U.S. this afternoon following a massive international crackdown on a multi-million rand online romance scam. The 6 are suspected to be members of the notorious Black Axe organized crime network. Hawks spokesperson Katlego Mogale.
4: The 6 men are wanted by the U.S. authorities in connection with charges of wire fraud and money laundering. The coordination of Interpol South Africa, the 6 will be today transported from a correctional facility in Cape Town to Cape Town International Airport, where they will be handed over to officials from the FBI and the United States Secret Service, who arrived in South Africa this morning.
1: ANC Secretary General Fikile Mbalula says the party's decision to approach the electoral court has nothing to do with seeking favors. The ANC did not submit some of its candidates after citing technical glitches on the electoral commission's system. However, the commission has disputed this. Mbalula was speaking in his keynote address at the ANC Youth League's 82nd anniversary celebration in Sun City in the Northwest yesterday.
5: We are not asking the court to give us that is not due to us. Like others misinterpret us, the ANC missed the deadline. When you miss the deadline is when you could not make it. We did not.
1: And finally, the EFF in the Western Cape has taken its local government election campaign trail to the Fawu Hostel in Guguletu on the Cape Flats. This as residents grapple with service delivery challenges. The party's mayoral candidate for the city of Cape Town, Nontando Noluchungu.
6: Our main aim is to make sure that we live in a city that all the residents of the city are treated equally. Refuse removal is done on a regular basis, particularly in these areas. In the township, people are living on top of each other, and you cannot be collecting a refuse once a week. You have to do it regularly, even if it's 3 times a week.
1: A recap of your top story at this hour. The state is expected to continue to cross-examine alleged political fixer Brown Mokgosi in his new bail application in the Johannesburg Magistrates Court today.
7: Take the holiday feeling wherever you go inside the Suzuki Jimny 5-door. Born for more. From Cape Town to Joburg.
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9: Very good morning. Let's take a look at your roads in Johannesburg. On the N1 northbound after Olifantsfontein Road, there's been an accident. The left shoulder lane is closed. In KwaZulu-Natal on the N3 in both directions between Ashburton Interchange and New England Road Interchange, there's roadworks. Some of the lanes are restricted. And also in KwaZulu-Natal on the N3 in both directions between Shongweni Interchange and Hammersdale Interchange, there's also roadworks. In Cape Town on Brighton Road, the station vehicle is obstructing one of the lanes. For 5FM traffic, I'm Marley van Eden.
1: Let's have a look at your weather this morning. Pretoria is at a low of 12 with a high of 26. Johannesburg, a low of 10 with a high of 25. Bloemfontein, a low of 7 with a high of 25. Cape Town, a low of 14 with a high of 24. Kokombo City, a low of 16 with a high of 20. Gqeberha, a low of 15 with a high of 20. And Durban, a low of 18 with a high of 24. For 5 Breakfast News and Weather, I am Karabo.

0: Don't know what's going on, just join in here. You'll figure it out. Don't worry. It's time for...
1: Game On...
2: Wazowicans!
3: Oh, and it is going to be an incredible sporting weekend on all fronts, but most importantly, in terms of Tennis South Africa, they are hosting the 2026 Junior Masters Championships in Cape Town, started yesterday, in fact, and will go all the way till Sunday, the 13th of September. And this is exciting because it's bringing together some of the country's leading junior tennis players, and you're looking at the top 8 boys and girls across the under 12, under 14, under 16 and under 18 age categories, which is why we have roped in the award-winning general manager for Tennis South Africa's. That's Anthony Moretane. Anthony, thank you so much for making time for us on Five Breakfast. Firstly, huge congratulations at the 19th SA Sports Awards. You were crowned the Sport Administrator of the Year. You must be so chuffed.
4: Yeah. Good morning. Thank you for having me, and good morning to your listeners. Yeah, very exciting. It was quite unexpected, but so grateful for the recognition. Yeah, I think it's an inspiration for to myself and my team to keep doing more for the sport that we love.
3: Absolutely. And speaking of doing more, you know, the reality on the ground, especially when we look at South Africa in terms of the quality of tennis players, we still have just that one in terms of Lloyd Harris, who is representing us globally. We saw how we got to the second round of the US Open, but it truly has been difficult in terms of getting more South Africans onto the global stage. Why do you think that has been the case?
4: So there are two things to your question, and the first one, which is positive, is that and many the listeners might not be aware of. Let's make a reference to the current Grand Slam, the U.S. Open. Mm-hmm. We have had 3 South Africans that were playing, 4 South Africans that were playing the Grand Slam. You had Lloyd Harris, you had Conor Doig, who reached the quarterfinals of the juniors. We had John Botmer, who also was participating in the junior category, as well as Yanni Van Zyl, who just won world tennis $15,000 event in France. So, to your point, I think when you look at the senior level of the competition, it seems as though we do not have players coming up. But for us to have about 3 playing in Grand Slams, junior Grand Slams, is a sign, as a positive sign, that we are developing the next Lloyd Harris and your Kevin Andersons and them. So that's positive. And perhaps we need to make a lot of noise about it so South Africans can be aware of some of the youngsters that are coming up close in this gap. I think the second point is that tennis is quite an expensive sport, Polly. I want to some numbers to say it's at junior level, it costs nothing less than 2.2 million rands a year on one athlete to be able to play some international tournaments and not even be based overseas, right? Which is where most of the competitions are. And it's not many households which has that kind of money. Those who do still requires corporate South Africa support to ensure that they play as many tournaments as possible. Mm-hmm. They are able to travel across America and Europe to be able to get those international ranking points. So that's where we are, and the bigger responsibility we have as South Africa, and I mean that sits in my office, is to raise as much money as possible for us to host a lot of international tournaments, at least 20 weeks in South Africa. Hmm. So we are able to give our players the exposure right here at home without them incurring those lot travel costs.
3: No, absolutely. And, you know, just to your earlier point, I must also mention in terms of Conor Dhiaghi, he started off 2026 in historic fashion at the Australian Open Boys Doubles title, where he became the first South African to lift a junior doubles crown in Melbourne. So that really shows that work is being done, especially in terms of those junior levels. I want us now to get into the Junior Masters Championships currently getting underway in Cape Town. What exactly transpired yesterday, just in terms of the quality and the pool of players? Maybe just paint that picture for us, Anthony.
4: Yeah, so Junior Masters is about bringing together the best young tennis talent in South Africa, as you earlier said, and giving them an opportunity to compete against the best in their age group. I think you think of global ATP Masters, right? So it follows the same concept. So for us, it is also an important part of the player pathway, identifying talent, creating meaningful competitive opportunities, and ultimately developing the next generation of South African players. So yesterday, there was a players' dinner, fancy, but I think it was just to give the kids time to just dress up, engage with each other, enjoy a meal together. Mm-hmm. The draw transpired where then it basically just set in the tone who's up against who as the competition starts this morning in Cape Town. So yeah, very exciting. I think for us, we always look at the Junior Masters to say this is the top talent that we have in this country, and we do the best we can to protect and look after it.
3: No, absolutely, especially when you look at the fact that, you know, you are taking into consideration the top eight boys and girls, you know, in terms of the different age categories from the under 12. I look at some of the players that are taking part in this championship, and majority of them coming through from the Western Cape and, of course, Gauteng. But when you look at the other provinces, not really represented, hey, the likes of, you know, the Northern Capes, Mpumalanga, just one. What maybe is the difference here between the two provinces as well? Because on the ground, there might be a lot of talent, but it's just not seeping through somewhere, somehow.
4: That's a good point and an observation. So I think there are two things. So our two biggest tennis provinces, it's the Western Cape and Gauteng. What that means is majority of tournaments, competition has been hosted in these two provinces. Well, we have got a lot of tennis academies with some of the top coaches, obviously, that are based in the two specific provinces. And I'm not suggesting that there aren't top coaches in your Limpopo and Mpumalanga and stuff like that. But I think the level of competition, access to competition, access to coaches, gives players a better opportunity within those provinces. But I must also add on that to say that every year we have Junior Masters, some opportunities. Players that might not be available because they are traveling, they are playing tournaments in Africa and in Europe and stuff. So it does not really paint the picture of all the players who were eligible to participate. But yeah, to your point, you would most of the times, I mean, see a lot of Western Cape. You still have got a Limpopo, a few players coming out of Limpopo, which historically we never had, which is a sign that tells you that I think there's some work that's happening in some of the rural provinces. KZN, some players coming from KZN. You've got players like you, Jacob Mueller, coming from Mpumalanga, and Eastern Cape. There's Liabukwa, quite interesting and very talented player. So I think the provinces are all kind of represented. To your point, I think Western Cape quite dominates, but yeah, the access is a big thing.
3: No, absolutely. And, you know, of course, when we look at the likes of Fanseo that you mentioned just earlier on, who won her maiden professional singles tennis title from Poch. So it just goes to show that the talent is there and it is across the country. So maybe as we wrap up this chat on Sunday after the final day, the winners across the different age categories, what do they then get to do in terms of some of the tournaments that they'll also be exposed to? Will they be playing internationally, etc.? What then becomes the plan after that?
4: Yeah, so the winners of Junior Masters, I think one is, I mean, the prestige of being a national champion. It's a huge thing, right? And the second thing is the under 18 champions in both girls and boys get a chance to form part of Team South Africa representing in the Davis Cup, which is the World Cup of Tennis, and Billie Jean King Cup, which is the World Cup of Women's Tennis. So that's that opportunity. And obviously, we then do select the players to represent South Africa in our African Junior Championships, the players who win in this tournament. Some of the champions then get access also to participate in international competition. Because we use it as talent identification to kind of look out and identify players that can represent the country globally. Yeah, so the prestige opportunity for them to be selected to represent South Africa globally, but most importantly, the under 18s standing an incredible chance of being part of Team South Africa in the Davis Cup and Billie Jean King Cup. Many tennis players, that's their big dream, and half the time they get it while they're much older, but these players get exposure at a very young age.
3: Oof, no, this is very exciting. We will definitely be in touch with you, you know, just to find out what happens, of course, in terms of this entire championships. Thank you so much to the award-winning Sports Administrator of the Year at the 19th SA Sports Awards. That's Anthony Morotane, who was chatting to us, the General Manager of Tennis South Africa, and really hopeful that there'll be more work done, of course, in terms of development in South Africa. But with you at the helm, Anthony, I've got no doubt whatsoever. So a reminder that the Junior Masters Championships currently underway in Cape Town. The action started yesterday and will go all the way until Sunday, the 13th of September. From as young as under 12 till under 18, the eight top boys and girls across the country will be competing for that prestigious title. And that's all for Game On.
2: In Johannesburg on the N1 northbound after Olifantsfontein Road, there's been an accident. The left shoulder lane is closed. In KwaZulu-Natal on the N3 southbound before the M7 exit at Pinetown, a stationary truck is obstructing the left lane. In Cape Town on the N2 outbound at Jakes Gerwel Drive, a stationary vehicle is obstructing the left lane. And finally, also in Cape Town on the N1 outbound at the ramp to Uitenberg Vlakte, there's queuing traffic. Expect delays. For 5FM Traffic, I'm Marley van Eden.
0: Oh yeah, baby. That's how we feeling.

0: That's what's up, man. Talk to me about it. I love to see it. E85, Don Toliver, the best. 30 minutes after 8, we have Jabba Jaw in the cut. Special edition coming live very, very, very shortly. The great Oli Zondo has got a little bit of sport for you. The best sporting action in town. Karabo Hopo takes your headlines all the way downtown. And then we get into it. Hold on, here it comes.
1: In your stories making headlines, alleged criminal kingpin of Vusimuzi Cat Matlala is due to be back in the Pretoria Specialized Commercial Crimes Court today, and the state is expected to continue to cross-examine alleged political fixer Brown Mohodzi in his new bail application in the Johannesburg Magistrates Court today. Yonaka Teledi will have your next bulletin at 9 o'clock.
2: With Oli Zondo.
3: A very good morning to you. Let's take a final look at your sporting news. It's going to be a big one tomorrow. Rugby's greatest rivalry series decider in Baltimore in the USA. And in terms of the veteran hooker, Cody Taylor, he will captain New Zealand in the series decider against South Africa. This after coach Dave Rennie made 9 changes to the side, which was beaten 29-24 at the FNB Stadium in Soweto. The 35-year-old Taylor, who was dropped for the third test, returns to lead an entirely new front row as the All Blacks trail the Springboks 2-1 in the 4-match series, so they will be fighting to draw the series tomorrow. The final test at M&T Bank Stadium is part of efforts to boost rugby's profile in the United States, and that's ahead of the 2031 Rugby World Cup. And of course, that encounter will get underway at 11 p.m. tomorrow. And a reminder of the big Curry Cup final between the Griquas and the Pumas in Kimberley that gets underway at 3 p.m. tomorrow as well. And in terms of football action from the UEFA Champions League, Man United thumped Sabah 4-0 in their 300th European Cup match. And the Man United manager, Michael Carrick, says it was a great all-round performance.
4: Kind of what we set out to achieve, really. I think it was a good performance individually, collectively, or pretty much all the way through the game. From start to finish, boys that started, boys that came on the pitch, and clean sheet and some goals and some good exciting football. It was a good night all around, yeah.
3: And of course, it was great to see the South African Aidan McCarthy, who played the entire game at Old Trafford against Man United. The South African managed 63 touches, 92% pass accuracy and 60 long ball accuracy, winning 3 out of 8 duels. In terms of the other matches, debutants Como, they started their campaign with a 4-1 win over RB Leipzig. Roma left Istanbul with a hard-fought point after holding host Fenerbahce to a 1-1 stalemate. PSV and Shakhtar also drew 1-1. Meanwhile, the big one tomorrow is the race for the presidency. It has become one of the most closely watched leadership contests in South African sport. Incumbent SAFA president Danny Jordaan is seeking a 4th term. He has been a president of SAFA for the past 13 years, while Sandi Lezungu, the AmaZulu Football Club owner and Durban-born businessman, has emerged as his leading challenger. So that election will be taking place in Midrand, Johannesburg tomorrow, with the future SAFA president needing 131 of the 261 votes to win. And just a reminder of the 1 PSL match this evening, 11th on the log, Stellenbosch FC. They're taking on a Sekhukhune United side that is in search of their 3rd win in 6 outings. That match gets underway at 7:30. In the US Open semifinals, Alina Rybakina rallied past Coco Gauff to reach her first US Open final. She won 3-6, 6-4 and 6-4. So Rybakina will face Aryna Sabalenka in tomorrow's women's singles final after Sabalenka eased past Jessica Pegula 7-5 and 6-2. Sabalenka was pleased with how she played that semi.
5: Yeah, I'm super happy that I was able to play on such high level, especially against Jess in the last matches we played. She's been able to push me so far, and it was really tough to get a win against her and to get this win in straight sets today. Really, really impressed me, to be honest. I'm super happy.
3: And of course, in terms of cricket, in just an hour's time, Namibia will be taking on South Africa in the second of three ODIs. South Africa, of course, the Proteas leading that three-match ODI series 1-0. They will be looking to win it after, of course, clinching the first ODI by 99 runs. And finally, in terms of motorsport news, Lewis Hamilton says he and Charles Leclerc have cleared the air after their tense Italian Grand Prix incident where Leclerc forced him into the gravel before crashing out. Hamilton recovered to finish sixth, but admitted that frustrations had built after back-to-back flashpoints with his Ferrari teammate. This, of course, heading into the Spanish Grand Prix this weekend, Hamilton emphasized that the team dynamic is healthy. Jude Van Wyk will have more for you on the 5 Drive. For 5 Breakfast Sport, I am Oli Zondo.
1: Let's have a look at your weather this morning. Pretoria is at a low of 12 with a high of 26. Johannesburg, a low of 10 with a high of 25. Mbombela, a low of 14 with a high of 28. Polokwane, a low of 12 with a high of 28. Mahikeng, a low of 11 with a high of 26. Kimberley, a low of 12 with a high of 27. George, a low of 14 with the high of 17. Richards Bay, a low of 16 with the high of 25. And Pietermaritzburg, a low of 14 with the high of 26. For 5 Breakfast News and Weather, I am Karabo Hobo.
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1: Ish. I love my hometown, but for too long now, I look around and think we deserve better than this. The water goes off for days. The streets are falling apart. And things never get fixed. Look, I'm not asking for anything fancy. I just want basics to work. And I know they can work because I've seen it where the Democratic Alliance is in charge. I want our town to work for all. So in this election, I'm voting DA.
2: This political party advertisement was paid for by the political party concerned. The views expressed in this advertisement are those of the political party and not those of the SABC.
3: Bro?
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5: 5FM traffic. In Johannesburg on the N1 northbound after Olifantsfontein Road, just a reminder, there's been an accident. The left shoulder lane is blocked. In KwaZulu-Natal on the M3 southbound before the M7 exit at Pinetown, a stationary truck is blocking the left lane. And finally in Cape Town on the N2 outbound at Jakes Gerwel Drive, a stationary vehicle is obstructing the left lane. For 5FM Traffic, I'm Marley van Eeren.
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7: It's Jabba Joe. 20 minutes in the cut right now. It's the 5FM Bangers and Mash Mix. It sure is. Come on, turn it all the way up, baby.

0: A very good morning to you. We start in the courts, where alleged criminal kingpin for Smuzi Cat Matlala's case has been postponed to the 25th of this month. He was back in the Pretoria Specialized Commercial Crimes Court today in connection with the 228 million rand tender that the SAPS had granted his company, Medicare 24 Tshwane District. Matlala is facing charges of tender fraud and corruption. Staying in the courts, the state is expected to continue to cross-examine alleged political fixer Brown Mokgotsi in his new bail application in the Johannesburg Magistrates Court today. Mokgotsi is facing a charge of defeating the ends of justice in connection with allegations that he staged his own attempted assassination in November of last year. Calvin Mabasa has more.
1: Mokgotsi took the witness stand last proceedings where he denied allegations that he plotted to escape from custody and challenged the state's version of events. He also disputed video footage that the state says allegedly shows him shooting at his own vehicle, claiming he does not appear in the footage.
0: Moving on to election news. The Security Personnel Party of South Africa, SPPSA, is marching to Tshwane House today to place its concerns about governance and service delivery directly before the city leadership. This as political campaigning heats up ahead of the November 4th municipal elections. The party's president, Sello Mashula.
2: We need a 1 billion odd-based security budget so that our wards in Tshwane can be secured and be contested. The other thing that we are putting on the doors of the municipality, they must stop their unlawful payroll deduction. Many, many City of Tshwane employees, their salaries have been deducted unlawfully because there are some financial schemes that borrow the employees' money.
0: And lastly, oil prices have jumped by more than 6% with supplies through the Strait of Hormuz slowing to a trickle and Houthi rebels threatening tankers in the Red Sea. The benchmark Brent crude rose to more than $106 a barrel yesterday. The BBC's Darshini David.
3: China is buying more oil because it's been drawing down its reserves, and Saudi Arabia has said it's cut production. We're not quite up where we have been during the course of this war. Having said that, petrol and diesel prices have been rising more sharply, and that's due to what's known as the crack spread, which refers to the gap between crude prices and that of refined petroleum products.
0: Recapping the top story this hour, alleged criminal kingpin for Smuzi Cat Matlala's case has been postponed to the 25th of this month. For 5 News, I am Yonaka Teledi.

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1: I don't I'm done. Good morning. Welcome to 5 Minute Mornings on a Friday. Yo, I'm so excited this Friday. I can't contain myself.
2: Yes.
1: Yo.
2: The official countdown, I guess hours countdown to your actual birthday has begun. The gifts are pouring in. You are flying out. I mean, what more kind of a weekend would you ask for?
1: I've been excited since I walked in.
2: My
1: colleagues are tired of me already, and it's only 12 minutes past 9.
2: I'm not one of those colleagues.
1: Thank you.
2: I feed off of your high energy, because I'm often very low energy. So keep up the high energy work.
1: You know when your own energy is overwhelming you?
2: Yeah, I just like, kind of calm down. I can hear you talking to yourself and I'm like, oh, shame.
1: It's a lot.
2: It's a good day. It's a good thing to be excited about.
1: Yes.
2: Your birthday and the trip.
1: My birthday, the trip, my husband David just came through.
2: A very punctual man, very timeous.
1: Yes. Just before the show, he came through. We got some flowers, balloons. We got a beautiful new bag.
2: Oh, man, I love this. I think also because I've always known that birthdays are a big deal for you.
1: Yeah.
2: This is a special day for you, and so I know it means a lot.
1: Mm-hmm.
2: I hope you have the most blessed day. I hope your travel plans go accordingly. And when you return, may the stories be just as glorious.
1: I think it's also so crazy that I'm going to KZN on the day we're revealing our love letter to KZN.
2: It's like
1: insane.
2: Such a very well-aligned day.
1: It is so well-aligned. Thank you for helping us write that beautiful love letter. We're going to reveal it in the last hour of the show, so make sure that you are tuned in. New Music Friday on the way, Culture Shift, Real Talk, No Filter. The music is absolutely going to be entertaining. Let us do this. I actually thought of an idea.
2: Mm-hmm.
1: I think The Vault should be KZN inspired today.
2: Ooh.
1: Three tracks that are straight from Durban. 082-550-5151. Or not even from Durban, but from KZN.
2: Oh, yeah.
1: Excuse me, I'm a Joburg girl, so we say Durban when we mean KZN. Okay, send them through for The Vault. Three tracks. Hey, I just checked.

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Like controller, controller.

0: It's music from Dre Controller, 5 Minute Mornings with Kangabo. Welcome to it. Let's get into Culture Shift. I want to talk about something that might be changing the way we think about adulthood, right? And that is living alone. For a long time, the idea was that you grow up, you find a partner, you get a place together, and build a life with someone. But increasingly, people are going, I want my own space.
1: Mm-hmm.
0: I want my own space, your own home, your own routine, your own fridge, your own remote. Nobody touching your stuff. Nobody asking where you've been. Nobody eating the leftovers you were saving.
1: Oh.
0: You're like, I know you hate that one.
1: Yes.
0: People must leave your leftovers alone. So is living alone becoming less of a temporary phase and more of a lifestyle choice? Would you genuinely choose to live alone if you could afford it, if you could do it? Or do you still want someone to share your home and your life with?
1: Oh, man. Listen, I'm a very codependent girl.
0: Yeah.
1: Like, I'm codependent in a sense that I like people doing things for me in the house that I live in.
0: Yeah.
1: Because one of my love languages is acts of service. So
0: yeah.
1: I like to live with someone who can help with the cooking and help with washing dishes. I don't want to feel like all of that rests on my shoulders.
0: Yeah.
1: And I'm comfortable living alone as well. I've done that not only after Rez, when I got my own apartment, was very easy, but then I end up living a very unhealthy life.
0: Mm.
1: It's like takeout all the time, barely ever going out, barely socializing. I become such a recluse because I'm so, you know, ambiverted in my personality. So whether there's people, whether there's not, I'm gonna be fine. But I think for me the best thing is having to share, you know, some of those duties and really feel like you're not doing this life thing on your own, because it is part of adulting. You know how hard it is to wake up and make my bed every day. I don't want to do it. I have to be motivational and like and inspire myself, push myself.
0: So it helps when there's somebody. And I mean, you lived with your sister at some point.
1: Yeah. For like 2 years we lived together. I lived with a partner at some point. I'm currently living with a partner even now. I haven't lived alone since I was about 20.
0: Bruh, and you don't even like wait 6 months, one year to move in with your partner?
1: No, we took a week.
0: Ah.
1: Basically.
0: I didn't know it was a week.
1: No, like for real. Like, the first day I didn't sleep over, and then I came back the next day, and then after the third day I was like, I can't keep leaving here in the middle of the night. This is psychotic. So since then I've had a shelf which has turned into the entire room.
0: Very few times I'm lost for words.
1: Yeah. I'm sorry.
0: A week?
1: Yeah. I moved in with my current boyfriend after a week of only, you know, being romantic.
0: Why do I continue to be so surprised?
1: I don't know. I thought you knew this.
0: No, I didn't
1: think this was new information.
0: No, I knew you guys were living together, but I didn't realize you decided it after a week.
1: Only in 4 days will we together for 3 months.
0: Oh my
1: so
0: goodness.
1: How quick do you think we moved in together?
0: You clearly don't want to live alone.
1: No.
0: Yeah. So I have actually never lived alone, which is quite interesting. And that's also had its like good and bad parts about it. But let's hear from you first on 0825505151. We're talking about living alone, right? Would you genuinely choose to live alone if you could afford it? Maybe you're living alone right now, or do you still want someone to share your home and life with? And if you are somebody that lives alone, what are the best and worst parts about it? I can imagine it's not all perfect.
1: Yeah, it's not all perfect because you have to come up with dinner by yourself all the time.
0: Yeah.
1: Like I said, for me, the takeaway monster had me in its clutches, in its claws, darling.
0: You know?
1: Yeah, the freedoms are nice. You can like go number two with the door wide open. You know, you can walk around in your birthday suit, cook in your birthday suit, slip and fall and not feel embarrassed that anyone saw you. Yeah, you pick your nose and put it everywhere, all over your furniture.
0: I think I'd be scared, like, okay, what if I fall sick? People won't know.
1: You have to tell them. You have a phone. You could literally call an ambulance even if you live by yourself.
0: Babe, I stress out just being at home on a weekend by myself. Okay, that's already stressful. I'm like, oh my goodness, are the doors locked?
1: Everything is falling apart.
0: My husband has to video call me to check that I've locked everywhere.
1: Check. What else am I forgetting? Yeah. The windows?
0: Yeah, like, okay, have you locked? You've locked over there.
1: Yeah.
0: Okay, great. Did you switch this off? Winter. Did you switch the heater? It's crazy. And it just shows you how I've never lived alone, right? So 0825505151. Would you prefer to live alone if you can afford it? Is that something you would do for the rest of your life? Or are you one of those people that do prefer to share your life with someone? And maybe you are someone that lives alone. What are some of the worst and best parts of it? Let us know. The WhatsApp line is open. This is Culture Shift.
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0: Mzansi, your football weekend is sorted with SABC Sport. On Friday night, the Bundesliga takes center stage as Union Berlin welcomes Schalke 04. Kickoff at 8:30 p.m. live on SABC Plus. And then the action is going to continue with the Betway Premiership as AmaZulu takes on Marumo Gallants from 3 p.m. on SABC One. That's not it. At the very same time, it's continental football as Orlando Pirates face Lekeur Sylvester SC in the CAF Championship League preliminary. Preliminary round live from 3 p.m. on SABC 2. And then we move to England. Chelsea takes on Hull City in the Premier League. And that is from 4 p.m. on SABC 3. It's local, continental, international, one football destination. That is SABC Sport for the love of the game.
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1: 40 tracks went head to head and bar for bar on the Top 40 on 5 this weekend. And this is what your Top 5 sounded like.
0: Number 5.
1: Dropping 3 this week, Benson Boone, Time of My Life.
0: Number 4.
1: The Bridge, Kalela and Pink Pantheress.
0: Number 3.
1: Oh, we could dance Right Now. Dance Right Now by
0: Neon. Number 2. If you break her
1: heart. Flo, Don't Break Her Heart.
0: Number 1.
1: For 3 weeks in a row, Samba, My Body Isn't Ready. Let's do this again this Saturday, 10 a.m. to 2 p.m., only on
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0: I'm only joking. 5 minute mornings with Kangabo. Welcome to the show. If you're only just tuning in, we're talking culture shift and living alone. If that is something you would want to do forever, or you're the kind of person that needs to live with someone, and if you happen to live alone, what are the best and worst parts about it? I've had a friend actually tell me about living alone and how when you fall sick, it's a little bit scary because you've got no one to help you. And I know I mentioned this earlier, and you're next, you said, no, but I mean, you've got a phone. Yeah. But what if you fall and pass out, bro?
1: That is unfortunate. I think that's something we also don't ever hope or wish happens when we live alone. You just hope that, you know, you're on top of your health enough that if something like that happens, you have enough warning signs before. Mm. Yeah, but I think if that happens and, you know, you're not someone that was at risk already to begin with, you can only hope that someone realizes that you've been missing.
0: Yeah, it's an experience I wish I'd gotten, to be honest. Mm. So I went from moving out of home, my mother's house,
1: yeah,
0: to moving in with David.
1: Yeah.
0: Yeah, then we lived together for a couple of years and then we got married. So I've never actually lived alone. It's the one thing I wish I'd done.
1: My mom is like that as well. She never lived alone as well. And I think that's also, there's a beauty in that as well. You know, there's a lot of things then you'd been shielded from, you know. You got princess freedom at home. You got princess freedom when you're living with your partner. So you got to experience, I guess, the nice side of life. Because you're still independent. You make your own money.
0: Yeah.
1: It's not like in the 70s when our gogos literally didn't have a choice. It was a choice that you made. And I think something you can definitely be proud of.
0: Yeah, girl, I try to like live by myself and then I checked the rent and I was like, oh no. Absolutely not.
1: Oh, heck no.
0: David, can I move in with you?
1: I think it's about time we had that conversation.
0: Because when I left home, it was supposed to be moving in with them temporary. It wasn't a moving in. It was like, listen, I'm looking for my own place. Okay, I'm not moving in with you.
1: It's a transition period.
0: I was looking for places and then I was like, oh my gosh.
1: I take it back.
0: I can't afford rent.
1: I think I'm staying here forever.
0: I think I'm going to... And he still thinks I tricked him.
1: Oh,
0: he thinks
1: no.
0: It was like all a trick.
1: I know it wasn't a trick.
0: It wasn't.
1: I know it wasn't
0: a trick. The intentions were there to live alone, but they just never happened. Danita, what about you and living alone?
2: Hey, Father Fem. It's Danita from PE. Well, quite honestly, August of this year would be marking my 2 years of living alone in a small holding on a farm with my 6-year-old.
0: How your internet, you know, my WhatsApp at the moment. Sorry about that.
1: It's okay. It's
0: and I was so invested in that story. Wait, hold on. The Gremlins are not going to get the best of us.
1: Not today, Gremlins.
0: Not today. Danita, ne? I'm going to start it again. There we go.
2: It's Danita from PE.
0: Yes.
2: Well, quite honestly, August of this year would be marking my 2 years of living alone in a small holding on a farm with my 6-year-old son.
0: Oh, beautiful.
2: And let me tell you, there's been once or twice where the electricity, for example, has gone off throughout the night and my phone ran flat, and it's not one of those flat phones that still sets the alarm off. And I've overslept for work and I had no excuse, but dude, I overslept for work. So there's the one or two or three things that really does help, having that codependent person with you or someone with you that can help you with things. But I must say, being alone, living life the way you want to, according to your own rules, I love that too, man. That's also just as nice. Anyway, have a good day. Cheers, bye.
0: You know what I would love about living alone?
1: What?
0: When, you know, there are days where you're just feeling a little bit messy, not dirty, messy, where you take off clothes and you don't put them where they belong and you just like put them on the bed, right? I do that a lot in my guest room.
1: Mm-hmm.
0: But I feel like when you live with someone, you feel so embarrassed about that. So you literally just make sure your things are in order. I feel like if I lived alone,
1: it would be a mess. In my situation with my current partner, we're both messy.
0: Oh, no, that is crazy.
1: So.
0: Nope.
1: We've got the clothes pile that moves from the bed to the corner
0: because
1: we need to
0: sleep.
1: In the morning, we move it straight from the corner back to the bed.
0: No, you cannot both be messy. You need someone that keeps you accountable, that where you feel embarrassed. I feel so embarrassed about the bed, like clothes on the bed in the guest room, that like when David walks in sometimes, I'm like, where are you going? And he's just like, why am I not allowed in this room?
1: This is my own personal corner.
0: Where are you going?
1: It's my secret mess. Oh, man, that's funny. I can't hide my messes. And luckily, both my partner and I are not squeamish or like super particular about our living area. But that also does mean we lose things like all the time. I couldn't find my phone all night last night. Only found it this morning at like 7 because it was getting like hectic.
0: You're like, that sounds chaotic. I think when you're living with someone, you know, they need to bring you peace. But if you're both chaotic, that sounds crazy.
1: It is. It is. Our neighbors are having a difficult time.
0: Oh my gosh. I'm
1: sending them strength.
0: Oh, strength to you. Nico, what about you?
3: Hey guys, so great show. Living alone has its perks. You get home, get to do whatever you want. However, you're busy watching a show and you see something cool on a show and you got no one to share it with.
0: Yes.
3: So yeah, lived alone for about 5 years. Now living with a partner and it's been amazing.
0: Oh, I love that.
1: Yeah.
0: I really hope that when people also talk about us and living with us, they describe it as amazing.
1: Yeah, yeah, they probably do. I think there's perks to living with us.
0: Yeah.
1: And it's very sweet to hear those words.
0: Very. Talk to us about living alone. Are you the kind of person that's living alone? What are the best and worst parts of it? Or are you that kind of person that would rather live with somebody else and you always want to share your space with someone? 0825505151.
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0: It's Chloe talking dirty Timberland on 5 Minute Mornings. So with Kangabo, this reminds me of our PDA conversation yesterday. you don't want to hear the things Jonaga was saying yesterday.
1: Which are very much true.
0: And on 5fm.co.za, where you can catch up via.

0: Sometimes when I do have a slow weekend, I have to like shout or just say something out loud just to make sure that I still have a voice, because sometimes you end up not speaking to anyone for the whole weekend. But that's good time to just reset, charge batteries, which I love because yeah, being social does drain your battery and sometimes you just need time out. So yeah, have a good day, everyone.
1: Thank you so much, Ash.
2: Yo, what up, ladies? First and foremost, I'd like to say happy birthday to Karabo in advance.
1: Oh,
2: Hope you have a
1: Terence.
2: blast.
1: Thank you, Femo.
2: For culture shift, as a single guy who lives alone, trust me, it's nice, man. But like, I'm working towards like a point where, like I can afford to have like my own house and eventually settle down, get married, start a family one day. Not forever. I cannot be living alone forever. I would lose my mind.
1: Do you think it's because guys want to be taken care of?
3: Yeah, 100%. I think there is a huge need in every man's little body to be taken care of, especially when they're sick. Have you seen how much they need to be babied when
1: Yeah,
3: they're
1: that's
3: sick?
1: very true.
3: I have a partner also who's like very quick to whine.
1: Yeah.
3: Like even a paper cut, like, oh my goodness, we're gonna be tending to it for the next few days.
1: Not to like always insert my husband David into the
3: I
1: conversation.
3: mean, please, by all means. That's why I'm here, actually. I'm just trying to understand what married life looks
1: Okay, so I'm gonna insert him into this
3: Yeah,
1: conversation.
3: yeah,
1: I really think he's a man that could survive on his own, because he's an only
3: yeah.
1: kid, you see.
3: Oh, that probably, there must be a study about how men that are only children versus men who are siblings get treated differently. My theory is also that firstborn boys are more whiny than the younger ones.
1: He's an only kid. Yeah, he's an only kid, can totally survive on his own. I'm going away to KZN this weekend. He is totally fine. Like, not whining, not being like, oh, no.
3: You don't need to like meal prep for him.
1: No,
3: He can cook for himself.
1: absolutely not.
3: I remember you said the other day you brought lunch and he had been the one that cooked. So
1: Yes.
3: you're in
1: Very
3: safe hands, girl.
1: self-sufficient, and you never know. Maybe if it were up to him, we'd also be one of those married couples that live in like two different homes.
3: No.
1: I must ask him one day if that's what he would want.
3: I doubt that. I really doubt that.
1: I don't know. He loves his space.
3: I also think
1: maybe
3: that's
1: he's even
3: taking care of
1: happy.
3: you.
1: Maybe he's even happy I'm going this weekend.
3: No, there's no way. I generally, you know what, something I think I know? I think he likes taking care of you.
1: Yeah.
3: I think he likes that you're a bit of a princess and need to be taken care of.
1: Yeah, if anything, you know how you're saying, do I meal prep and whatever before I leave for him and like make sure everything's okay in the home? It's actually the opposite direction.
3: See?
1: Like when he's leaving, he's making sure, okay, is everything sorted?
3: If I leave for a week, will my wife eat?
1: Oh my goodness, we have to do video calls to check that I've locked, to check that the house has not burnt down.
3: Yeah, it works. It's a dynamic that works.
1: Absolutely. We'll wrap it up next. Your experience of living alone.

0: Jazz Winner and the Tutus pool party. 5 minute warnings with Kangabo. Let's wrap up. Living alone, your experience of it. What's it been like for you? Or are you the kind of person that definitely needs to live with somebody else?
1: Good morning, ladies.
0: What's up?
1: I've lived alone. It's so nice. It's so nice to live alone. You have all the freedom to do whatever you want, whenever you want. But then sometimes it gets lonely. You wish you had someone you can talk to. Or you even, like, you realize, hey, I've been quiet, man, for a very long time. You end up testing your voice if you still can speak. So it is nice, but at the same time, it gets lonely sometimes. So, yeah.
0: Shakarima, I wouldn't be able to stand the loneliness. Yo, yeah. I've never lived alone. I grew up with siblings. Dude, the first time I ever had my own bedroom was in a hostel.
2: Okay. Was that, like, scary for you? Were you always in other people's rooms?
0: I've always shared a bedroom.
2: Yeah.
0: So hostel was the first time. Yeah, I was one of those people that would always be in people's rooms because I wasn't used to being my own space.
2: Yo,
0: yeah.
2: Yo.
0: Yeah. I'm only learning, being able to embrace being on my own now at my big age, where I intentionally try and do it and be okay with it without needing to escape that being alone, without needing to reach out for my phone and make a phone call, all of that, to really be able to sit by myself, because it's problematic.
2: Yeah, it speaks to how it can manifest differently living with people all your life. Like, for me, it made me always want to be by myself. And so living with people now, some part of me has to, like, fight for it because I do enjoy my space so much. So I can only imagine how that feels, just feeling like, yo, where is everybody all the time?
0: I need to practice it. Like, when I'm alone and my husband's gone for work trips or whatever, sometimes, like, a friend comes to sleep over, or I go to my mom's house, or I go to my sister's house, because it's something I'm literally still learning, because I'm like, yo, this is a lot.
2: I have to look at everything by myself. I have to do everything.
0: Girl, imagine one day when I move into a big house that's a mansion. Oh my goodness.
2: You're never going to be there if your husband isn't.
0: I'm going to be like, you're running away.
2: Bye.
0: Yeah, I said I wanted this house, but not to be alone in
2: it. Drop me off somewhere when you leave, babe.
0: Let's wrap it up with Sichaba.
3: Morning, Father Fame. Morning, Gurabo.
0: Morning.
3: Hi, Yonaka.
0: Hey.
3: I've been living alone for the past 5 years.
0: Yo.
3: And I've been doing everything by myself. Talk about cooking, talking about listening to 5FM so loud, no one will tell me to turn the volume down.
0: Love that.
3: Talk about laundry and stuff. I do that by myself. But that thing is tiring, I feel like I'm going to need a partner very soon. It's tiring living alone.
0: But you see, I worry when Jane say this, because do you want a partner because, oh my gosh, I really, like, want someone to share my life with? Or do you want a partner that's going to help you cook and clean?
2: Yo, that's so real. Because I think I'm a bit of both. I always spoke about how I want a boy wife. I think I'm a bit of both, because I know I'm domestically challenged. Like, housework and me are not fans. So whatever husband I marry, I need him to be well equipped. He needs to be good in the kitchen.
0: Okay.
2: The same way, traditional, trad wife roles used to be.
0: Yeah.
2: I need me a husband that can do all those things. I need him to be very flexible in that regard.
0: No, but you share responsibilities and you hire someone to also do all the domesticated stuff that you hate to do.
2: I don't know about, we'll share some responsibilities, but can he take, like, most?
0: So you want him to be a boy wife?
2: Yes, I need him to be a boy wife. That makes me feel better.
0: Does your current partner know
2: that
0: he needs to be a boy wife?
2: I think he identifies as one, and a DJ, so he's kind of like a cool boy wife. He's a boy wife you can take to groove. And he can make the groove happen. He can cook us the food and play the music. You know what I mean? Yeah.
0: Yo. Hey, we'll wrap it up here with Yonaka and her boy wives. Yeah, living alone, it's been interesting hearing from you about it. The dynamics are quite interesting. We'll wrap it up there. Coming up next, we got The Bolt, and it's Durban-inspired, or rather KZN-inspired.
2: Yeah.
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2: Yay!
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0: Oh, thank you so much for the birthday wishes, and what an epic, epic vault, because later on we are going to reveal the beautiful letter to KZN, so this is getting us a little bit ready. KZN, stand up. Oh, I am losing my mind.
2: It's time, baby.
0: There's a particular festive season when the song was big. You know which festive season I'm talking about. Oh my goodness. Turn it up. This is 5 Mid Mornings with Kangabo.

0: Come on now. It's Big Naz, Umlilo. What a classic. Still on the way. It's Shekinah Back to the Beach. And Yonaka and I just realized for this vault, yeah, the song you asked for, you said Call Out, right? It's,
1: yeah.
0: It's actually not DJ Tira. Yeah. It's Fisherman. I think Naka Music is on that track as well.
1: Ooh.
0: I know that song. It is an epic song. Also the perfect song to request. That is KZN inspired. Those two on the way.

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2: Leading stories in your news this hour. Judgment expected in Kirsten Kleit's murder case. And President Ramaphosa is in India for the BRICS summit.

0: A very good morning to you. We start with this. The High Court in Johannesburg is today expected to deliver judgment in the trial of a man accused of the murder of schoolteacher Kirsten Kleitz. Bafana Mahungela has pleaded not guilty to all charges, including murder, kidnapping, robbery, and attempted rape. Rufila Mekwa reports.
1: 34-year-old was killed during a park run in Sandton. She reportedly suffered blunt force trauma to the head and was strangled. The presiding judge, Ian Cox, pointed out the testimony of the investigating officer in the case, where she described the injuries to be the most severe she has ever seen.
0: Staying in the courts, alleged criminal kingpin Vusumuzi Cat Matlala's case has been postponed to the 25th of this month in the Pretoria Specialized Commercial Crimes Court. The matter is in connection with the 228 million rand tender that the SAPS granted Matlala's company, Medicare 24, Tshwane District. Meanwhile, a new state witness is expected to take the stand when Matlala and four co-accused appear in the High Court in Johannesburg today. They're facing 25 charges, including attempted murder, conspiracy to commit murder, and money laundering. Moving on to election news. The FF Plus says its local government election manifesto will be based on practical solutions to fixing municipalities. The party will launch its manifesto in Pretoria tomorrow. The party's head of elections, Vuta Wessels.
2: One of the most important key points are putting the community and the members of each community within a municipality first. We need more electricians, more people that are on the ground, maintaining infrastructure and actually contributing directly to service delivery.
0: Ending on further afield, where President Cyril Ramaphosa has arrived in New Delhi, India, to attend the 18th BRICS summit taking place from tomorrow to Sunday. The theme of the summit is Building for Resilience, Innovation, Cooperation and Security. Blaine Herman has more.
3: President Ramaphosa will today address the BRICS Business Forum, focusing on trade, supply chains, agriculture, women-led development, the digital economy, and innovation. He will also attend the India-South Africa Business Leadership Roundtable, aimed at boosting bilateral trade and investment, including in pharmaceuticals, infrastructure, critical minerals, and electric vehicle battery production.
0: Recapping the top story this hour, the High Court in Johannesburg is today expected to deliver judgment in the trial of a man accused of the murder of schoolteacher Kirsten Kleitz. For 5 News, I am Yonaka Teledi.
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0: It's Pink Panthers and Zara Larsson stateside. 5 mid-mornings with Gangabo. It's time for Real Talk No Filter. And we're getting really real today. Real Talk No Filter for real, okay? Because sometimes I don't want to. Just doesn't feel like an acceptable answer, right? Mm-hmm. Hear me out. You get invited somewhere. You've already decided you're not going. But instead of just saying, nah, I'm staying home. Suddenly, you are an award-winning screenwriter, okay?
1: Yeah.
0: My car's giving me problems. I'm not feeling well. I completely forgot I had something on. Eish, my calendar's clashing. Yo, there's an emergency. Oh, I have to work. Meanwhile, there you are, perfectly healthy, in your pajamas, chilling at home, eating something you didn't even want to share, okay? Mm. And listen, sometimes the excuse is so convincing that even you forgot it's a lie. You believe your own excuse, right? We want the truth today. The most recent excuse you made to get out of something, and what were you actually doing instead?
1: Oof.
0: You know, a friend of mine confessed something. She missed another friend's wedding.
1: Ooh.
0: Right?
1: That's big.
0: And that was like a whole thing that she missed the wedding, whatever. But like, we thought it was a very valid excuse.
1: Yes.
0: And she recently confessed to me why she missed that wedding.
1: Oh, no.
0: She said because she wanted to chill with her man on the couch. Her man wasn't invited in terms of like a plus one. Because you know what some weddings,
1: you
0: it's
1: get
0: expensive.
1: To add
0: plus ones,
1: hit,
0: right? Yeah, and I totally get that. Like, sorry, if your relationship is new. Like, sorry, you're like, if I was getting married now and you've been with your man for 3 months, I can't give you a plus one.
1: That's fair.
0: You know?
1: Yeah.
0: So she decided because of that she's going to chill on the couch.
1: Scary.
0: Yeah. That's a bit deep, nah?
1: I think it is deep. I think it's very deep because it speaks volumes to the kind of friendship.
0: Right? But those are the things people will miss and give an excuse. Be honest, what was your most recent excuse?
1: You know my most recent excuse? I'm exactly that girl. I am that girl that would rather be on the couch with her new man because the novelty of the relationship just outweighs everything. I skipped 2 family occasions.
0: Oh my goodness.
1: One of which was like a funeral of like a distant relative. Mm-hmm. The next was like a family meeting to speak about like family finances. You know how like a family will put money together and we'll check if we have like a funeral fund or in case of emergency fund for those family members that might not be like covered or have policies. Yeah. So I've just been neglecting a lot of my extended family duties because of my relationship. And I just keep saying it's work, which is not the truth.
0: Yeah.
1: They'll be strong.
0: But when you say work, because I feel like with us, it's difficult to lie about work because people can just tune into the radio.
1: Not if you like me and you work behind the scenes as well.
0: Oh.
1: Yeah, I'm just like, I'm doing tech support. They have no, they know. It's like, oh, you're on air today. No, I'm not on air. It's a remote shift.
0: Oh, yeah. You're giving me ideas.
1: No. Don't take these ideas, Garabo. But stay good.
0: Because I always feel like I can't lie about work. As well, tune in and be like, what work?
1: Well, you were not there.
0: You weren't there.
1: Yeah, I'm running the social media today. Stuff like that.
0: What? That time you don't even have our logins.
1: Quick, right? Yeah, I know. Like, I have no access to the 5FM.
0: You social media.
1: At home, my family doesn't know that. They don't know that. They don't know the roles we have and don't have. Yeah, you could even say, oh no, I'm standing in for a producer. So I'm coming up with the content for the show. Ah, Baba, they can't tell me anything.
0: I've never even seen you in that producer booth,
1: ever.
0: Bro.
1: Never produced in all the 5 years I've been here at 5. Never produced except for when I'm, you know, standing in myself.
0: Okay, so your most recent excuse is definitely that you have work. Mm. You use that one to get out of family things that time you're just chilling with your boo.
1: Yes.
0: Oh my goodness,
1: that is
0: Jonaga.
1: Glorious.
0: Okay, not judging, I promise, okay? That's why we have Real Talk No Filter. It is a safe space. The most recent excuse you used to get out of something. And what were you actually doing instead? 082-550-5151. That's Real Talk No Filter.

0: It's Teddy Swims, Break Up in Reverse, 5 minute mornings with Kangabo. The most recent excuse you gave to get out of something.
1: Guys, you can't be airing your secret excuses like this live to the public.
0: Oh,
1: people
0: well.
1: Are going to doubt you now every time you cancel plans.
0: Leanne, I must just say, we live on the edge.
2: Yeah, you must. You must. We're young. YOLO.
0: We live on the edge. YOLO.
2: Who's going to catch
1: not
2: us?
1: An excuse, exactly. But me and my partner have learned to, like, be honest most of the times when mm-hmm. we can't make something. Like, it's been a crazy week. We have this one weekend off and we just wanted to chill this weekend. We will tell our friends and family that a lot of times because it's just the honest truth.
0: Mm-hmm.
1: We work most weekends and in the week. So when we have an off weekend, we're like, guys, we're just going to chill at home. Sorry, we're not going to make this braai or this or that.
0: Yeah, because life is exhausting, hey?
2: Yeah, and things just pile on, and when you think your to-do list of the day is done, someone sneaks something in, and then you remember something else that you forgot, and so sometimes some plans will have to fall to the wayside.
0: You know, Leanne actually just made me realize that I don't give excuses, I tell the truth.
2: Okay, that's good.
0: I think I do.
2: Kudos. Excuse us for being liars. I'm not perfect.
0: It's like I baited you.
2: Yeah, and I lie nicely. I lie all the time about what, like, to get out of things. I have to. It's just because I think I'm protecting people's feelings.
0: Oh,
2: it would hurt more to say to my family, oh, I don't want to come to this funeral because I'm hanging out with my new boyfriend of 3 months.
0: Yeah,
2: it's easier if I say, oh no, I've got a work commitment that I can't get out of.
0: Oh, I get you.
2: Yeah, it's to protect feelings. Okay. You know, little lies, little white lies.
0: Okay, I mean, okay.
2: Yeah.
0: I mean, people make excuses all the time when they cannot make something.
2: Exactly, and I'd rather say it's a work thing than saying, like, my cat died or something.
0: Oh my goodness, I actually, I said I make excuses. I did it yesterday.
2: You did it yesterday?
0: Oh, see? But it didn't work.
2: Oh no, you're a bad liar then.
0: Yeah, it didn't
2: what
0: work.
2: What happened?
0: Didn't work.
2: What were you trying to get out of? I'm so confused.
0: My psychiatrist appointment.
2: No, you told me it was cancelled.
0: Did I say that?
2: Yes, as we were leaving, you had a 1 o'clock, remember?
0: Yes.
2: And then you're like, oh no, never mind, it's
0: no,
2: cancelled.
0: No, not on that, no, that was something
2: different
0: else.
2: Thing.
0: No,
2: okay.
0: I wouldn't lie to you, actually, because okay. I was like, wait, what?
2: Why would I lie
0: now
2: to
0: I'm
2: her?
0: Getting mixed up with okay. my lies.
2: You, this is why you shouldn't lie.
0: I'm so confused.
2: Okay.
0: No.
2: Yesterday.
0: That was Wednesday when I said my 1 p.m. got cancelled. That was
2: yes,
0: the truth.
2: That's true.
0: That was the truth.
2: Okay.
0: Yesterday, I tried to cancel my 1 p.m. with my psychiatrist.
2: And then you said what?
0: It was for 1 o'clock. I tried to cancel at 12:30. I called the receptionist.
2: And then you were saying, what's the reason?
0: I was like, yo, things are happening.
2: Oh no.
0: Should I really tell you what I... What?
2: I really want to know.
0: What if my psychiatrist listens to the show?
2: Okay.
0: I can't.
2: Okay, you'll tell me off air.
0: I was like, I'm wrapped up with work.
2: Okay.
0: And I'm away and all these things.
2: Exactly.
0: Sometimes.
2: You see, leaving for KZN last week saved me from a lot of things.
0: Oh, I'm so embarrassed. And then, but it didn't work. They were like, okay, online.
2: Yo! Curse the hybrid era! Cannot cancel plans in peace anymore. So you still had to do it?
0: I love this. It's like online.
2: Oh yeah, you should pick.
0: Because they actually charge you if you just cancel like that.
2: Dang, you were willing to take the cost?
0: And, no, I don't know what I was thinking. That's the problem.
2: I love this psychiatrist for that. It was like a very strict teacher. When you're like, mm-hmm. oh ma'am, I can't. They're like, online.
0: They're like,
2: email me.
0: Exactly. Is it no? You are away? It's fine. Okay, so yeah, that was my recent excuse.
2: I said
0: I'm away and things are hectic. It's just hectic.
2: Yeah, you must always blow it up out of proportion.
0: Sure, it's hectic. I'm so overwhelmed.
2: Six people
0: everything.
2: On here. We have a deadline for the next hour.
0: Okay, it's busy, all right? And then they said, okay, we can help you out online.
2: Yo.
0: I was definitely there online. I made it.
2: I'm so sorry. I wish you managed to get out of it.
0: Yeah, I didn't.
2: So, you saved money.
0: Yay. What's the most recent excuse you used to get out of something, and what were you actually doing instead? 0825505151. Really are revealing our secrets, yes. Oh, I keep them coming through. This is why it's called Real Talk No Filter. I mean, it is what it is.
2: Yes.
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3: 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You knew that.

0: Yo, Joel Corey, Katie Bayside, Dance Around It on 5 Mid Mornings with Kangabo. We're talking about
1: a very, very important thing, which is lying. And the most recent excuse you've used to get some out of something.
0: We actually just had a moment like that right now.
1: Yes.
0: And I was talking about how I don't lie.
1: Yeah. I love it. The universe is showing us just moment after moment.
0: I need to explain what just happened right now. So producer Z and Yonaka and Yonaka's sister walk in. They surprise me with a gift for my birthday. I'm
1: happy
0: like, oh,
1: birthday.
0: This is so sweet. And they've got this bag and it's filled with goodies, right?
1: Yes.
0: So I take out the first thing. It's like these bath salts.
1: Yes.
0: Very wholesome. There's also a mask in there as well. I'm like, oh,
1: that's
0: my vibes.
1: Very gift. Done.
0: And then there's strawberries. I'm like, okay, I like strawberries. So I realized, I clocked it very quickly that it's because I don't eat enough fruits. And they're like, this one needs to eat fruits.
1: We can't put a chocolate in there.
0: No, the most random thing was this can of coconut water. Like, what's happening?
1: I mean, you're actively currently drinking a big fat can of energy drink.
0: Yeah.
1: This is kind of the 10 a.m. routine every day.
0: Yeah. So they decided to bring coconut water for me.
1: Yeah.
0: So I was like, oh, thanks, guys.
1: Thanks,
0: this is
1: guys.
0: So cute. But in my head, I'm thinking, what the hell?
1: I don't
0: drink coconut water.
1: And then you reveal so beautifully that actually you hate coconuts. So.
0: Yes, as I'm about to taste it, I'm like, oh, they're like, okay, taste it now.
1: We want to see you before you go.
0: Okay, let me taste it. So I take a sip.
1: The face she made.
0: And I'm like, guys, I don't actually like coconut.
1: And I'm like, she forced herself to taste test coconut water as if she doesn't know what coconut water tastes like and that she doesn't like it.
0: Then they asked me what it tastes like, coconut.
1: Maybe it had like a sprinkle of like birthday love, you know, like maybe it tasted extra cold.
0: Love the intention,
1: extra
0: y'all.
1: Something.
0: Love the intention, but yeah, I think we need to try again with an alternative drink for me. It's not going to be coconut water, and I'm glad I was honest.
1: We're going to be on a mission to find your drink soon.
0: Thank you very much. Mm-hmm. The most recent excuse you've ever given to get out of something.
2: Morning. Karabo. Happy birthday.
0: Thank you.
2: In advance for tomorrow. Have a great one. So for me, it was like, okay, I'm sorry, I forgot. But it's because I was exhausted, I was overworked.
0: Mm.
2: Yes.
0: Ish, that one is a big one, right? Us being overwhelmed.
3: Morning, Kemani, Yonax. Happy birthday, Karabo.
0: Thank you.
3: Collier is London. To get out of something, rather tell the truth, it does hurt. But, do you listen to me? Yonax, because you're doing dala things, you can't use that on an excuse, eh? Shame on you. Cheers.
1: Okay, Carl. Why are you coming for me this beautiful Friday morning? I thought we were partners in crime. What is
0: Keep those coming through.
1: You're supposed to defend me.
0: 082-550-5151. The most recent excuse you gave to get out of something, but what were you actually doing instead? Maybe you said you were busy when you were actually not. Maybe you said you were working when you were actually not working. Mm. What was that excuse? What did you get out of? A real talk, no filter on 5 Mornings. Safe space.
1: Yes.
0: I've even confessed my lies today.
1: Yeah. No judgment. And then lied again, of course. But it's fine. We won't judge you. We will love you. Happy birthday.

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0: It's Hannah, Lover Girl, 5 minute mornings with Kangabo. Rems, let's hear from you about excuses. Hey, Rems is probably going to reprimand us, telling us why you guys busy lying. Hello, Rems.
1: Kangabo, you're like a high girl. You know, my relationship was going towards the end. This is with my ex. And she was refusing of the relationship if it did. Like, you know, we're in the toilet. Do you remember that cold air wet that Eskom was using? Casual cheating. We were there. Yes. Hey, I was thinking. So she was refusing to accept or we are not compatible, but insisted on seeing me. So this, it was a Saturday, and she said, please come see me. And I was like, okay, but I'm going to a family braai. I can only see you around 7.
0: Yeah.
1: Actually, I was home watching soccer, Arsenal. And then around 5:30, 6, I got a text of someone saying, let's go to cruise. And I went to cruise. Yeah, she was livid when she found out because I didn't go to see her at 7. I don't know. Someone sent her pictures of me at cruise.
0: Oh,
1: this is Rems.
0: Oh, Rems.
2: That's
0: boys.
2: Tough.
0: You see, boys.
3: Yeah, morning, mid morning, ladies. Miles Garvender, yeah, from Durban. Hey, listen, man. So, first of all, happy birthday for tomorrow. I'm sure you're going to enjoy Durban. Don't forget to try the mutton bunny when you get here, okay? For me, I always use the same tactic when I need to lie or I need to get out of something. Make up a story that's so unbelievable that the person will ask himself, but why would he lie about this? Mm-hmm. Anyway, thank you. Have a good day. Lovely show as always. Dango.
2: So, who was that?
0: There was definitely Miles. Miles will speak so chaotic. I need a proper happy birthday, Miles.
2: Yes. Listen, I think what I'm getting from Miles, I already clocked this.
0: What are
2: Miles loves a good distraction. What you're asking of him is too sentimental and too emotional. And that's just not his energy.
0: What?
2: He's the nonchalant kind. So that's why he has to put on the accent to wish you a happy birthday. Because if the real Miles was wishing you a happy birthday,

0: lying so much that someone believes the lie. That's what the story was,
1: pretty
0: right?
1: Pretty much.
0: Okay, so good liar. Okay.
1: As you could see.
0: Keep your voice notes coming through.
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4: For people who are maybe voting for the first time, don't see local elections as important, what would you say to them, especially about making an informed decision?
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0: It's Samba Homewrecker, 15 minutes to 11 o'clock. This is 5 Minute Mornings with Kangambo. We're talking about the most recent excuse you gave to get out of something. What were you busy doing instead?
1: Morning, guys. Hope you're well. So I got off a funeral recently. It was a funeral of a family member that I didn't quite talk to, or you should say get along with. I haven't spoke to in a very, very long time. Everyone expected me to go to it, but I didn't feel like it. I was trying to choose my piece. But I made up the excuse that I had flown to Joburg, and that was for work, and I had no ways of coming back. And they were like, okay, but it's going to be streaming, so I hope you're there. We can see if you're there. Don't worry. Let us know if you have any technical issues. Then I said, no, guys, I'm going to be in meetings. Unfortunately, I can't make it. I do feel a little bad about it, but also not that much. I'm sorry. Have a good day, guys.
0: You know what? I don't think you should feel bad. I think that's so honest from you in terms of, yes, I know you had to give an excuse because people of the family wouldn't understand why you don't want to be involved in this funeral or be there. But this is someone you weren't okay with. And I can respect that so much, because so often people have conflicts with people and you don't get along and that kind of stuff. Come funeral, all of a sudden you're pretending like how much you loved this person.
2: Yeah, I think it's you being true to yourself. Up as your most authentic self. And we should really start as a society changing the pressures we put on people just because they're family. I think it's very, not only unrealistic, but super unfair, because when it's time for you to deal with your own mental health and the traumas that that person most probably put you through, they won't be there.
0: And I can imagine it already comes with so many like confusing feelings, because it's a family member. At some point there's probably a time where you did love this person, you know what I mean, and things fell out, so you already just going through it.
2: Yes, and they always will say, oh, when you rest, do you want the people that have grudges against you not to come? Yes, I don't want them to come. If I have a grudge on you, please let me rest in peace. Don't come to my last day.
0: Because why are you there?
2: Why? That's weird.
0: Why are you there? My sister always says she knows she's got such a loyal, feisty sister that I will be standing there like a security guard. Is she going, huh? You didn't get along with that? Go.
2: Good luck.
0: She trusts that I'll be that person. Prince, what about you? What did you get out of?
3: Hello, how are you?
0: Good, thanks, Prince.
3: Interesting topic you are talking about. So, this past weekend, my boss invited me for a party at the house. She's a good boss, but then her husband is a creepy guy. He's always looking at me like in a weird way. So, I told her, madam, I can't come. There's a funeral at my place.
2: No.
3: Then she asked me, sorry, who passed away? Then I said, my younger brother. All of a sudden, then she asked me, which one of your brothers?
0: Exactly.
3: Then I said, third one from the last. And she knows this guy. He works on the same street as us.
0: Prince, you're chaotic.
2: Prince.
3: On Monday, that same younger brother, he showed up at my workplace.
0: Oh my goodness.
3: And she was questioning him as to how was the funeral. Then he said, what funeral? There was no funeral at home.
0: Your funeral.
3: And
0: your
3: that funeral was now the terrible lie I've ever said.
0: Aye, Prince, you are very chaotic.
2: Shame. That is so sad.
0: That's a big rule of mine. I don't lie about people dying. Yay, I'm too scared. I also don't lie about being sick.
2: Okay, fair. Fair.
0: Because I feel like I will then really get sick.
2: Because you call the sickness. I always tell people, don't lie about death, don't lie about sickness, because you are indeed calling it.
0: Nope. Yeah. You know, in varsity, to my professor, I once lied and said, that I didn't know my dad all my life, and we just found him.
2: Wow.
0: And we're doing a ritual that lasts a whole week.
2: Oh, wow.
0: Because I needed a week to finish this.
2: Oh, wow.
0: Yeah, that's the worst lie I've told. Because what the hell?
2: But it worked.
0: It did work.
2: You're like, oh my goodness. You have a master's now. who's gonna stop you?
0: Yeah, I'm not really proud of that lie. But at least I didn't say he's dead.
2: No, that's good.
0: I just said, yeah, you know, I didn't know this man and now we found him. We'll wrap it up there. We are so intense. We are actually just chaotic.
4: Testing, testing, 1, 2, 3. Welcome, Mrs. Bunny, Teddy, and everybody listening. I have something to tell you. Today you have helped create 5,400 smiles. Oh, what's that, Mrs. Bunny? Make that 5,401 smiles and counting. Thank you for helping children who look different be seen.
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0: What a classic. It's Beatenberg, Chelsea Blakemore, 5 Bit Mornings with Gangabo. We're talking about excuses that we've given to get out of things. We wrapped it up, but Eddie wants to squeeze us in real quick. What's up, Eddie?
1: Yo, what's up? What's up, 5FM, my chummies?
0: What's up?
1: How you doing, my chummies? Ah, Friday fire! Okay, so the most recent excuse that I used, I think like someone invited me to some event and I really didn't. I was reluctant to attend, so... And I promised this person that I'd go and an excuse I use all the time is I have the runs. So I just say like, my stomach is running and it is flowing, y'all. And then I like when I send the voice note, I always say, look, I'm really not feeling well. But I usually send the voice note from the toilet so that it's more realistic.
0: Eddie.
2: I think the fact that you even go to, you know, the acoustically challenged space that is your toilet.
0: He's so committed.
2: Yeah, that's a lie with, you know, layers to it. Quite literally. Eddie. Dangerous, man.
0: Very.
2: I don't know if I should feel for your partner.
0: It's all the chains that have been coming through. Did you notice?
2: Yeah, it's just men. Liars. I know. I'm not shocked.
0: I knew you clocked it. I was like... Is it just me or it's the guys that are coming through?
2: But also there's that whole thing that women, like, we go to the grave with our secrets. So the girlies are liars too. They're just really good at keeping secrets.
0: Yeah, did you see how long it took me to admit?
2: And then the first thing you said is, I don't do it. Yeah, so I think the girls are there just going to the grave with theirs. We'll never know the girl's secrets. We'll never know.
0: Well, thank you, gents, for coming through. That's exactly what Real Talk or No Filter is all about. Real, raw, and honest. We'll wrap it up there. So excited. Coming up in the last hour of the show, your love letter to KZN. We've been running a fantastic campaign called Love Letters to Mzansi. We showed love to Gauteng. This week it's all about KZN, and we're revealing that love letter in the final hour of the show. It's going to be absolutely epic. Thank you so much for all your voice notes that you sent through, because we could not tell the story without you. You have been very, very much a part of putting this love letter together. We're actually still putting the final touches of the letter, I'm going to be honest with you.
2: Yeah, but fairly so, because it's going to sound incredible.
0: That's it. Love letters to Mzansi. KZN, this week on 5 Mid Mornings, we're writing a love letter to you.
3: Damn, I just love this place.
0: We want to hear from every corner of the province. 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

Leading stories in your news this hour. DJ Warris suspect not applying for bail. And Anthropic identifies attempts to use its AI models for harm.

0: A very good morning to you. It's 11 o'clock and we start with this. The third suspect in the murder case of Warwick, DJ Warris Stock, will not apply for bail when she returns to the Johannesburg Magistrates Court on the 18th of this month. Tlengiwe Buthelezi appeared in court briefly this morning. In her next appearance, she will join co-accused Victor Majola in a pre-trial conference. Staying in the courts, the High Court in Johannesburg is today expected to deliver judgment in the trial of a man accused of the murder of schoolteacher Kirsten Klutz. Bafana Mahungela has pleaded not guilty to all charges including murder, kidnapping, robbery and attempted rape. Rufila Mekwa reports.
1: 34-year-old was killed during a park run in Sandton. She reportedly suffered blunt force trauma to the head and was strangled. The presiding judge, Ian Cox, pointed out the testimony of the investigating officer in the case, where she described the injuries to be the most severe she has ever seen.
0: In other news, a new state witness is expected to take the stand when alleged criminal cartel kingpin Vusmuzi Katmatlala and four accused appear in the High Court in Johannesburg today. They're facing 25 charges, including attempted murder, conspiracy to commit murder, and money laundering. Sasha Naidu has more.
2: Another police officer who was at the scene of Musa Kekana's arrest is expected to testify on Friday. His testimony is expected to focus on the movement of police vehicles on the day in question. Yesterday, Kekana's attorney, Rian Hussing, accused the officers involved in the arrest of lying about their movements on the day. However, warrant officer Johannes Piri refuted this.
0: And lastly, the artificial intelligence company Anthropic says it's identified attempts to use its models for harmful purposes. The BBC's Simon Jones.
3: In its latest threat intelligence report, Anthropic identified five cases of its models being used in ways that could support the development of biological weapons and six attempts to write software for conventional weapons, including firearms, missiles and armed drones. They were blocked, but the company warned that without the correct safeguards, there could be catastrophic consequences.
0: Recapping the top story this hour, the third suspect in the murder case of Warwick, DJ Warris Stock, will not apply for bail when she returns to the Johannesburg Magistrates Court on the 18th of this month. Nadia Romanos will have your next bulletin at 12 o'clock. For 5 News, I am Yonaka Teledi.
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It's Jungle, The Way, 5 Minute Mornings with Kangabo. Still on the way is letters to Mzansi, love letter to Mzansi, the KZN edition. Stick around for that. So what we're kicking off with, though, is New Music Friday. Lots of jams on the way. Nasty C and Kulichana are featured on Coach Kling's brand new track called Money Dance. Bush Leji's got a new track. Lusanda's got a new track. Rolene's got a new track. Look, it's raining with New Music Friday today, and it's local, it's epic. We'll get into that up next.

0: Sienna, Spyro, Material Lover, beautiful track. Talking about beautiful music, it is time for New Music Friday. We do this every single Friday on the show, introduce you to some brand new tracks that are dropping. Today, I want to kick off with some hip-hop, okay? We're kicking off with some hip-hop, and it happens to be from a Durban producer.
1: I love this. Yay, yay, yay.
0: And why we're excited that it's coming from a Durban producer is because we wrote a love letter to KZN, which we are going to reveal very soon. Before the show wraps up, we'll reveal that love letter to KZN, so make sure you stick around to hear it. So this is from Durban-born producer, who's called Coach Kling, and he's teamed up with Nasty C and Kulichana.
1: Ooh, this is gonna be a hit.
0: Exactly, right? The leading pioneers of Motswako, he's definitely one of them. That's Kulichana. And then, of course, we've got the brilliant Nasty C. And it's really just an intro. It's a very interesting combination here that they've put together with this track. And also happens to be Coach Kling's debut single. So what a collab to have this as your debut single, right? And it's marking an important introduction to his work as an artist in his own rights. For the first time, Nasty C and Kulichana on the same record.
1: Yo.
0: The hip-hop head in me is losing my mind.
1: I'm high-key losing my mind as well, I think, because of, you know, we love Kulichana from, you know, back then when Motswako was starting out. Mm-hmm. And, you know, with Nasty C giving us that new age feel of what hip-hop in today's day and age is, and going international with it as well, taking South African hip-hop to the globe, this is bound to be a collab like no other.
0: Let us know what you think of the track Coach Kling, New Music Friday, featuring Nasty C and Kulichana. It's called Money Dance.

I'm not gonna lie, bro. 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

0: Get it on.
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0: Get it, man.
1: For the Zaga, get up. Hey, I love Kulichana going for the Zaga. For the Zaga. 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
2: Really?
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2: 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So I'm definitely looking forward to hearing what this one sounds like, because I can't get enough of Bushley G. I literally can't.
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0: Miracle, Buhle G, 5 minute mornings with Kangabo. Breakfast actually had a first play of Buhle G's track. He actually got in touch with them. And he had a little bit to say about the track, and we decided, you know what, we love it way too much. In case you missed it for breakfast, we wanted to make sure that you don't get to miss out. Really epic tune.
1: A very epic tune. I can't wait to hear it live. You can just really feel how well it's going to do with the crowds. Mm. I was clapping and singing along. Super catchy. Shout out Buhle G. What a miracle.
0: There we go. We are moving on to our very next one. This one is from Lusanda, By the Time I Wake Up.

0: Oh, such a vibe. Come on. You know, if I worked at an office, this is what I hear playing in the background.
1: Oh, yeah, very ambient music. Yeah. And the music video to this song is also really glorious. Such mm-hmm. great shots, good camera work, and the lighting on Lusanda's skin. Oh, my.
0: My goodness, Lusanda, by the time I wake up on 5 minute mornings with Kagambo, I'm going to add a bonus track.
1: Ooh.
0: Because a few weeks ago, we spoke to Rolene, and we love Rolene here on 5 minute mornings. She's got a brand new album. We played one of the singles from her album, and we decided, since she's still pushing the album, and it's not such a long time since the album dropped, it dropped in August, mid-August. There's a new single called More Room, and Jesse Clegg features in the single, and we decided to squeeze it in for New Music Friday.
1: Oh, I love this. I love a good bonus track.
0: Yebo.
1: Rolene is just such a queen, so I want to hear it.
0: Here we go. New Music Friday. This is how we wrap it up.

0: More Room. It is brand new music from Rolene featuring Jesse Klager on 5 Minute Mornings with Karabo. That is exactly how we wrap up New Music Friday. We'll do it again next week. If you know of an artist that you absolutely love that you want us to feature for New Music Friday, you know that, okay, I'm a big fan of this particular artist, they're dropping on Friday, let us know early in the week, you know, and tell us about the fact that that artist is dropping, and then we could also add them into New Music Friday because it's really epic for all of us to get to experience our different artists. Today was totally different. It was all local. I loved that.
1: Yes. And what's nice about New Music Friday, it kind of gives us all a moment, I guess, to do a group listening session so that we can pick and choose, especially from different projects, what it is that we're going to carry into the weekend.
0: Exactly. And what you're adding to your playlist in case you missed the earlier ones. So we just had one from Berlin right now with Jesse Clegg, right? And then we played Lusanda by the time I wake up. Then Bushle G with Miracle. That one was also played on Five Breakfast this morning. And then Coach Kling featuring Nasty C and Kuli Chana called Money Dance. All wrapped up. We'll do it again next week. On the way, the big moment is coming. Love letters to Mzansi, the KZN edition. We've put together this incredibly beautiful love letter. Do you know I was up at 4 a.m. this morning?
1: I don't believe it, because why? You had 2 sessions yesterday. You had another session on Wednesday. You've just been really working on this love letter to KZN.
0: Yeah, no, look, our tech producer, Sunilin, and I, you know,
1: are two perfectionists.
0: We do crazy things, man. We were up at 4 o'clock in the morning. He told me, okay, you're going to have to wake up at 4. So I was like,
1: okay. Oh, gosh.
0: And then he's like, yeah, I wake up at 2:30. I'm like,
1: what is, when do you sleep? You guys slept at 11.
0: Exactly. That's what I asked him.
1: So
0: I'm
1: he naps.
0: He naps
1: and then he carries on.
0: He doesn't sleep. When I spoke to him at 4, because then I my alarm rang at 5 to 4. And then I took a quick nap for like 5 minutes. I snoozed. Then I called him at 4. I'm like, I'm up. But I need a coffee. Just give me 10 minutes.
1: I woke up with a tummy ache at midnight, but I was back in bed and my assignments were just like...
0: Yeah.
1: So
0: yes, been up since 4, putting together this beautiful love letter that we are playing for you up next. It's just... Yeah, I'm proud of it. I also haven't heard the final version, just by the way, so I'm going to hear it with you.
1: I'm excited!
0: I have no idea what it sounds like.
1: Yes.
0: The last time I heard it was at 4 o'clock this morning, and it was still like a little far from finished.
1: Okay.
0: Yeah.
1: Okay, fair.
0: Yeah. Okay, I'm getting nervous.
1: I'm getting very excited, like more excited than I probably should be, but I know it's all going to be worth it, worth the wait, worth it all.
0: Okay, love letters to Mzansi, KZN edition, coming up next. KZN, this week on 5 Minute Mornings, we're writing a love letter to you.
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0: We want to hear from every corner of the province. 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
6: 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I'm not sure where to go.

0: want you.
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2: Ish, I love my hometown, but for too long now, I look around and think we deserve better than this. 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Look, I'm not asking for anything fancy. I just want basics to work. And I know they can work because I've seen it where the Democratic Alliance is in charge. I want our town to work for all. So in this election, I'm voting DA.
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0: Everton attention, 5 minute mornings with Kangabo. Let's hit to KZN. Hey. Again, this is also so epic because in a couple of minutes after the show, I'm heading straight to the airport and heading to KZN.
1: You know, I love that you're doing this. It's kind of us rolling that red carpet for you to the airport.
0: I love it. So, and I remember I said I'm not going to plan anything, but guess what? I'm busy Googling now.
1: What?
0: I'm trying to find a sunrise yoga class for tomorrow morning. Yeah, to wake up on my birthday and do a yoga class. But also the weather might be bad, so it's a little confusing.
1: You know, with the weather being bad, you should try hot yoga for tomorrow. Try hot yoga and I'll help you look. But I think it will be a great way to start your day because come 9 a.m. tomorrow, you'll be feeling fresh, you'll be feeling warm, you'll be ready to take on that cold KZN, well, Durban weather. And then, yeah.
0: But it seems like it's going to be warm because it's at 25 degrees today. Tomorrow's 24 degrees with 60% chance of rain.
1: Okay, so it's going to be humid and rainy, so it's going to be hot and rainy. The rain is just going to be there to cool you down. See it like that.
0: But what if the universe says, Kangabo, it's your birthday. For this hour that you're doing sunrise yoga by the beach, it's not going to rain.
1: Okay. The universe can do that. Bring the rain at like 4 p.m.
0: Yes.
1: Yeah. It can be like
0: that. So I'm going to book the class anyway and we go with the flow. Yes! You guys said I must go with the flow. Okay. So a love letter to KZN. Our amazing tech producer, Sanele, and I have been, yay. Yonaga, you've been involved. Producer Z has been involved. The nation has been involved. KZN, to you in particular, we're so thankful for helping to put this love letter together. It is coming up next. The big reveal.
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9: 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I will say that I have been very well. 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
0: KZN, you're not just one place. You're the places that raised us.
10: I grew up in Wamash. It's Mangaung. If you have a car wash, chances are it's a Shisanyama, and chances are it's a nightlife place. And most of the time, it's open 24/7, guys. The way people from Wamash like to dance, it's a bizzle bang, I can see.
0: And how could we not talk about the way you look?
10: Beautiful tourist destinations, Ushaka Marine, Golden Mile, Paradise Valley to Umhlanga Rocks, which is the most beautiful nightlife places. And then you have the townships.
0: Let's not forget the trees.
10: It's
8: a place with incredible experiences. The nature is accessible and beautiful. There were 5 nature reserves in a 5K radius of my house. 5. There's great variations. Cozy Bay is so different from a place like Port Edward, for example, which is in the same province. It's a spiritual home for me in many ways.
0: You gave us mountains.
11: This is the Drakensberg. I remember when I was young, when we went to White House at a school trip. Rock climbing, abseiling, swimming and near the waterfall. Oh, such a beautiful province.
0: Beaches and so many memories.
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12: It's the home of the bunny chow. 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
6: One of my favorite things that happens is like a Shisanyama festival. 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
10: The originators of the Durban Kwaito sound started by, I think, or DJ Tira in the early 2000s when they called themselves the Durban Finest, and then they gave birth to Epignaz and Pepso Tumo. Later on came the Gom sound, which started in the like early 2010s, which is now dominating the entire world.
6: I love Gom, the culture behind it. You know, everyone in Durban is very laid back, and that music gives off a different vibe.
10: It's in the loud Gom music that you get to hear in the taxi, to a point where you sometimes miss your stop, because
1: because the driver could not hear you.
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4: 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The great Lady Smith Black Mambazo, The Black Coffee, Nomcebo Sikode, together with Zex Bantwini and Tillerman.
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1: 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Uyahamba na as you peacefully walk on the side of the road, and the inner city taxis that cost you 8 rand to go anywhere in and around the city try to grab your attention.
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14: Someone can say one sentence and you immediately know where they're from.
12: A simple what kind can mean hello, can mean what's going on, can mean how are you, what kind. Shout out to Chats with My Hood.
14: Yeah, that's KZN. But more than the beaches, more than the food, more than the music, it's the people.
18: Making a friend is so easy. You click with literally everyone.
19: The way we can literally meet someone today and by tomorrow they're family.
20: You can walk into a store and somehow have a conversation with a random stranger, and next thing you know, you in stitches laughing about something.
10: The people are warm, friendly, until you mess with a Zulu person and then you find out they can be the opposite of friendly.
12: Everyone you know and everyone you don't know, you will get to know. There's love, friendly smiles.
21: And they're very respectful, even though we are now a generation where everyone focuses on their phones, but you'd still find somebody greeting you and saying, "Sawubona, kunjani, ngiyaphila." We still even believe that your child is my child. Maybe there's a problem. I'm going to treat that child as though it's my child.
14: A place where culture and modern life don't compete. They intertwine.
8: A very, very rich and cultured place, and the people are proud of it, and they're complicated, and there's lots of different kinds of people. Think about the significant diasporic Indian population and the Zulu population and the English population and everyone else who fits into that wonderful place.
22: And they just stick to their culture. They never let their culture go.
14: A place that is rooted in where it comes from.
4: Sanibonani makhosazane, mid mornings, idamuthokozane, uMiles wakandlovu, ugatsheni, kuyabenyatha obusongo sobuluka inkomo zedla ekhaya ngoba yiswela belusi.
17: We also have kings, iinkosi. Sisakholelwa kuzona kuyizona nje esikwazi ukuthi sifune umhlahlandlela amagolo okubedala.
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19: Love our culture and our heritage, and we're proud of who we are. What a beautiful view. Honestly, KZN people, we are very spoiled.
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23: Oh my goodness.
24: Aww, yay! Oh, that was beautiful. Wow. Shout out, Mzansi.
23: Yo, that was so stunning. Like, I'm even getting emotional about it. That was so beautiful.
24: Can I make you a little more emotional?
23: Uh-huh.
24: Can I ask you to just press one button for me?
23: Okay.
24: The jingle.
23: Yo, shout out, KZN. That was absolutely beautiful. Jingle. Okay. Yo, we need to get out of here.
24: We'll be fine. We'll be
23: 5 minutes.
24: Focus.
23: Get fired.
25: It's my birthday. It's my birthday.
23: Hey.
26: And it's your birthday. You feel like it's your day. Nothing can go wrong. Everything is possible.
23: Oh, this is beautiful.
26: You feel special. This was the day I was born. You feel connected to the world. And you feel like here I am. It's my day. It's my B-day.
24: It's your
27: B-Day! Don't shout it. It's your birthday. We gonna party.
24: It's your birthday!
23: It's your birthday.
27: Where the party at? You don't remember that?
24: Come on!
23: Yes!
24: Hey!
23: Yeah.
24: Hey!
23: Hey!
24: Oh my goodness, this
23: Happy
24: is so
23: birthday,
24: epic,
23: girl.
24: Yeah, I just wanted to leave off on a fun note and these shout out to our super producer, San.
23: When is starting to do this?
24: Z.
23: We've been working on the love letter.
24: In the mess of everything. He did everything. So, yes, happy birthday. Don't leave stressed.
23: So I feel so loved.
24: Yeah. We're going to do that last thing after we speak to Luna and then you can go.
23: Oh my God.
24: Everything, the time works out so well. You're just putting stress on yourself. We love you.
23: I feel very loved today. Like, yeah. David came in this morning with his gift, and you guys came in with your gift.
24: We appreciate you, girl. You're a hard worker. And because you're such an excellent broadcaster, you tend to forget that, you know, Garabo is also just a girl. And you've been working so hard. You've been up since 4 a.m. this morning. So have a safe flight. Have a great day tomorrow.
23: Oh my goodness, I'm so overwhelmed.
24: It's okay. You killed it. You killed it. Yes.
0: Karabs, my robs, my dubs, my loves.
24: Tell us what's coming up on the show,
23: girl. I hate crying in front of Lula.
0: Dude, I was senior citizen. That should take them tears right away. Happy birthday for tomorrow, my friend. Look at all the love that people share for you.
24: Yeah.
0: You're an epic human being, and shout out to you for continuing to, you know, being an example to the rest of us.
24: Give us those.
0: Lignora, la lignora, la lignora. Ah, yeah. I love this girl, dude.
24: No, this is good. These are great happy tears.
0: Yes. While she weeps, I'll tell you.
24: Yes. While she weeps.
0: On Five Lunch, we have a pretty easy going show for a Friday. We're basically pointing you the right direction in celebrating Karabo this weekend. I believe her birthday is tomorrow, right?
24: Yes, it is.
0: Yes, and now to celebrate that at 1:30, we're going to have DJ Skywalker playing some of her favorite songs between 1:30 and 2 in the afternoon. We've got Co-Creator Friday, and we're hanging out with a really cool superstar. I think his name is Protusi. Yeah, and he invents really dope stuff. And yeah, just good music, good vibes, and even greater conversation courtesy of Five Lunch with Lula, Nads, and Karabo. We'll be talking about you the whole show.
24: I love that. Yes.
23: Okay, I need to go now because I gotta catch a flight to catch y'all.
24: Yeah.
23: Okay, I need to tell you something though before we head out while I'm still in tears. Oh my goodness. So Cape Town, the mother city, is about to unlock like never before. Red Bull Unlocked is back, and that's on the 26th of September at Maker's Landing. 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We back again on Monday. KZN, thank you once again for all the love, and everybody else.
24: We love you.
23: Weekend Five Lunch is coming up. Woo!

0: Good afternoon for 5 News. I'm Nadia Romanis. The High Court in Johannesburg has found Bafana Mahungela guilty on all charges in the murder of schoolteacher Kirsten Klaits in October 2023. The charges against Mahungela included murder, kidnapping, robbery with aggravating circumstances, and attempted rape. He had pleaded not guilty to the charges. The third suspect in the murder case of Warwick DJ Waras Stock will not apply for bail when she returns to the Johannesburg Magistrates Court on the 18th of this month. Hlengiwe Buthelezi appeared in court briefly this morning. In her next appearance, she will join co-accused Victor Majola in a pre-trial conference. Police in Gauteng say a coordinated approach involving law enforcement, government, businesses and communities is helping in the fight against crime in the province. Gauteng Police Commissioner Tommy Mtombeni is presenting the provincial crime stats in Sandton, Johannesburg. He says overall contact crime decreased by 3%, while property-related crime dropped by 2.7% and gender-based violence and femicide declined by 9.1%.
1: The total number of arrests is 38,584, of which 14,256 of them were illegal immigrants. 148 of those arrests were for murders. 279 of those arrests were for robberies.
0: Residents of Ward 38 in Dube, Soweto, have been without electricity for over a week. This after several electricity poles collapsed during severe weather conditions, including strong winds last weekend. This resident says they've contacted City Power and Eskom.
2: The main concern is the safety of the resident of Ward 38, in particular, the children, because Eskom poles had fallen on the streets, and then most of the people are exposed to danger. For an example, 3 suspects were arrested stealing the copper. It's unfortunate that no one is attending to this matter.
0: And the artificial intelligence company Anthropic says it's identified attempts to use its models for harmful purposes. The BBC's Simon Jones.
3: In its latest threat intelligence report, Anthropic identified 5 cases of its models being used in ways that could support the development of biological weapons, and 6 attempts to write software for conventional weapons, including firearms, missiles, and armed drones. They were blocked, but the company warned that without the correct safeguards, there could be catastrophic consequences.
0: The top story at 12 o'clock, the High Court in Johannesburg has found Bafana Mahungela guilty on all charges in the murder of schoolteacher Kirsten Klaits in October 2023.
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Lunchtime leaders, crunch time, everything is after the divas. 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

0: Taylor Swift with I Knew It, I Knew You. Guess what?
1: What?
0: It's a Friday, baby! Hey, man, we made it.
1: Yes.
0: And you know what comes next? But at what cost?
1: And it's irrelevant. We made it.
0: At the end of the day, it's a full house today. We've got Nadia on second mic. Lula Odiba put everything after the Dibas on first mic. Nicola's also in the cut doing our content production. And Buang is doing our tech production. So shout out to you from Joburg to wherever you might be listening from this Friday afternoon. Nads, on the slim chance that your answer might not be what I predict.
1: Yeah.
0: What are your plans for the weekend?
1: Oh, I took my first Saturday off in a very, very long time. Yeah, yeah, yeah. So I'm going to see my friends.
0: Nice. Oh,
1: guys, I'm going to see my friends.
0: Yo, how long has it been?
1: Since like March, I think.
0: No, this is an injustice to the years that we spend indulging in our
1: youth. It's crazy.
0: But anyway, we got to put everything after the Dibas, don't we?
1: Yeah, yeah, yeah.
0: Yeah, we're with you till 3 in the afternoon. Of course, we've got the Daily Music Pick on your way a little bit after 12:30. Skywalker's joining us for the lunch break mix, and we wrap up State of 5 Nation, the last one of the week, as we create sounds with our mouths of existing things. It's been great, but it's also been terrible at the same time. And then later on, we have Co-Creator Friday alongside Brand New, where we give you some pop culture news the whole time. And then find my reflection of him. Girl, I'm gonna get fired.
1: Nice.
0: Shout out to Blackie for this one.

0: Ariana Grande on a Friday afternoon at 5 lunch with I Hate That I Made You Love Me. So I've been seeing an ongoing debate online about like how a lot of these American superstars, specifically in music and acting, tend to come to South Africa as a place of retirement. In fact, I'll go back to yesterday when you spoke to the cast of Why Did I Get Married Again. One of the guys, I think it was Michael Jai.
1: I think it was Richard T. Jones.
0: Yeah.
1: But he was speaking on behalf of all of them. He said he wants to retire in Hermanus.
0: In Hermanus, dude.
1: How cool.
0: And somehow I think it might be true, because explain to me why this artist, Sean Paul, is coming to South Africa in December. When I first read the news, I was like, this is an eyebrow raiser, because who still listens to him?
1: What?
0: And then I was like,

0: Got to love ya. All of a sudden it started to make sense.
1: I might go.
0: This dude has quite the catalog behind him. He is a Grammy Award winning artist, and lots of people are a huge fan of his. So it kind of makes sense why he's got such a huge demand, right? So I want to quickly ask you something, right? And I'll go first in this response.
1: Okay.
0: Let's take it as far as like meet and greets and all of that. Which artist are you willing to pay a lot of money to come to South Africa, watch them, and even meet them backstage after the performance?
1: Yes.
0: I will go first. I've got two. I'll start off with Nomani.
1: Okay.
0: I'm ready to pull up on you. Can you imagine life? Yeah, wait, Nomani.
1: And you would pay lots.
0: I would pay, even if it's 4,000. Because I was like, shut it up, but shoot, do. Just for that line, that shoot-doo-doo line is the only reason why I want to. It's her and Kehlani, who's actually coming towards the end of the year. I would totally pay an unspeakable amount of money just to see her.
1: Oh, amazing.
0: I'm curious because I spend a lot of time with you. I'm curious, though, which artist would be that for you?
1: I know who you would say, and I think you are correct. It would be Olivia Rodrigo. Mm-hmm, mm-hmm. I love her to bits, and I would pay to meet her. I think she seems like a fabulous
0: individual.
1: Person.
0: Mm.
1: My other icon of my entire life, I don't know if you know this, is Celine Dion. I will do anything. And you're
0: here in my look at your arms, your eyes.
1: As a, I feel like it's important to appreciate these people while they're still with us. Mm. She is a legend.
0: She is.
1: And I don't mean anything bad by that. I'm just, you never know. And if she's here, I've seen her before when I was in high school, she was here. But I would pay a lot.
0: Wow, that's incredible. I didn't see her coming, but I'd love to know from you, who would you spend an unspeakable amount of money just to see? 0825505151.
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0: Gucci, Franciuzzi. 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
1: R.I.P. A.K.A. with Run Jozy featuring K.O. on 5 Lunch. We're speaking about artists that you would pay a lot of money just to see live, and perhaps even a meet and greet at the end of that concert, because it's a once in a lifetime opportunity and you would love to just simply see them. What's up? Happy Friday.
2: Yo, what up, ladies?
1: What up, brother?
2: You know who I would pay an unspeakable amount to go and see, and he's actually on tour right now. The people that are cameoing on his tour. Ah, guys, it's the Jigga Man himself.
1: Jay-Z.
2: Like, I would pay an unspeakable amount of money to go and see him. He did come and perform in South Africa, but I was broke then. It's one of those. But yeah, definitely the Jigga Man.
1: Dude, and Naz, you don't know how serious his fandom is. I've seen, at least on my WhatsApp list alone, the more affluent, rich, you know, ladies on my contact list, they're all watching him. I think it's in France right now. They will leave the comfort of their homes, either catch him in New York. Like, he's the kind of artist that you can follow around the world just for this opportunity.
3: Yo, okay.
1: So he's up there. Gugu.
4: Hey, Lula. Hey, Nadia.
1: Hello. Hi.
4: Ooh, an artist I'd pay. I think for me, it's Jack Harlow. I mean, there are a lot of artists I'd pay to go see, but Jack Harlow with this one song. I just want to see him live. All I want to do is spend some time alone with you the way you want to.
1: Every girl. Yeah, way.
4: Find somewhere that we can
1: He's continuing.
4: Together. I want to.
1: The thing is, I get it.
3: Yeah.
1: I get it. Here's a message that says, hey, Lula and Nads, I would spend every single cent I have just to see BTS, and I would even buy their merch and everything. I know a lot of young ladies that feel the same way as you do. Angelique, what do you think?
5: Hey, happy Friday.
1: Happy Friday.
5: I would sell a kidney to see Sleep Token live.
3: Whoa.
5: I, however, wouldn't want to meet them, and it's partly because of their anonymity. My English is not Englishing today, but they are a masked band. Like, we don't know who the artist is, and that is the point of it. They are, but I would pay handsomely to be as close to the stage as possible. I also have this thing about, like, not meeting your heroes, and also think if you're paying for their time, it almost doesn't feel genuine. So,
3: I do agree with that part.
1: Yeah. Do you know the artist?
3: I don't.
1: Okay, interesting.
3: They are apparently an anonymous English rock band.
1: Sounds rockful. Here's another artist that you see, Skrillex has come to South Africa many times.
3: Yes.
1: Never seen the song live, though. This one is called Show Me Love. I know you love this
3: song.
1: Oh,
3: I love it.
1: With 100 Waters. Happy Friday.

0: Facebook.
1: How could I not leak it? I look so good, you look so good, maybe we should all leak it together. F*** it. You only live once, let the people see.

0: It's Flo with Lee Kid on 5 Lunch. An artist that you're willing to pay an arm and a leg just to see live, maybe even a meet and greet because your passion runs that deep. We're going to wrap it up with this voice note from Ngobi. What's up?
1: Hello guys, how are you?
0: Good, and you?
1: I would actually pay a lot of money if DJ Khaled could just come to South Africa.
0: What?
1: I love that guy. I love how he sounds. DJ Khaled.
2: DJ Khaled.
1: He's got that vibe, you know. He makes the music, how do you call it? No, more interesting. The moment you just hear DJ Khaled.
2: DJ Khaled.
1: Just like, okay, I want to hear how this song ends and who's featuring on this song. No matter how bad the song is, as long as it involves DJ Khaled and also Bad Bunny. Yeah, those guys.
0: Wow.
3: Okay.
0: Yo, those are like two names that I didn't expect to hear today.
3: Interesting.
0: But each to their own. And, yeah, you know, yeah, he's made incredible music, even those shady ones as well. Speaking of great music, you get to choose your favorite one that we're going to play on your favorite radio station. The dude's name is Calvin Fallow. Started DJing at just 11 years old. And also had one of the biggest songs to come out of 2026. Katleho Calvin Mashilane. Calvin Fallow with Everybody Wanna Be In Love as your first option. Dropped on the 17th of April of this year. It's a long song. It's like 6 minutes and 51 seconds. Of course, we've got the radio edit, but it goes up against this one. DJ Kenz. Horns in the Sun. Real name is Kabelo Mabalane, South African DJ, producer, electronic music artist known for his contribution in the house and dance scene. This song dropped in 2022 featuring Moti. That's where you hear that trumpet. And Moti, of course, is a part of Mikasa. So these are the two songs that are competing today.
3: That makes sense.
0: Now, if it were up to you,
3: Kent.
0: Okay, this is what you want to hear.
3: Yeah,
0: all right.
3: Yeah, yeah.
0: Let them know how to vote, Nads.
3: 082-550-5151.
0: So it's good music, some that you can catch this Sunday at Soundset Sunday. 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

0: Bella Kay with I Love It, I Love It, I Love It. Can you figure out which one you love the most between these two songs? We chose to go proudly local music, the best of South African dance music. Horns in the Sun versus Everybody Wanna Be Happy. And we're taking your votes on WhatsApp as usual, 0825505151. Anati.
1: Da-da-da.
0: So that's definitely Horns in the Sun. What's up?
2: Oh, what, guys? What you're doing is not right. Eh? What you're doing is not right. Mm-hmm. It's not okay. Because those are both very good songs, and I love both those songs.
0: Yeah.
2: Okay?
0: Yeah.
2: So okay. I have to flip the coin now. You know what the coin says, man?
0: What
2: does the coin?
0: Okay.
2: Don't call.
0: I mean, of course, we have to make it tough because as a radio station, as a culture of 5FM, we always want to play you the best music possible. I want to take one more vote.
3: DJ Ken for the win.
0: Ooh, seems like it was an easy choice today. Moti, Brendan Fraser, Morda, and DJ Kent with Horns in the Sun.

0: High Court finds Bafana Mahungela guilty of killing Kirsten Klates, and Crimean Tatars face ongoing persecution under Russian occupation. Good afternoon for 5 News. I'm Nadia Romanis. The High Court in Johannesburg has convicted Bafana Mahungela for the murder of the Delta Park High School teacher Kirsten Klates. The teacher's body was found on a jogging path in Parkmore, Sandton, in November 2023. Mahungela had pleaded not guilty to all charges, including murder, kidnapping, robbery and attempted rape. Here's the judgment of Judge Ian Cox.
1: Court is therefore satisfied that the deceased was unlawfully and intentionally killed and accordingly finds that she was murdered. The court is then satisfied that the bare denial of the accused and his criticisms to the video footage evidence is not reasonably possibly true. I find that his version is false and it is rejected as such.
0: One of the suspects in the murder of media personality Warwick DJ Waras Stock has made a brief appearance at the High Court in Johannesburg. Hlengiwe Buthelezi will not apply for bail when she returns to appear alongside co-accused Victor Majola during a pre-trial conference on Friday next week. Zine Buthelezi reports.
2: The state in the DJ Waras murder case alleges that Hlengiwe Buthelezi forwarded DJ Waras's car particulars and that of the DJ's partner to Victor Majola, the alleged mastermind in the murder case. Buthelezi is said to be Majola's girlfriend. Buthelezi was arrested on Wednesday in Msinga, KwaZulu-Natal, where she had been hiding.
0: The South African Football Association's National Executive Committee is meeting in Midrand, Johannesburg, ahead of tomorrow's elective conference. Members of the South African Masters and Legends Football Association, who represent football veterans, are protesting outside Midrand's Vodacom World Dome because they've been excluded from the elective conference. Soccer legend James Shabangu has described SAFA's decision to exclude them as saddening.
3: We are saddened by the decision of SAFA to actually exclude some LAFA to participate in the SAFA elective congress. We don't know why they've taken this decision on the eve of the elective conference of SAFA, but it's so painful to see some of our legends struggling, you know. These are people that have laid a solid foundation for our football.
0: And an organization monitoring Ukraine's indigenous Crimean Tatar population says their language is suffering immensely under Russian occupation. The Crimean Tatars are one of 3 recognized indigenous groups in Ukraine. The BBC's Jacob Evans reports.
4: The Crimean Tatars are a predominantly Muslim ethnic group. They've faced several attempts to drive them from the area over the centuries, notably via mass deportations under the Soviet leader Joseph Stalin. For the last 12 years, Crimea has been annexed and occupied by Vladimir Putin's Russia. The Crimean Tatar Resource Center says since Russian occupation, schools teaching in the language have halved, and the number of classes has dropped by nearly 70%.
0: The top story at 1 o'clock, the High Court in Johannesburg has convicted Bafana Mahungela for the murder of the Delta Park High School teacher Kirsten Klates.
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1: I heard what you said through the grapevine. Funny thing about your problems, they ain't mine. Staying up through the late night. 20 seconds to game time. Getting religious with it. Time crossing these state lines. Working hard through the late nights. 20 seconds to game time.

0: late night.
1: Throwback to the FIFA World Cup 2026. That's when this song was created. Future Tyler and the FIFA sound with Game Time. It is Game Time Nights, the last one of the week, State of Five Nation. And this time we're hanging out with Nicola. How are you doing, girl?
2: Hey.
1: Happy Friday.
2: You too.
1: Welcome back to Five Lunch, dog.
2: Thank you. I'm so happy to be here. Yeah, it's always a fun time with you guys.
1: You know what I'm saying? All right. As you know, you've probably listened to the show this week, so you know what we're up to, right?
2: Mm. Every day this week, you guys have come up with sounds that you hear in everyday professions. Mm-hmm. We've had a dentist. We've had a chef, secretary, teacher, hairdressers. Too many to name, honestly.
1: Yeah.
2: So the lunatics have had to guess the sound and the job. What I'm going to do is I'm going to give Nadia two sounds off air, and Lula, I'm going to give you two sounds off air, and people are going to have to guess. Today's going to be tricky.
1: Okay. All right. So obviously the listeners don't know up until we do the sounds in which they will have to identify all four and then tell us what profession it is as well. Who do you think is... Okay, well, it's not a competition this week. I was about to say, who you think is... I'm so competitive. Good Lord. All right, let's do this.
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1: Ish. I love my hometown, but for too long now, I look around and think we deserve better than this. The water goes off for days. The streets are falling apart. And things never get fixed. Look, I'm not asking for anything fancy. I just want basics to work. And I know they can work because I've seen it where the Democratic Alliance is in charge. I want our town to work for all. So in this election, I'm voting DA.
2: 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The views expressed in this advertisement are those of the political party and not those of the SABC.

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0: Samba with my buddy Is It Ready? Five Lunch with Lula and Nance. It's time for State of Five Nation. Now, Nicola told us what career path we're going for, as well as the sound effects that we have to create to kind of encompass that environment. So, well, we've got four of them. Nadia's going to give you two, and so will I. So let me go first. This is sound one. Nklenke. Nklenke. Nklenke. Okay. Sound two. Very nice. Very nice. Okay. Sound three. Sound three. That was trash, bro. That was terrible. Okay. Sound four. Chopsticks! Chopsticks! Alright, 0825505154 sounds. Can you identify each and every one of them and tell us what career path we are trying to emulate this afternoon? 0825505151.
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0: to be clear, it's called Delusion. Here's a young recap of what we got up to for State of Five Nation. We had to like create sounds with our mouths, like real existing sounds, just this time with a little bit of a challenge. Can you identify what these sounds are? Now that I'm going to play them, can you just make it clear to the lunatics
1: what we were trying to do?
0: Here is sound one.
2: Nklenke. Nklenke. Nklenke.
0: That was?
1: That is weights. Clanking. Nklenke.
0: That was accurate. Nklenke. Sound two.
1: This is a weak person weightlifting.
0: Sound three.
1: A treadmill.
0: That was bad. Okay, last one. It sounds like you're brying, but you're breathless.
1: It is a difficult sound to make.
0: Yes.
1: This is supposed to be swimming. Yeah.
0: Sharp, sharp. What's up?
3: I know the sounds, and yeah. I think these guys are becoming health instructors. Must be at the gym, right?
0: Health instructors at the gym as our first guest, all right?
4: Oh my gosh. The first two, like, what are you guys doing? Are you guys lifting something heavy? And then the last two, I was thinking gardening. Then I'm thinking personal trainers. Then I'm thinking, yo, I don't know. Nklenke.
0: Close enough, cuckoo.
5: But this sounds like a construction site, guys. The first one, it's like a hammer or something hitting a steel. And then Nadia sounded like he was lifting something heavy.
0: Uh-huh.
5: The rest, I don't know.
0: So a lot of our lunatics got it right. We are personal trainers at the gym.
1: Yay.
0: With that said.
2: Nklenke. Nklenke. Nklenke.

Ba di keke ba pata ma botlolo are yeah.

0: We did warn you on a Friday on 5 Lunch, we're out of control. Focalistic, Sean Music, Uncle Waffles with two spin chigeles. Alright, we're gonna switch up the tempo just a little bit, Nuds. It's a Friday. Do you know what that means?
1: Oh, I do.
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0: Making his return to 5 Lunch, Lunatics, welcome DJ Skywalker.

All over linking slim. Who pays on me some searching? Yeah, the match is to slim, bro. That one thing I love with pimba. Cause I just saw Luis. Just pop my side.

friend. Know what I'm saying? Outside is back to what it was, you know what I'm saying? Atlanta, tell you about my run, you know what I'm saying? Ask Pluto Bank of 21, you know what I'm saying? I done put up half, what's done is done, you know what I'm saying? Two cars in a

0: Finish. Skywalker in the building. Hey, what up, brother Boo?
1: What up, my dog?
0: Come closer to the mic for me, bro. How you doing?
1: Shab, brother.
0: Munat, you happy Friday?
1: Ah, happy Friday.
0: Why are you playing like it's payday?
1: Hey, man.
0: How dare you? Skywalker is a DJ and performer known for bringing the energy, personality, and his own musical identity to the decks. And today he gave us the lunch break mix. And for that, we want to say danko. Bro, this is not your first time on Five Lunch. What does it feel like coming back?
1: I mean, I feel so amazing, man.
0: Does it feel like you're right at home? Because you are.
1: Best.
0: You are right at home, man. So, what are you looking for when it comes to like reading the crowd, and how quickly can you tell what kind of set that they want? Can you tell from the first song?
1: Your first song is
0: you're setting the tone.
1: Yeah, you're setting the tone. Mm-hmm. So, whatever song you play is a song that sets the mood for the rest of the night. And also, I mean, I'm hard on energy, so I read the room.
0: Yeah.
1: Before I proceed to the decks, so I read the room, and I'm just like, you know what, these people.
0: Yeah.
1: Banyaka old school, or banyaka new school. But you can tell.
0: You can always tell.
1: Yeah.
0: For sure.
1: Yeah.
2: Was there a specific moment in your life when you realized DJing can actually be a career for you?
1: Oh, yes.
2: Yeah.
1: I mean, when I saw the likes of DJ PH.
0: Our PH. Okay.
1: When they were dropping their gig guides in 2018, and when they did was it the 72-hour party?
0: Yes.
1: Yes. And I was like, actually, I can make a career out of this.
0: Yeah.
1: So I was like, no, that's where I'm headed at.
0: Yeah. Cool. And Skywalker, how do you develop a sound that feels distinctly like you rather than following the trends?
1: Well, for me, I saw a gap. Mm-hmm. You know. And too many people are jumping onto the amapiano wave, which is not a bad thing.
0: Yep.
1: But you know, in the club or wherever you go, there needs to be like a little bit of a break, you know. So I saw that gap, and I was like, you know what, I'm headed there.
0: Yeah.
1: And I think this will give me money.
0: Yeah.
1: You know. So all it took was like learning and being dedicated to the craft.
0: Sharp.
1: And here I am.
0: Shout out.
2: Unfortunately, we're not in a club right now, but...
1: I'm bringing the clubs
0: to you. Yes, yes.
2: Does playing, you know, on 5FM in our studio affect or change the way that you play a set, knowing that there's not a crowd physically here, but they are listening?
1: It doesn't, actually. I think people at home or on the road, you know, they want to have a groovy experience. You know, some people have just knocked off at work right now, and they are saying, we are going to wherever we are going.
2: Yes.
1: And we need something that sets the tone. So obviously for me, I envision those things, you know, as from a consumer perspective. And I'm just like, you know, I'll play for the people at home, in the car. People are just knocked off at work.
0: Yes.
1: You know, and...
0: And you know what?
1: Yeah.
0: Mission accomplished, because you've just activated... my plan was to go home. I'm not going home after the show.
1: No, you're not
0: because
1: going
0: of
1: home.
0: What you've just done now. Do you have a busy weekend this weekend?
1: Yeah. Actually, on Saturday, I have about 5 shows.
0: 5 shows, mate!
1: Yeah.
0: That's incredible. We want to wish you all the best. It's not your first time, nor will it be the last time.
1: Yeah.
0: How do people book you if they need you?
1: For booking details, it's skywalkerdjysa@gmail.com. And an alternative is 065-826-2875.
0: Skywalker in the cut. Thank you so much, my brother. Till then.

0: abafana beskuta just after two with Abochomi. Shout out to Skywalker for that fabulous mix. Make sure you follow him on social media. He will be playing at 5 locations just this weekend. With that said, time for your news.
1: Gauteng records a decrease in contact crimes and Americans commemorate 25th anniversary of 9/11. Good afternoon. For 5 News, I'm Nadia Romanis. Gauteng police have again called on the public to de-escalate conflicts rather than resort to violence. This comes after the Provincial Police Commissioner, Tommy Mthombeni, briefed the Gauteng Legislature Community Safety Committee on the crime statistics. Mthombeni says contact crime has shown a decline.
2: The overall contact crime has decreased by 1,136 counts, representing a reduction of 3%. Contact crime subcategories, namely attempted murder, assault with intent to cause grievous bodily harm, common assault, have however increased.
1: The High Court in Johannesburg has convicted Bafana Mahungela for the murder of the Delta Park High School teacher Kirsten Klates. The teacher's body was found on a jogging path in Parkmore, Sandton in November 2023. Mahungela had pleaded not guilty to all charges, including murder, kidnapping, robbery and attempted rape. Here's the judgments of Judge Ian Cox.
3: The court is therefore satisfied that the deceased was unlawfully and intentionally killed and accordingly finds that she was murdered. The court is then satisfied that the bare denial of the accused and his criticisms to the video footage evidence is not reasonably possibly true. I find that his version is false and it is rejected as such.
1: The Deputy Minister of Forestry, Fisheries and the Environment, Narend Singh, has issued a stern warning to landowners who are not compliant with regulations regarding alien invasive species. He says landowners can be fined up to 10 million rand or face 10 years in prison.
4: Those that are not compliant, we encourage them to come up with mitigation plans, how they are going to remove the species from these areas, and we'll guide them along to come up with those plans. And if we find that after a period of time they have not complied, then our enforcement notices, which will reach the courts, will be applicable, and they can get fined up to 10 million rand and or 10 years in jail.
1: And commemorations will take place across the United States today to mark 25 years since the September 11th attacks. Almost 3,000 people were killed in 2001 when Al-Qaeda's suicide pilots crashed hijacked planes into the World Trade Center in New York, the Pentagon, and a field in Pennsylvania. The BBC's Nada Tofik reports.
5: The ceremony in New York will be attended by all four living former presidents and the city's first Muslim mayor, Zohran Mamdani. President Trump is sending J.D. Vance in his place. He has opted instead to mark the anniversary at the Pentagon. The names of all those killed will be read out, and there will be moments of silence marking the time of each attack and the crash of Flight 93 after passengers fought back against the hijackers.
1: The top story at 2 o'clock, Gauteng police have again called on the public to de-escalate conflicts rather than resort to violence. Young Amjoli will have more news at 3. George Duplessis.

0: What a throwback. Avril Lavigne with What the Hell. Just one memory that you associate with the song, if you have any.
1: Not the song specifically, but the first thing that comes to mind is lying on my bed playing her CD.
0: That CD era.
1: Yeah,
0: when it scratches, oh my.
1: It was not scratched onto your wallet.
0: Shut up. Yes, 5 Lunch with Lula and Nance. Welcome to the third and final hour of the show on a Friday afternoon. We're about to head into something really cool. It's called the Co-Creator Friday. And joining us is a South African artist who's proving that beauty really can come from the most unexpected places. His name is Pro Tusi. He's in the building. Let's catch up with him, Nance, shall we?
1: Yes.
0: We're not.

0: Porcelain Moon with Sugar Rush, 15 after 2 in the afternoon. And joining us now is a South African artist who's proven that beauty really comes from the most unexpected places. Joburg-based artist Pro Tusi has turned discarded plastic bags, tin cans and other waste into incredible lifelike portraits, developing his own unique style of sustainable recycle art. Now, he started sketching at just 8 years old, and today he's using everything from heat guns to blow torches to transform rubbish into vibrant works of art while shining a light on sustainability and environmental awareness. With that said, Lunatics, help us welcome Pro Tusi.
1: Good afternoon, everyone.
0: Are you doing well, my brother?
1: I'm doing so well. Thank
0: your
1: you so much.
0: Your Friday's chill so far?
1: Oh, so chill.
0: Let me see your hands, bro. I want to see the hands of an artist. And you can tell that man's works with his hands. And you started with traditional sketching and acrylics, if I get that right.
1: Oh, yes, that's right.
0: And what was the exact moment or inspiration that made you pivot into single-use plastic and tin cans?
1: I used to work late at my studio, then I noticed that my trash bin was always full and overflowing with plastic and wrappers and soda cans. I realized the hypocrisy of trying to paint the beautiful of the art while actively contributing to its pollution. I picked up a can. I saw how beautiful it caught the light and decided, no, let me just do something out of it.
0: Yeah, and so the first time you created it, were you like astonished with what you had created with quote-unquote waste?
1: In reality, I wasn't sure what I was doing. I think that's how most of the artists start. Mm-hmm, mm-hmm. But the more I got into it, the more I got inspired.
0: Yeah, okay. Awesome.
2: I'm sure it can get quite intense working with melting plastics and fumes and physical heat as well. What does your day-to-day studio setup look like to keep yourself safe while you're also creating your art?
1: Oh, wow. You don't want to know, eh?
2: Really?
1: My studio looks more like an industrial workshop. It's not like an ordinary studio in a way. It's a painter's loft in a way. I work next to heavy-duty exhaust system while wearing a double cartridge respirator mask. My desk is lined with heat guns, soldering irons, and I use fire retardants, mat, and industrial fans to keep the air moving and the space safe.
2: Oh, that's good.
0: And you work explicitly, your work, it talks about like environmental awareness. Now, what I want to know is, do you view yourself as an activist who uses art or as an artist who just happens to care deeply about the environment?
1: What I have to say, I'm an artist first.
0: Okay.
1: If a piece is beautiful and moving emotionally, it naturally draws people into it. Yeah. Once they get close, they realize a portrait's eyes are made of melted plastic. Mm-hmm. From a distance, it looks like an oil paint. But the more you get closer to it, you realize that it's recycled.
0: This is real art.
1: Yeah.
0: All right, we're hanging out with Pro Tusi in the building. It's Co-Creator Friday. If you've got any questions, hit us up on WhatsApp.
2: 082-550-5151.

0: brand new one on 5 Lunch, Lord Cares and Questa. This one is called For Show. Pro 2C is a contemporary South African artist from Johannesburg, known for creating lifelike portraits and masterpieces using recycled materials like melted plastic bags and tin cans. Now, he began sketching at the age of 8. This is before evolving into a style called sustainable recycle art. Now, he uses tools like a blowtorch, a heat gun, soldering iron to melt and shape discarded waste into textured, vibrant portraits that promote environmental awareness. You still good, my brother?
1: Oh, I'm okay. I'm okay. Thank you.
0: So, going through your Instagram, I can see that you're very, very, very gifted.
1: Thank you so
0: and
1: much.
0: We have an arrangement that we spoke about off air that I'm not going to mention because people are going to be jealous
1: oh,
0: of
1: yeah,
0: me.
1: Yeah,
0: but
1: yeah.
0: I know that I'm about to have a Pro 2C art piece in my house.
1: Oh, what a
0: one of one. Thank and you. Your portraits are incredibly lifelike and really huge. Who are the people in your pieces? Are they individuals from your life or are they more symbolic?
1: In reality, it's a mixture of both. Many are local waste pickers from my community or from my circle, elevating the invisible heroes who clean our streets into fine art subjects. Others are symbolic composites representing future generations or Mother Nature, designed to look into the viewer directly in the eye.
0: Who's the most famous person you've drawn of or painting. Made art of? Yeah.
1: I think with every artist, the most famous icon that they have drawn is always Mandela.
0: Yeah, true. All right.
1: But the most challenging one that I've done is my own portrait.
0: Of yourself?
1: Yes, thank you.
0: What were you like, not handsome enough? I think that I can be a little bit more handsome than this.
1: No, with me, as I mentioned before, I'm a traditional artist, which means I can draw from realism, contemporary, abstract. So it's easier for me to capture any subject. Mm. And for me, it was challenging because it's like I'm creating myself.
0: Yes.
2: Yeah. And what were the biggest hurdles that you faced breaking into the contemporary art world without a traditional fine arts degree?
1: The biggest was overcoming the institutional skepticism, first of all. Without a degree, most galleries, they don't take you
0: really?
1: That serious.
0: So it's not about talent anymore.
1: I'm not talking on behalf of everyone. I'm talking on behalf of me.
2: Yes.
1: I've realized that with some artists that have got degrees, they've been taken into consideration more than me. But so what I had to do is I had to work 2 times more to capture the attention of those galleries,
0: right,
1: and to prove myself that I have this thing within me.
0: For sure. And what would you say has been your favorite moment of your art career so far?
1: My favorite moment was the spiritual side of it.
0: Mm-hmm.
1: Yeah.
0: What do you mean by that?
1: Before my career was launched, I had a weird dream that came into reality.
0: What was the dream, dude? Give me more details, dog.
1: I dreamt painting a baobab tree using fire, real fire.
0: Okay.
1: And it so happened within 3 or 4 days after having that dream, I was approached by a foundation called Med Leadership under Silapa Art Auction.
0: Okay.
1: And the Silapa Art Auction had a baobab tree that I dreamt, and they volunteered to exhibit my work at Cape Town.
0: What?
1: That was my first exhibition. So for some people it's strange, but I had a dream about it.
0: Yeah. That's it's cool. Almost God-given now.
1: Yes, it's God-given.
0: Yes. And what do you hope the legacy of recycle art will be for the next generation of South African contemporary artists?
1: You know, what I think is, first of all, I wanted to prove that it's not the traditional materials or the expensive materials that make up good art.
0: Right.
1: So you can make up art using anything that you found. For me, I was fortunate enough that the moment I started working with the recycling, already the world was beginning to be environmental aware about the recycling programs. So I always encourage people that are interested into recycling art to just give it a try. I know it's not as easy as using the traditional subjects, mm-hmm. but there is future in it, because it's not just about art, it's about environmental.
0: Saving the world. Bro, you're saving the world one canvas at a time.
1: Yes, thank you so much.
0: Oh, man. Bro Tusi in the building. Thank you so much for joining us and sharing your art with the world, brother. Make sure you check him out on social media. It's Pro Tusi on Instagram.
1: Okay. Thank you so much. Please check my work on Pro Tusi. I'm available on all social media platforms. Mm-hmm. And I'll also like to thank LAE. It's the foundation that helps emerging artists. It provides the resources, the studio, and the platforms to kickstart artist careers. It believes in nurturing raw talent and giving the spotlight it deserves.
0: Thank you, Pro. Till the next time. Comic-Con Africa.

0: 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Back to the hits.
1: Why do you take so long?
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1: And it's amplified on 5.

0: Bia Miller with Born to Lose on 5 Lunch. You know those songs that have a little bit of a break in the song?
1: Mm.
0: This one is one of them.
2: What the fuck is...
0: All right, it's 5 Lunch with Lula and Nuds on your favorite radio station. It's time for brand new. Shall we get into it, Nuds?
1: Yeah.
0: Yeah. 5 Lunch. Brand new. I don't like it unless brand new. All right, having a look at what happened in pop culture this week. Now, Nuds, I don't know how much of a Spice Girl fan you are.
1: Oh, yeah.
0: Spice Girls, right?
1: I used to buy all of the lollipops and things that were branded Spice Girls.
0: Yes, yes. And fans thought that they were about to get some news that they've been waiting for years. The group has recently posted a cryptic message on social media teasing that something cool is coming. And naturally, the fans immediately assumed that it could be a big one, them reuniting. Who was your favorite Spice Girl?
1: It always changed depending on my mood. Probably Baby Spice, because I was very young and I was like, oh, she's so cute and lovely too.
0: Okay.
1: Yes. Or Sporty Spice. She was cool.
0: Oh, all right. Victoria Beckham was in the Spice Girls, right?
1: Victoria Beckham was Posh Spice.
0: Oh, she was Posh Spice. Yeah.
1: I found her a bit snobbish. She's probably my favorite now.
0: Yeah.
1: But back then I was like, no, she thinks she's better than everyone else.
0: So check this. Fans were getting excited, speculating about dates, performances, and whether all five members would finally be back on stage together. But then the announcement came, and then there's no tour, there's no reunion, no giant comeback. Instead, they announced that the singles collection, which is a 14-disc box set, is celebrating their new music, right? And it includes their biggest hits, a B-side side, remixes that were previously unreleased, including an early demo called Do You Think About Me? So the fans are like, all this time, all this wait, and you're just going to tell us about a remix here and there. You're just basically re-releasing the same music. So it's been anticlimactic.
1: Yes.
0: Rewinding to, I think it was a year ago, maybe 2 years ago. This is more football and drama news. Mm-hmm. Do you remember the cheesecake with Matthew Booth?
1: I do. There was a drama with cheesecake in the fridge.
0: Yes, because Matthew Booth was allegedly cheating on his wife
1: mm-hmm.
0: with this lady, Bongani Mthombeni. They were exposed on social media that they were participating in infidelity. They took it by the chin. They were like, yes, we cheated. Now we're together. And now they're expecting their firstborn.
1: Yo.
0: I don't know how I feel about that.
1: Scandalous. I mean, I guess if you're going to cheat, at least it worked out. you didn't throw everything away.
0: Dude, I just know that the ex is punching the air right now.
1: Shame.
0: So from cheesecake and cheaters to cheetah girls, the star, Adrienne Bailyn Houghton. Do you know who that is?
1: Yes, she dated Rob Kardashian in like season one.
0: Correct. So apparently cheetah girls will be shot in South Africa. In fact, they are currently in production.
1: Cool.
0: And she was spotted dancing to an iconic local track, obviously Sista Bettina. And I thought it was just some cool news to share with you guys, because South Africa is definitely on the map.
1: It is cool. And they've got moves too. So
0: I can't wait for the next one.
1: Yeah, that's awesome.
0: Part 2 coming up next.

0: a cameo or an appearance in this documentary, then they AI'd him in.
1: So they're appropriate.
0: Like, call Grok up. Put him in. And then the thing is, like, they didn't even like put words into his mouth. They used things that he said publicly and put him in the film.
1: Oh,
0: so
1: wow.
0: Now he's saying, get this thing off, otherwise there will be trouble. Even if they take it off, it's already out for the people to see.
1: I love the courage to go ahead with this and put it out and just you know, tune
0: you see,
1: him in
0: look
1: a way.
0: At the smile on your face. I knew I was going to make you happy here. So, in more musical news, Rihanna is still making moves even 10 years after her last album. So, there's an album she dropped. It's called Good Girl Gone Bad. And it just reached another major milestone, spending 250 weeks on the Billboard 200, Nads.
1: Wow.
0: Do you know how crazy that is? And also, the album jumped 20 places this week, moving from number 88 to 63, meaning she's still making hundreds of millions of dollars from an album that she dropped over 10 years ago.
1: Wow.
0: Now, this makes it only the second Rihanna album to ever spend 250 weeks on the chart. The other one was Anti, which spent 540 weeks on the Billboard 200. That is
1: That's crazy,
0: bro. Good. She's always going to stand the test of time. This last story, you're going to kiss the ground I walk on, because Celine Dion is preparing to return to stage in Paris.
1: Yay.
0: That's happening this weekend, marking her first full concert since stepping away from performing because of her, you know, her battle with stiff person syndrome.
1: Yes.
0: Which is a rare neurological condition that causes muscle stiffness and painful spasms. She's 58 years old, and she was diagnosed in 2020. No. She was diagnosed at 58 years old in 2022.
1: Oh, okay.
0: And, you know, I'm just really proud of the girl. She's back on stage. And if I had more money, Nads, I'd be taking you to Paris.
1: Oh, thanks, Luda. Same.
0: Shout out to brand new more stories next week, same time, same place. Right now, Uncle Waffles, Royal Music, Shoemeister. We're too cool.

0: Gala Mumadina, Kavazil Mudil Badibat, Yajede, Pala Magala, Bongo Bongo, Linga Mongaway, Kimiko, Bode, Yabalabat, 2G2, Shaiwar 1, 35, 25, go back, Vigilagita, go back,
1: go getting ready for the weekend. Coming up next, Ben Kessler. Songs from Ben Rodriguez with A Girl Like You. And wrapping it up with Chris Brown. Ayo.

0: 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But which ones are true? SABC News doesn't just report. We verify in every language, in every community, from the Eastern Cape to the Northern Cape, from Soweto to Sea Point. 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Yours. 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SABC News, the truth that travels with you.
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Tonight, the Bundesliga takes center stage as Union Berlin welcomes Schalke 04. Kickoff is at 8:30 p.m. live on SABC+. Then the action continues with Betway Premiership as AmaZulu takes on Marumo Gallants from 3 p.m. on SABC1. At the same time, it's continental football as Orlando Pirates face La Cure Sylvester SC in the CAF Champions League preliminary round live from 3 p.m. and that's on SABC2. And from England, Chelsea takes on Hull City in the Premier League and that's from 4 p.m. on SABC3. Local, continental, international, one football destination, SABC Sport. 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

0: Ben Kessler with Cursive. 7 minutes before 3 in the afternoon, it's officially weekend, and to take you there is Zanele Potelwa. How you doing?
1: How you doing, everybody?
0: Monati Bakari Tsala, how are you?
1: I'm amazing, thank you, babies. Are you guys ready for the weekend?
0: Yes, I'm ready for you to finish so I can... Yes, what's happening on the show so I can start my weekend?
1: While I was on the phone, like she does.
0: You are ready. Same to me, Dila, please.
1: Ay. So such I was talking to an SABC person. Thank you. Yeah, exactly.
0: Was it anything about me?
1: No.
0: Now why would I give a damn?
1: I love you, loser. So coming up on 5 Drive, first and foremost, we're going to be having DJ Maphori.
0: Maphori, babe. Oh, yes. This is Scorpion King.
1: Yes, baby. Delicious. You know, SABC is one of the partners, official media partner. So we're very excited about that. So DJ Maphori is going to be in the building. And then, not only him, he is bringing along Katlego Malatji, who is the owner of Homecoming Events.
0: I love Malatji. Please tell him I miss him so much.
1: He was
0: one of the people to give me like my first opportunity DJing.
1: Same. Really? Not just DJing, it was emceeing with him.
0: Wow. Yeah.
1: So he literally is one for the culture. Yeah. However, also just in terms of us and celebrating, we're going to be just breaking things down with them. But then for the Great Divide, guys, and you guys have to be honest, ne?
0: Yep.
1: So let's say I came in here and I was like just about to do 5 Drive and I had a small packet of chips, ne?
0: Mm-hmm.
1: And I put it to you and I'm like, hey, Nods, would you like a bit? When you reach in, let's say you do want, it's your favorite flavor. Do you take one chip? Do you take two chips? Or do you take three or more?
0: But how many chips are in the packet?
1: It's a full, but we just opened it.
0: Oh, okay. But it depends on the brand, because some of the brands, like, it's a lot of air with little.
1: Just okay, decide.
0: Like two.
1: You take two.
0: Yes.
1: Okay, Nadia?
2: Generally one, but if my finger touches another one, I'll take it too, because that's gross if you leave it in there.
1: Yes.
2: Yeah.
1: Nadia, make sure to touch all of them. I'm joking. For me, I take one. Because, guys, it's a small packet. But this is what we want to ascertain, because there's certain people who take like 12.
0: I want to take two because, like, I'll have the taste, and what if I want another one?
1: And fair enough.
0: I don't want to have to ask you again.
1: And fair enough, but like, I think you could have taken two if it was a big packet, but we'll talk about
0: that.
1: Thank you.
0: Sounds great. A big shout out to my entire team for a great week. Big shout out to Nick for holding us down on content production. Yeah. Buang on tech. Second mic belongs to Nadia Romanus, who's going to be very busy this weekend.
2: Busy. And you?
0: Yeah, Lulo Deepa put everything after the deepest till Monday.

0: Your 3 o'clock headlines. Gauteng government welcomes a decline in crime and police officer disputes Musa Kekana's assault claims.
1: In your sports, the Griquas are locked and loaded for the Currie Cup final tomorrow afternoon in Kimberley, and Stellenbosch FC will be looking for just a second victory in the PSL this season when they take on Skukuna United at 7:30 this evening. I've got more details at 3:30.
0: Good afternoon. For 5 Drive News, I am Yangam Jolie. The Gauteng Provincial Legislature says it is encouraged by the continued decline in crime in the province. Chairperson of the Portfolio Committee on Community Safety, Bandile Masuku, has hailed the work done by the police.
2: We are happy with the downward trend. It seems it's a sustained trend that we have noticed over the past 4 or 5 financial years. And it's something that we also appreciate is the work that the police have put in to make sure that we sustain this downward trend. And we truly appreciate the work of the police.
0: The state has withdrawn charges against the third accused in the murders of former Knysna mayor and ANC councillor Aubrey Tsengwa. The man was facing charges of conspiracy to commit murder and attempted murder alongside 2 other men. He was expected to apply for bail in the Knysna Magistrates Court today, but the charges now withdrawn that the application will not proceed. Another police officer has denied that the alleged hitman, Musa Kekana, in the trial of Vusimuzi Khatmahlala and others, was assaulted and suffocated by police. Sergeant Maisela Letwaba is testifying in a trial within a trial, which is currently underway at the High Court in Johannesburg, where Kekana is attempting to have evidence obtained during his arrest thrown out of court. Letwaba's testimony was being led by State Prosecutor Elise Leroux.
3: Were there any assault of any kind against, or where the suspect was subdued to any assault at any stage in your presence inside the house?
4: No, there was no one who was assaulted. The suspect was not assaulted by anyone.
0: And lastly, 3 people have been jailed in Hong Kong for organizing a vigil to mark the Chinese government's deadly crackdown on protesters in Tiananmen Square in 1989. 2 of the men received 7-year jail terms, while 1 was given a 5-year sentence after pleading guilty, the BBC's Martin Yip.
5: The court had earlier found them guilty of incitement to subversion, partly because of their organization's slogan calling for an end to the one-party state in China. The judges said the case was serious, even though no violence was involved. Amnesty International called the sentences an insult to the memory of those who suffered in the 1989 Tiananmen Square crackdown in Beijing.
0: Your top story at 3 o'clock. The Gauteng Provincial Legislature says it is encouraged by the continued decline in crime in the province. I am Yangam Joli, and this is 5 Drive.
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0: Matt, happy 21st birthday.
1: Oh,
0: thank
1: my
0: you
1: goodness.
0: Very much yeah. as I head into adulthood.
1: Yes.
2: Yeah.
3: Yeah, I'm Patrick Solomon and I'm Jude's uncle. He's fabulous uncle.
1: Yes.
3: And I'm here with his most outrageous, extraordinary mother.
1: Hi, Ruth.
3: And yeah, his other aunt are here as well. And cheers to Jude. Yes. Happy birthday.

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2: 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In the power of
1: 5. Let's go.

0: Oh, come on, baby. That's how you start a weekend. It's 13 minutes after 3 on your favorite radio station, 5FM. A little bit of Avicii, forgive me, to get things going. Hey, the weekend's already here. I'm ready to go into it. The English is leaving me as well. Yo, being around 5FM people is the worst. You got to not speak English, at least at Metro. I can put in a little bit of vernacular and it's fine. Yeah, nah, you guys are the worst. Thanks, so you guys done now? I guess done.
1: We didn't even say anything.
2: We didn't say anything. We love you, Zanel.
0: Of course you do. I'm going to talk about something serious now. If we may stop the laughs very quickly. This week, actually, Avicii would have turned 37. Oh. Right? If he was still alive. He sadly left us a couple of years back. However, I genuinely feel like he will always be one of my favorite DJs ever. What a legend, hey? Mm-hmm. What a king. Mm. And 5 Drive Family, we still got great music like that coming up. Before that, Miss Cosmo Connect, that song will always be legendary as well. You hang out with your besties on the radio. It is 5 Drive. Half of the team is gone. That's what you need to understand. But this is the thing, is that it's split down the middle because Zanele, present. Younger?
1: Present.
0: Present. Masego?
1: Present, darling.
2: It's a darling for me.
0: Nick? Jude? Shabzi? No. Mm. Huh. Okay, well, okay, Aaron?
3: Hello.
0: Hi. Palesa?
4: Present.
0: Present. Mwang?
5: Hi.
0: And 5 Drive Family, that is the team that is going to be taking you into the weekend. And we're so excited for it. I mean, first and foremost, you earned it, honey. You worked hard this week. Come on. But also as a country, we have to stand strong. Huh? Because coming up, oh, our heroes, the Springboks.
2: Boka.
0: The Boka. Sia and the boys. They are going to be taking on the All Blacks yet again. Where is it again, please, Aaron?
3: In Baltimore, the United States of America.
0: Yes, beautiful. Please may we be all upstanding for the singing of the national anthem.
6: Sister Bettina. All right.
0: Thank you. Beautiful. And we're going to win again, Ms. Aaron.
3: Standard procedure.
0: It's what we do, guys. A bunch of winners. And 5 Drive Family, we're going to get you in the mood just for that winning, ne? Because coming up, we got a lot on the show. But I need to tell you about something that happened in my life a while back, ne? But I thought of it the other day because I saw this person. And I was like, I remember what you did and I know what you did last summer. Ooh. 5 Drive Family, let me tell you the story. Do not go anywhere, okay? Because it's quite spicy. And I could have gotten the person into trouble, but I didn't. Yeah, I was nice. Don't go anywhere.
7: 5, 4, 3, 2, 1.

0: Princess Nokia with a very, very iconic song. I like him on 5FM. 19 minutes after 3 and 5 Drive Family. Let me tell you a young story that's going to seem like it's romantic. But no.
1: Oh.
0: Listen, let me tell you, because the actions were romantic, right? So there's this person, and you know, still respect them to this day. We speak like once every like couple of months when we bump into each other at events and things like that, right?
1: Okay, okay.
0: So they work within the entertainment industry like I do, right? So the one time I fell sick, and I'm that kind of girl where like I go through phases. Sometimes I tell people nothing on social media, like right now I don't have any stories, but it lasts for like a day or two. Then sometimes I have the extreme of just telling people everything. So then I was there on my story being like, I'm so sick, being sad and everything, right? Next thing, I get a call from like a random number saying, hey Zanele, sorry, I just want to really check. I have something to deliver to you. Like, is this your address and everything? I'm like, yes, it is.
2: Operator.
0: I was like, hey, cool. And what then happens is, you know, we're used to this in our industry. We get PR, like public relations drops, right? Mm-hmm. So I was like, oh, I'm sure it's a public relations drop. Come and drop it off. I don't know what I'm getting for free. Let's go, you know? Hi, Kesana, I get it. And this person then tells me, oh no, this was sent by so-and-so. And then I'm like, okay, cool. Already I'm like, why are they sending me stuff? Because they're not a person who would send like a package. You know what I mean?
1: Yeah.
0: I open it, guys. It was the most thoughtful care package you could ever think. There was snacks.
2: Yeah.
0: There was ginger shots, orange shots, turmeric shots. There was everything you could need to get over a flu.
1: Yeah.
0: This person was in a relationship.
3: Oh. Hey, man.
1: Dude.
2: Off ramp.
3: Excuse me.
2: Yo. Wow.
1: And that was a romantic gem.
0: My
2: was
0: babes.
2: Brilliant.
0: My babes.
2: So thoughtful.
0: Full blown relationship.
1: Eesh.
0: And like I say, yes, friend.
2: He was just caring for you.
0: He was caring for
2: as
0: me.
2: As a friend.
0: But I'd rather, if you're in a relationship, please don't care for me. Do you know what I mean?
3: Not like that.
0: Not like that. Send me a get well soon text.
2: Wait. What was there a letter with?
0: No. That was it. It was just the care package, and he just wanted me to know that it was from him, and that was it.
3: It's a problem.
0: So for me, it is a very big problem, Yanga.
2: Nah, maybe just cares for you.
0: No, as a friend.
1: Not like that.
2: As a friend.
3: No.
1: A get well soon text is enough.
0: It's enough, Chong.
3: I'm just saying, if he's in a relationship, can you imagine him in the kitchen with a basket?
0: Yes.
3: His partner comes up. What are you doing? Sanil is sick. Oh.
0: Do you
2: see? Such a good friend of mine.
0: No,
2: friend.
0: But do you see? This is why today I want to do a deep dive into our relationships here in South Africa. I need to understand where we stand. You know what I mean?
1: Okay.
0: This is why I want to know 5 Drive Family on the WhatsApp line 082-550-5151. On a scale of 1 to 10, how much do you really tell your partner? And I'm asking for the truth, because just like Yanga said, I don't expect that the partner knew that that happened. I don't.
2: Yeah, she didn't.
0: Exactly.
2: Yeah.
0: Oh, thank
2: she
0: you.
2: Did not
1: even, information. Wow.
3: Even worse if she's never gotten one. You know what I
0: mean? She's sick. 5 Drive Family, send us a voice note immediately. 082-550-5151. On a scale of 1 to 10, how much do you really tell your partner? And let's say you're as single as I am, okay? When you are in a relationship, how much do you tell your person? And also, like, what are the things you leave out once you tell us that rating on a scale of 1 to 10? Come on through, it's 5 Drive.
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1: What's up there, 5 Drive? It's exactly 24 minutes past 3 o'clock, and let's jump onto the roads. We start off in Gauteng and Bedford View. There's bumper-to-bumper traffic over on the N3 southbound. That's from Linksfield Road all the way to Van Buren Road. On the N1 northbound at Atterbury Road, there's a stationary vehicle over there that's affecting the left lane. And finally, in KwaZulu-Natal, on the N2 northbound at the Umhlanga interchange, the ramp lane in that area is obstructed by a broken-down vehicle. But always remember to drive carefully, 5 Driver, and to approach all these roads with caution. And I'll have your next update around 20 to 4. For 5 Drive Traffic, I am Palesa Lumeke.

0: It's Rachel Chinariri on 5FM. One Song Away From Crying is the name of this one. 28 minutes after 3, you hang out with your besties on the radio, Zanele and Yanga. It is Bali who is in for Nick Archibald and, of course, Aaron in for Jude Van Veg. Right now, though, 5 Drive family, we're hearing from you and we're asking you to be honest, Kesana, because haibo. We want to know, on a scale of 1 to 10, how much do you really tell your partner? How much do you really share with them? And for me, my answer is a solid 9.5.
1: Ah, that's a lot.
0: I swear on my life.
2: That can't be true.
3: No, man. You are lying.
0: The only things I keep...
3: You are lying. You are lying to the whole Five Nations, Zanele.
1: Because she is.
0: She's even lying to us. 9.5.
1: What?
0: 9.5. Can you guys listen to me? The 0.25 is the things that are secrets between me and my friends. And my family. Well, not my family. I tell them everything about my family. It's things that are secrets between me and my friends. Ne? When my friend said, Zanele, please don't tell anyone. I go, yes, I really won't. Because I don't like lying. Ne? Then number two, the other 0.25 is like things about other boys. So if another boy like hits on me and things like that, I'm not going to necessarily go to my partner and be like, yo, Sana, look at this guy. I don't think there's a need to.
1: I feel like that's a whole one.
4: I was going to say, yeah. I don't think it's being valued. Valued correctly.
0: Yeah. What should be the value then?
4: That everything you said there is not 0.5.
0: Yeah, what is
1: one
0: this?
1: Each?
4: Yeah.
0: One each?
4: Yeah.
0: Guys, there's
3: I'd
0: no
3: say
0: ways.
3: 1.5, 1.5. 7.
0: Sorry. I'd like everyone to just quickly circle back to the question.
3: Yeah, bro.
0: It was you. So I'm rating myself. Mm. I'll take it down to 9. I tell my person, 9 out of 10. Thank you. Yanga?
4: 7.
0: Seven. Okay, yes. What is the rest of the stuff you don't tell your partner?
4: Just, you know, stuff that's just not attractively cute stuff.
0: Like what? Mm.
4: Like, you know, if I don't eat certain foods because they affect my stomach. So okay. I'm not going to be like, hey, oh my word, it's rumbling and stuff. Like, I'm not going to tell you stuff
1: yeah,
4: like that.
1: I do.
4: Other people's secrets.
0: Uh-huh.
4: Potentially the opinions certain people in my life may have about you.
3: Mm. That's a good one.
4: And
0: That's true.
4: Yeah. And also the situations where I feel like you said, where someone is flirting with you, but like it's not that deep because you're never gonna entertain it or something like that. You're just like someone flirted, like, ooh, look at you, look great. Thank you. And you walked away and you moved on with your life. You know?
1: I
4: so it's like
1: that.
0: Hi, I don't think you need to know, Sana.
1: So he must pull up his socks. He must know that he's not the only one that's looking.
3: I win.
0: What?
3: Oh, Bali.
1: Some healthy competition. Oh.
0: Yeah. 5 Drive family, you gotta come through. Bali and Jude, forgive me. You've thrown me off,
3: Jude,
0: Bali.
3: Today, okay.
0: Yeah, clearly, because wow. You gotta come through. 0825505151. And be honest. On a scale of 1 to 10, how much do you tell your partner? And we want to know, what are those things that you leave out and why? Send us that voice note, 0825505151. For now, it's news and sports with Yanga and Aaron.
5: Coming up in your headlines, Finance Minister Enoch Godongwana has announced that Government Pensions Administration Agency CEO Kedibone Madie has been dismissed with immediate effect on Tuesday. And the Gauteng Provincial Legislature says it is encouraged by the continued decline in crime in the province. I'll have details for you on these stories and others at 4 o'clock. 5 FM Sports.
3: Let's start off with rugby's greatest rivalry, of course, between the Springboks and the All Blacks. Now, the Springboks are locked and loaded for their tough battle tomorrow evening in Baltimore as they take on the All Blacks in the final match of the series. Now, heading into this encounter, the Springboks currently hold a 2-1 lead and the Boks are feeling good ahead of this final test match. In terms of some of the key injuries to mention to the Springbok camp, of course, we saw last week at the FNB Stadium, Chesden Colby leaving the field with a broken jaw. So in terms of that number 15 jumper, Damian Willemser is back in the squad. Sasha Feinberg and Gomezulu, he'll be wearing that number 10 fly half jersey. Mornay van den Berg will be wearing the number 9 jersey. And of course, that front row stays exactly the same. Oxenchair, Malcolm Marks, as well as Wilco Lowe. In terms of the kickoff time for this big battle between the Springboks and the All Blacks, it's at 11 o'clock tomorrow evening. Let's move on to your world of international crickets. Now, the Proteas head coach Shukri Conrad has mentioned mentioned that he's crossing his fingers that Kagiso Rabada, the speedster for the Proteas, is ready to go when they take on Australia in their test series that will be played later this month and as well as next month. Now, of course, Kagiso Rabada was left out of the ODI squad because he's currently facing some injury concerns. Now, that final, pardon me, that first test match between the Proteas and Australia will start on the 24th of September. Let's move on to your world of football. In terms of the Betway Premiership, it is Stellenbosch FC that will be looking for their second victory of the season when they take on Skukuna United this evening at 7:30. The action tomorrow afternoon at 3:00, Polokwane City will host Kaizer Chiefs, and then the big one for Mamelodi Sundowns, Kabuyelo, is at 5:30 as they play against Chipper United. That's how we wrap up your sports updates for this hour. For 5FM Sport, you know the vibes. It's your boy, Aaron Masemola.
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1: It's exactly 25 minutes to 4:00, 5 driver. Let's jump onto the roads. We start off in the Western Cape on the N1 inbound. At the M5 southbound ramp, there's heavy congestion over there, so do expect delays in that area. Moving over to Gauteng, if you're in Pretoria and Centurion, roadworks are slowing down traffic over on the N1 southbound. That's from John Foster Road all the way to the Brakfontein interchange. If you're driving from Erasmus Park to Lynnwood, expect more than a 20-minute delay over on the N1 northbound from the R21 at the Flying Saucer interchange all the way to the Proof Plus interchange. And finally, in KwaZulu-Natal on the N2 northbound at the Umhlanga interchange, the ramp lane over there is obstructed by a broken down vehicle. But always remember to drive carefully, 5 driver, and to approach all these roads with caution. And I'll have your next update just after 4:00. For 5 Drive Traffic, I am Palisa Limeke.
4: Yes, she is. And 24 minutes to 4 on the clock. 5 Drive family, coming up very soon, we're going to be getting into After School is After School. Kids of Mzansi, come and spell with us. We want you to come and show the whole entire country how good you are at spelling. And all you do is you send your name to the WhatsApp line 082-550-5151. Ask mom, ask dad, whether you're in primary school or in high school, and come and have a lovely Friday afternoon with us as you're going home from school, as you're going home from swimming, whatever it is. We want you to come and be with us, okay? Still coming up, we're going to be wrapping things up in terms of this very crazy story that I told you about earlier on 5 Drive Family. But hey, son, hey. On a scale of 1 to 10, how much do you tell your partner? Really?

0: clothes. You know, you don't tell them how much you make. You know,
1: you never ever tell them
0: how much you make.
1: You tell your husband how much you make, but yes. you don't tell your...
0: Even him, sometimes, you know, he must keep it away. My cousin has a secret account where she stashes money in just for rainy days that her husband doesn't know about it.
1: I mean, you know what? You also need to just know your person. Because at the end of the day, no one's going to be perfect, right?
0: Exactly.
1: So if my partner's not the most savvy person when it comes to financials, right? I should possibly have a rainy day account.
0: Yes.
1: Hi, tell us yours, Sana. Don't judge other people.
2: Hopefully she's not listening. But
0: I'll tell her.
2: Yeah. Oh, yes, that person.
0: I'm joking.
2: I would say a solid
1: four.
2: Not four. I would say 7. I'd also go with a 7.
1: Okay, and tell us
2: and
1: why.
2: I think 2 out of 3 is the things the boys and I discuss.
1: Okay.
2: Because the boys are always problematic.
1: Okay.
2: And we discuss things that are a little bit off balance sometimes.
1: And then they're going to make her angry.
2: You see now.
1: That's good. That's good. Because men do discuss nonsense sometimes.
2: I would say all the time. But yeah. And then the one I would say, there are certain things in my family that I will only share once we are at a particular level within the relationship or once we get married.
1: Fair enough.
2: So 7 out of 10.
1: Aaron's tricking people into families.
2: No,
1: because your wife becomes part of your family. Then I'm going into not knowing.
2: But you can't share everything. I mean, we're dating for like 6 months here. I'm telling you, family drama. I was gonna say that.
3: Aaron's got a point. Now we just started dating, and I tell you family drama.
1: Yeah.
3: Then the day comes when you meet my family, you go, "You the crazy one." No.
2: Exactly.
3: No.
1: How are you the crazy one? Miles, talk to us.
4: Hello guys. I'm Miles here from Durban. For safety reasons, guys, I mean I know her. So I'd say 4. 4 out of 10.
2: That's an honest man.
4: Like any kind gestures from my female friends, definitely. She doesn't need to know about
2: that. Yes, brother.
4: Definitely not. Like
2: that's a king right there.
4: Like anything involving a female that's not her.
2: Yeah.
4: Definitely not, guys. Me, I like to live.
1: Not me, I like to live. Miles Yuskebenga. Oh my word, Sean.
5: How's the team?
1: Hi.
5: My wife knows everything. I recently helped my ex-fiance move, and my wife and her are sort of friends.
2: Whoa.
5: Her dad is still my bali, and her mom is still called mom. Very good friends. We're talking about 27 years of friendship, partnership/friendship. But yes, I tell my wife everything. The moment you start lying, then you got to remember each time you lied to her, and it's just, that's where you get caught out. So
1: facts.
5: Honest and truthful.
2: That's a good point.
5: It takes away all the issues. Thanks, team.
1: Sean, you recently helped your ex-fiance move. That is wow.
2: Ah, that's deep.
3: That is, you know what, maybe it's so kind, and it shows me where I need to grow.
1: Most definitely, younger me. Too has to that, my queen.
6: What a bestie. I tell my partner a solid 4.5.
2: My brother.
6: I'm a private guy. Very, very private. Not that she's a blabbermouth or anything. It's just she and her sisters are very close, so they share everything. So I don't want some stuff to come out there. It's just what it is. I don't want them to know my stuff. So yeah, there's some certain things I will tell her. Certain things I will just take to the grave.
1: There's no ways. 4.5.
7: Good afternoon. Half the afternoon team and guests. Before I give my number, let me just ask 2 questions, if I may.
1: Yes.
7: You don't tell your partner if something affects your stomach. What if he then gets you that and you don't want to eat it? How do you explain it? Number one. Number two, you don't tell your partner if someone flirts with you innocently and it's not going to go to any other level.
2: Yeah.
7: So are you going to tell him when it goes to another level? That statement doesn't make sense. Anyways, aside from that, at the moment I don't have a partner, but when I do have a partner, I'll say about 8 out of 10.
2: Good man.
7: Because I come from a background where you couldn't share much. So now I try and be open. Anyways, enjoy the rest of the day.

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1: Beautiful, honey.
2: 35 FM. I feel like I tell my partner maybe 8 out of 10, 7.5. But it's like, I don't want to tell you the problem and I don't have a solution. So I'd rather tell you after I've already solved it. But hey, yeah, you know what? This happened.
1: You're?
2: And I fixed it. And yeah. And then there was this other time. We were at home, but then I think I was outside or something, and then a previous person called me, but then her friend overheard me, and on this call I was telling this previous person, don't call me anymore, I'm in a relationship, I'm happy, like I'm gonna block you because this is so embarrassing, and don't do this, and just don't call me. Did the friend not tell her? But oh, did this person tell you what happened? And I'm like, but did she tell you what the conversation was about? Because where's that friend now? 3 years.
1: Why are you starting nonsense in other people's relationships like that? Sure. That's unacceptable, number one. Number two, you know, people like to meddle in other people's relationships. Mm-hmm. It's very unnecessary. Mm. But number three, I don't know. These fours that are coming out of the WhatsApp line, I can't trust you. I'm sorry.
3: From the gens, no.
1: A four.
3: No, maybe they're in the, let's say, first 2 weeks of the relationship.
1: Absolutely.
3: It builds. It builds with time. No, I'm with the brothers there. Absolutely. It takes time, guys. It takes time. Don't judge them.
1: Also, SK said that she tells like her person after the problem's been fixed, I'm so sorry. The other word for my boyfriend or person is problem solver.
4: Yes, please fix
1: you must solve all of my problems. Sana, yes. Never. Yeah.
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0: is this a with Better Off Without You on 5FM. It is around about 5 to 4 on the clock. And 5 Drive family, we've learned a lot today. Okay, I'm asking the question, what have we learned? Ne? We're going to listen to Nonhle's voice note because I asked the ladies to come through. So thank you, Nonhle. And then I just need to understand, what have we all learned from this conversation, all right? Nonhle, baby.
1: Hi, 5FM. So I told my husband absolutely everything. We've been married for going on 6 years, together for going on 11 years. We have 3 kids. Old youngest one is 7 weeks old. He works from home a lot. I work from home, in and out. He's like my best friend. But like, also, we not like a kiki kaka. Like, I have my girls, you know. But in terms of like, he's like my best friend, my only guy friend. He can hang with the girls, but he knows that he must hush up. And the tea is getting spilt, and you're not to repeat. And I know he tells me everything. Like, if he's with his boys and they're like, oh, don't tell anyone, he's going to tell me. Yeah, it's just how we are.
0: Fair.
1: And then, yeah, if something's on my mind, sometimes I'll tell him, I just want him to hear. I'll solve the problem myself, but I just need you to be a voice for me to just chat to. And then he'll either be like, okay, do you want me to help you resolve, or do you just want me to be here? That's it.
0: That sounds like a damn healthy marriage.
2: That does sound good.
0: It sounds really amazing. Yep. I mean, shout out to you, Nonhle. I mean, you don't even sound like you just gave birth, babes, because you said 7 weeks, which is amazing. But let's really jump into this one.
3: I'll tell you what we've learned from this conversation.
0: What?
3: That if your ex is moving, you make sure they move. You're there when they pack, you're there to load, and you move. Move them. Sean.
0: I love that so much. Oh, you see, guys, we didn't ask the right questions. He was making sure she moves further away.
2: Yeah.
0: Beautiful. Okay. So what did we all learn? That's what Greg learned. I also definitely learned that, you know, just tell your person everything. But I think within marriage, that's what I learned. No one can change my mind. Tell them everything.
4: Okay.
0: Yanga?
5: I learned.
4: What did you learn, Yanga?
5: Be
4: tell
5: of
4: us.
5: Chill.
0: Yeah, like not to get angry if your person is helping your ex move.
5: Like, they're in the pause. Like, there's nothing to it. It's cool.
0: Beautiful. Beautiful. Bali?
6: That people are trusting.
0: Aaron?
4: I learned that I trust my partner too much. I must tell her like four out of 10, like all the brews.
0: Aaron came to
4: I must minimize.
0: He came to a seminar about marriage. He's asking about divorce. Like, excuse me.

0: It's Anna C with Good Luck to Her. It is around about 4 o'clock. Five Drive family, let's get you up to date with what's happening in the news. And on the way, a great divide that is fit for a Friday.
1: Your 4 o'clock headlines. Government pensions CEO fired over procurement irregularities. And Nepal's rebuilding cost estimated at $5 billion.
2: In your sports, the latest between the Proteas women and Zimbabwe is that South Africa need 19 runs off of 55 balls to win this first T20 international. And Stellenbosch FC will be looking to secure their second victory of the season when they play against Kukuna tonight. I've got more details at 4:30.
1: Good afternoon for 5 Drive News. I am Yangam Joly. Finance Minister Enoch Godongwana has announced that Government Pensions Administration Agency CEO Keribone Madie was dismissed with immediate effect on Tuesday. Her dismissal comes after findings of serious procurement irregularities and misconduct received from whistleblower alerts and media reports. The GPAA administers pensions on behalf of its primary clients, the Government Employees Pension Fund and National Treasury. The Gauteng Provincial Legislature says it is encouraged by the continued decline in crime in the province. Chairperson of the Portfolio Committee on Community Safety, Bandile Masuku, has hailed the work done by the police.
3: We are happy with the downward trend. It seems it's a sustained trend that we have noticed over the past 4 or 5 financial years. And it's something that we also appreciate is the work that the police have put in to make sure that we sustain this downward trend. And we truly appreciate the work of the police.
1: The Free State High Court in Bloemfontein has sentenced a man from Lindley to 2 life terms for the murders of his girlfriend and her 18-month-old daughter. The court found Bule Tshabalala guilty of the murders, which took place in December 2024. The police's Marco Mopuring.
4: The High Court fortunately gave him double life for murder because there are 2 people who were killed in that incident. And for defeating the ends of justice, he was given 5 years imprisonment. So therefore, they will run concurrently.
1: And lastly, Nepal says the cost of reconstruction following deadly flash floods sparked by a glacial mountain collapse will amount to nearly $5 billion. A foreign ministry spokesperson said Nepal needs more than $57 million for reconstruction in the short term. The BBC's Anbarasan Efirajan.
5: The torrent triggered by the collapse of the glacier on the Nepal-China border in late August caused devastation in the valleys below, killing more than 1,300 people and leaving 5,000 missing. The floods also swept away more than 12 hydropower plants along with bridges, roads and homes. Nepalese officials have described the disaster as an example of the disproportionate impact of climate change on developing countries.
1: Your top story at 4 o'clock. Finance Minister Enoch Godongwana has announced that Government Pensions Administration Agency CEO Keribone Madie was dismissed with immediate effect on Tuesday. For 5 Drive News, I am Yangam Joly. 5 FM traffic.
0: What's up there, 5 Drive? It's exactly 4 minutes after 4 o'clock, and let's jump onto the roads. We start off in the Western Cape on the N1 inbound. At the M5 South ramp, there's heavy congestion over there, so do expect delays. Over in Gauteng and Edenvale, there's bumper-to-bumper traffic over on the R24 westbound. That's from Edenvale Road all the way to the Galulis Interchange. In Sandton, traffic is congested over on Catherine Street from West Street all the way to Greyston Drive. Over in Pretoria, if you're in Centurion, roadworks are slowing down traffic over on the N1 southbound. That's from John Foster Road all the way to Brakfontein Interchange. And lastly, if you're driving from Erasmus Park to Lynnwood, expect more than a 20-minute delay over on the N1 northbound. That's from the R21 Flying Saucer Interchange all the way to the Proefplas Interchange. But always remember to drive carefully, 5 Driver, and to approach all these roads with caution. And I'll have your next update around 20 past 4. For 5 Drive Traffic, I am Palesa Lumeke. Stellenbosch to Kuleha. Amplified frequencies, amplified banners. 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This is 5 Drive with Zanele Bodelwa and Nick Archibald. Shabuya. Shabuya roll call. So it was fun. It was like a nice little icebreaker. Also, I met all his friends. Did everyone else?
6: I was going to say I did too.
0: Did you go around and meet every single person?
6: I did a conglomerate hello.
7: No, Zanele arrived and went, hi everyone.
0: Bye.
8: And then she sat down.
7: And then she sat down. I actually went up to everyone and introduced myself and my fiance.
0: Guys, I had been speaking since 3:45 in the
6: morning. I'm sorry.
7: What?
6: I just
7: an excuse
6: and
7: to
6: I
7: be
6: smiled
7: rude.
6: At everyone, and everyone smiled at me. This is the girl that was sitting at the corner by the second table.
0: Say her name. Love.
6: She was so lovely.
7: Who?
6: The girl with the curly hair, beautiful smile. So
7: yeah,
6: lovely.
7: Yeah.
6: Yeah.
7: Oh, so
6: you know her name, Judy. She's your friend.
7: I do know her name.
6: Yeah. Yep.
8: Five, four, three, two, one.

0: It's Ariana Grande with Kiss Me on 5FM. 13 minutes after 4, you're hanging out with your besties on the radio. Zanele, Yanga, Masejo, filling in for the boys who are away. Nick, Jude and Shabzi. It is none other than Palisa, Aaron and Wang. Right now, 5 Drive family, we need to jump on into something that came to me while I was driving. It came to me while I was thinking about food. I was hungry, but I went, actually, this is a very good conversation to have so that we understand how we move as a country and as a 5 Drive family.
1: The Great Divide. The Great Divide. The Great Divide on 5 Drive. Which side are you on?
0: So when I'm driving, right, I like to like think back on my day and think back on things that have taken place, right? Okay. And I'll like have, you know, a little bit more commentary about it, but obviously I'll speak about it to myself, you know what I mean? Okay. Or if I've had a really good day, I'll pray or whatever it is, right? Mm. But that specific day, I remembered that I had seen somebody, and I think I laughed to myself, I'd seen someone being offered chips from a small packet of chips, right? And it was on a weekday. So for me, I try to not eat like snacks and stuff during the week. I leave it for the weekend. Mm. So the person that offered me, and I was like, no, I'm fine, thank you. So they moved over to the next person. The person took 5 chips from a small packet of chips.
2: Oh, sure.
0: A small, a single, 30 grams.
3: Single ne? Serving.
0: Yes, the one serving per person. Thank you for that, Yanga, just so it's in context. And I thought about it, and I was like, I know whenever someone offers me chips, ne? Mm. Like, if it's a big packet, right, I'm probably going to, like, take more than one. Mm. But we're talking about a small package here. For our lives, for our context, for where we are in terms of answering the Great Divide today, 5 Drive family, we're talking about a small packet. And this is what I want to know so that we can have etiquette amongst us as a people. 082-550-5151. When you are offered chips by someone and they've just opened it, like, it's like a brand new packet, ne? But it's a small one.
2: Yeah.
0: I want to reiterate this. How many chips do you take? And there's only 3 options. Do you take 1 chip? Do you take 2 chips? Or do you take 3 or more? For me, that other person would answer 5. I take 1. Okay. When someone asks me, yes, I take 1 chip. And it's mostly because I'm like, it's such a small packet. Mm. So I'm just like, I'll take 1 chip.
2: Did you even want them?
0: Yes, I did.
4: You should have just said no.
2: You just said no once.
4: Just say no once.
0: Excuse me, I have my people. We exist. We only take 1 chip. Nadia earlier on said she takes 1 chip. Unless she's very hungry. But normally she takes
2: 5.
0: But I have my people. And 5 Drive family, this is why you got to come through. 082-550-5151. When you get offered chips by someone, but it's a small packet, the 30 grams. Do you take 1 chip? Do you take 2 chips? Or do you take 3 or more? Yanga?
5: I take 2.
0: Okay.
5: And I take 2 because 1 is... Why?
4: Yeah.
0: Because I wanted it younger.
5: No, Ngati, you want to taste my food.
0: Yes,
5: no.
0: I do.
5: I'm offering so you can eat it, not just figure out what's going on here in my hands. But I take 2 because 1, I get to eat 2. You know what I mean? Mm. But also, when you take 2, usually the person you took them from will be like, no, no, take more.
0: Take more.
4: Yeah. Well played, Yanga. Well played.
0: Oh, my word. Aaron?
4: Yo, Ish. I'm that person that would. So you're offering me the chips?
0: Yes.
4: And I'll be like, oh, are you sure? And the moment you say yes, so that's the trap.
0: Me
4: If you say yes, okay. Then I don't limit myself.
0: Aaron,
4: then I'm fully in, bro. I'm in there.
0: So how many do you take, Aaron?
4: Enough. Like my whole hand is in that packet and I'm taking enough.
0: That time
4: you might be left with 2, but that's on you. Because you offered and I made sure that you were okay with me taking enough. Because I asked, are you sure? And then you said yes, and then I'm all
5: that's
4: in.
5: Fair.
0: That time, I was just buying a snack. Now I'm part of the Aaron feeding scheme, Sana.
4: Basically.
0: Like, I understand. Pali?
2: I'm going to take 2 as well, like Yanga.
0: Okay.
4: How cute.
2: Yeah.
5: Because
2: I don't want to inconvenience you, but I also don't want you to think I'm scared. Mm. You see, that's why I'm not taking 1.
4: How about 3?
0: But then why aren't you scared? It's someone else's food. I think we must all be scared.
2: You offered.
0: I would too. Whatever I was offering just for fun. Like, and I don't do this. I normally want people to take. If
2: then
0: I
2: you
0: offer.
2: Will learn your lesson.
0: Wow. Wow.
5: I'll be hungry.
2: Yeah.
0: 082-550-5151. 5 Drive family, you got to come through. We want to know, when you get offered chips from a small packet by someone else, do you take 1 chip like me? Do you take 2 chips like Young and Bali? Or are you like Aaron, who takes the entire packet, sana? Three or more is the category you would fit into. Send us a voice note immediately.
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3: For people who are maybe voting for the first time, don't see local elections as important, what would you say to them, especially about making an informed decision?
6: Local elections is literally about the stuff outside your house. Mm. Think about it as if you are waking up in the morning. The kettle that you put on, the fact that there's electricity or no electricity, that's local.
3: Yeah.
6: That's your municipality. When you get out and you take out the rubbish and nobody's picked it up yet, that's municipal. It is literally about your life and your environment.
3: Yeah.
6: I can't tell you who to vote for. It's quite literally about the councillor in your ward, and yeah, it's about the mayor in your city or your municipality.
3: Mm-hmm.
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3: 5. Let's go.
0: Thank you, gents. We can't wait for you to win tomorrow against the All Blacks. Some drink and some food, then we head out to the moon. You're on 5 FM. It's Mikasa with the Madism remix of Rocket. 22 minutes after 4, 5 Drive family, we are asking you, when someone offers you chips from a small packet, a 30 gram packet, do you take one chip, do you take two chips, or do you take three or more, given...
4: Hey guys, for the great divide, it depends on the flavor. If you're offering me salt and vinegar, it's fine. I might barely take one. But hey, if you're offering me like tomato sauce or, I don't know, something cool, smoked beef, then definitely three or more.
0: Batunga!
5: High five. Hope you guys are good.
0: We're good.
5: I was Zanele. I'm not going to answer that question. I'm just going to judge. Zanele, if you take one, rather say, brother, leave it. I don't want anything. What is that? Zanele, come on. Stop playing games, man. Bye, guys.
0: Please leave me and my wine chips, and Haibo.
6: Just leave it.
0: Five Drive family, you got to come through. 082-550-5151. It's the Great Divide. We want to know, when somebody offers you chips from a small packet, do you take one chip? Do you take two chips? Or do you take three or more? That is the Great Divide for today. Only three options. Where do you fall, baby? Baby, talk to us. 5 FM traffic. It's exactly 23 minutes after 4 o'clock, 5 Drive, and let's jump onto the roads. We start off in the Western Cape on the N2 outbound. After the M5, the right lane over there is obstructed by a broken down vehicle, so do expect delays in that area. Over on the N2 outbound at the R300, there's heavy congestion over there, so do expect delays over there as well. In Gauteng and Edenvale, there's bumper-to-bumper traffic over on the R24 westbound. That's from Edenvale Road all the way to the Gululis Interchange. And lastly, if you're in Sandton, traffic is congested over on Catherine Street. That's from West Street all the way to Greston Drive. Remember to always drive carefully, 5 Driver, and to approach all these roads with caution. And I'll have your next update around 20 to 5. For 5 Drive traffic, I am Palesa Lemeke.
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1: Ish. I love my hometown, but for too long now, I look around and think we deserve better than this. The water goes off for days. The streets are falling apart. And things never get fixed. Look, I'm not asking for anything fancy. I just want basics to work. And I know they can work because I've seen it where the Democratic Alliance is in charge. I want our town to work for all. So in this election, I'm voting DA.
2: This political party advertisement was paid for by the political party concerned. 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
1: She does the traffic.
0: No, I didn't even press anything. Literally, no, I didn't. I was doing that.
2: No, man, the machines got excited.
0: No, it really was. I was putting the song down. Oh, for Doja.
3: Yeah.
0: Hi, Sana. In any case, 5 Drive Family. It's Doja Cat with Vegas on 5 FM. Let's get into theirs. It's the great divide. When someone offers you chips from a small packet, do you take one chip, two chips, or three or more?
4: Afternoon, 5 Drive Family.
0: Hi.
4: Guys, it's a small pack and you're offering and I'm hungry. Believe you me, I'll grab the whole pack. And
0: you
4: look you straight in the eyes and say, thank you. How did you know?
0: Fire, you are a problem.
5: Good afternoon, guys.
0: Hi, baby.
5: For the great divide. I don't take one. I don't take two. I take enough so that I don't have to take again. You understand? Even if it's a small bucket. Yeah,
0: this is why I wanted us to have this conversation as a country, because we actually are those people. When someone gives us a hand, we take an arm.
2: Because a small packet has like 15 pieces, guys.
0: 15? For real?
2: Yes. So if you take 20, you're going to leave me with the, you know, the disheveled ones.
0: Yes.
2: The ones that broke apart.
0: Yeah.
6: Hello, 5FM. This is Chanel from Pretoria. Of course, you're going to take more than three chips.
0: If somebody offers you something,
6: you take it. There's a saying in Afrikaans that goes, as the top in which you skip. So go for it.
0: So now you moet nie. You moet nie. That you are batong.
7: IFFM team. No, definitely. I don't know if it's a bad habit, but I'll take more than one. Come on, dude. You can't expect me to eat one chippy.
0: Yeah.
7: I take like five, but not... A handful, but I'll take, you know,
3: a lot.
0: Enough.
7: Thank you for having that team. Enjoy.
0: So five isn't a handful. 5 Drive Family, let's get into this.
2: Coming up in your headlines, National Assembly Speaker Togo Didiza has granted another extension to the lifespan of the ad hoc committee looking into concerns of national security. And Finance Minister Enoch Godongwana has announced that Government Pensions Administration Agency CEO Geribone Madie was dismissed with immediate effect on Tuesday. I'll have details for you on these stories and others at 5 o'clock. 5 FM Sports.
8: Let's start off with women's cricket. Now, the Proteas women have secured their first victory in a 5 series between themselves as well as Zimbabwe. They beat Zimbabwe earlier this afternoon by 6 wickets. Zimbabwe batted first and they could only manage 116 runs in their 20 overs. And then it took the Proteas just 13.1 overs to chase down the total. They scored 117 runs for the loss of 4 wickets. The player of the match that went to Ntabi Singh Nini, who took 3 wickets for 17 runs in her 3 overs. But heading into this big encounter for the Proteas women, their skipper Laura Wolford mentioned that she's got a different responsibility this time around.
9: Yeah, very different. I think with my senior bowlers, it's easy to sort of fall into a routine. They sort of know the fields. We're sort of on the same wavelength. We almost don't have to speak about it. They just, you know, players like Marizan Kapp knows what she wants to do without me having to speak to her, really. So, yeah, I think this will be a little bit different. I'm still trying to get to know a lot of the new young bowlers. We'll see on field how it goes. How players react under pressure is all very different.
8: Now, the second T20 international between the Proteas women and Zimbabwe will start on Sunday at 1:30. Moving on to the Proteas men's team, the Proteas head coach Shukri Conrad has mentioned that he is crossing his fingers because he's hoping that Kagiso Rabada is available for their test series against Australia that will start next month. Now, Rabada was left out of the ODI squad. The Proteas will take on the Aussies on the 24th of September.
10: And we're constantly monitoring his rehabilitation. And I think when we do sit down to select a test squad, I think only then will we know and make an informed decision. But he's tracking nicely, gathering the reports from all the physios that he's been working with. Yeah, we're really happy with how he's going. And
8: Let's move on to rugby's greatest rivalry between the Springboks and the All Blacks. Now, one more game will be played tomorrow evening at 11 o'clock as the Springboks take on the All Blacks in Baltimore. Now, of course, the big talking point is that the Boks currently head into this one with a 2-1 lead. Looking at that starting 15 that Umrasi has selected, now he's made two changes to that starting 15. Of course, Cheslin Kolbe is out with a broken jaw. Damian Willemse, he'll play in that number 15 jumper. Sasha Feinberg and Gomezulu will start at 10. Morne van den Berg will start at scrummy. And then in terms of that starting front row, Oxenchair, Malcolm Marks, as well as Wilco Lowe. But Eben Etabeth mentioned that they are expecting a bruising battle.
3: It is brutal, but it's also worth that. It's a massive privilege to play against the All Blacks 4 weekends in a row. It's great for all of us. And then the preparation part, I think it was tough for the first test match. And now I think it almost went less preparation every week because we know them. We obviously know one or two tweaks will be made.
8: In terms of the Betway Premiership, one game will be played this evening at 7:30. Stellenbosch FC, they'll be looking for their second victory of the season when they take on Skukuna United. Tomorrow afternoon at 3 o'clock, Amakhosi Kaizer Chiefs will travel to take on Polokwane City. And then the big one for Kabuyelo Sundowns is at 5:30 as they play against Chipper United. That's how we wrap up your sports updates for this hour. For 5FM Sports, you know the vibes. It's your boy, Aaron Masemola.
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14: What's up there, 5 Drive? It's exactly 24 minutes to 5 o'clock, and let's jump onto the roads. We start off in the Western Cape on the N1 inbound at the ramp to Brighton. There's congestion over there, so do expect delays. On the N2 outbound after the M5, the right lane over there is obstructed by a broken down vehicle, so do expect delays over there as well. And finally, in Gauteng, in the east of Johannesburg, on the N12 eastbound on the ramp to Croft Road, there's a broken down vehicle in that area that's affecting the left lane. But always remember to drive carefully, 5 Driver, and to approach all these roads with caution, and I'll have your next update just after 5 o'clock. For 5 Drive Traffic, I am Palisa Lumeke.
15: Yes, she is, and 23 minutes to 5 on the clock. 5 Drive family, very soon we're going to be jumping on into Who Said That with Young I'm Jolly, testing out just how chronically online you have been this past week. I can't wait to see where you are, because your nasana, ooh, it's bad.

0: Oh, it feels like the summer, baby!
1: Summer!
0: Yes! Calvin Harris in the building. It's called Summer. 20 minutes to 5 on 5FM. You hang out with your besties, Zanele, Yanga, Masejo, and then Nick, Jude, and Shabzi are away. But you know who's here? It's Bali. It is Aaron and, of course, Buang. We're doing this all the way until 6 p.m., making sure that you are right for your beautiful, beautiful weekend that awaits. But 5 Drive family, this is the thing. Young Amjoli each and every week comes here and says, who said that? And she's checking just how chronically online we actually are. You know what I mean? Like, how much have you been scrolling? Have you been scrolling a lot, Pali?
2: This week, no.
0: Me too. I'm so sad because I think I'm going to like fail at Younger's questions today because I haven't been on social media. Younger's always teaching us stuff, but this week, I'm going to learn. Aaron, have you been chronically online?
3: Yo, I would say sports platforms, but...
0: Okay.
3: Not general news.
0: No. Okay. Okay, Younger, are you going to be upset with us if we don't know who said that?
4: No, it's okay.
0: Can we guess?
4: You can guess.
0: Okay. Perfect. Let's do this.
4: Now, your first one, right?
0: Mm-hmm.
4: I want to know who said it. Or, if you don't know who said it, what is this about?
0: Okay.
4: Annalene, no. Please, don't waste time. Come here.
0: I actually know this one. It was like the biggest trending thing this week. Okay, do you guys want to guess since you don't know?
2: Yo, no, I don't have a clue. Mm.
0: Okay, Aaron?
3: I've got nothing.
0: Younger, can I answer?
4: On who said it?
0: Yes.
4: Yes.
0: It is our alleged Skebenga. Kingpin, yo, cat, my cat.
3: Highway.
2: That was going to be
0: Am
2: my
0: I
2: guess.
0: Right?
4: You are. So Wuzimuzi, Kat Makala, and his co-accused returned to the Johannesburg High Court this week as their criminal trial continued.
0: Mm.
4: The moment that went viral on Tuesday that Zanele is talking about when tensions flared over the accused's ability to consult with their lawyers. So Makala was seen calling his advocate, Annalene van der Yeva, towards him. And it appeared as if he grabbed her arm. I was going to say that was the one thing people were talking about when they saw the video. They were like, he was very frustrated. Because it's not just the first quote that I put up. It's him looking around. He goes, Annalene, come here. And then she's like, I'm coming. And he's like, please, don't waste time. Yes, no, serious.
0: No.
4: And while then they're having a discussion, we can't hear the discussion, but like she like moves her hands. It's almost like she moves her hands when she talks.
0: Mm.
4: And like he grabbed her arm.
0: Also, doesn't that not bode well for you as someone who is being accused of being a Skebenga? Do you know what I mean?
2: Yeah. Because now you look aggressive.
0: Yeah. Like when they even bring a character witness and they're like, he's always so kind and nice. They're like, no. Is that not the case, Younger?
4: No, that is true. That is true. But there was a lot of like frustration and chaos because the accused, because it's Kat Makala and he has co-accused. It appears as if they were moved or taken back to like the holding cells and not given an opportunity to counsel their advocates and their legal team. So they were frustrated. And then eventually the judge was like, bring them back out actually so that they can speak to their lawyers.
0: Yeah.
4: So yeah.
0: Hectic. Yeah. All right.
4: Huh. Who said it or who is it about?
0: Okay.
4: Tiny kicks are officially on the way.
0: I know this one.
2: Wait, what? Please say it again.
4: Tiny kicks are officially on the way.
0: Someone's pregnant.
4: Mm-hmm.
0: But I don't know who, that's the thing. A lot of people are pregnant. K-Yams?
4: No.
0: Oh,
4: she is pregnant, but this is not
0: her. It's not her.
2: Oh, but she just told us now that she gave birth 3 months ago.
4: Not
2: China.
4: Her.
0: What?
2: Yeah, today.
4: Oh, I didn't know that.
0: I just thought she was pregnant. But okay, yes, Younger?
4: Now, this was actually a joint thing by former footballer Matthew Booth and actress Bongani Ntombeni.
3: Cheesecake.
4: Yes. They've announced that they're expecting their first child together.
0: No!
4: They made the announcement on Instagram.
3: No.
4: And, you know, it marks a new chapter for them as a couple because, you know, their relationship originally made hectic headlines back in 2022.
0: Wow.
4: When his wife, his ex-wife, Sonia Booth, accused him of cheating. And, of course, as Aaron mentioned, the infamous cheesecake scandal.
0: Oh, my goodness. Wow. Cheesecake.
3: Booth.
4: What is this about? Because I actually don't think you're going to get who said it.

0: valuables.
1: And you know that we always hear about these, the princes from Nigeria.
0: Yes.
1: Yes.
0: Why don't people learn?
1: But shame, guys. It speaks to how like lonely people are, isn't it, Yanga?
2: It does. Yeah. Mm. Now, U.S. authorities linked this operation to Black Axe. Now, if you don't know, Black Axe is a Nigerian transnational organized crime group reportedly involved in fraud, money laundering, and other criminal activities. And court documents say the alleged fraud amounts to at least 17 million U.S. dollars.
1: Wow. How many people were they swindling?
2: A lot, bro. I told you they were arrested in 2021 here in South Africa, right?
1: Yeah.
2: So they're only being extradited, I think, today, right? Oh, wow. But this is after years of fighting the extradition.
1: Yeah.
2: So now they're going to be sent to the US to face these charges.
1: So essentially they were like, okay, we can operate from South Africa because they don't check anything. But... Let's get the dollars in the US. Is that what they pretty much did, essentially?
2: I was going to say to you, I don't want to assume, but what is interesting about this story is that it shows how romance scams have evolved into organized international crime.
1: Yeah. International, Yanga. Mm.
2: So yes, if you've never met the person you're flirting or dating and they ask for money and stuff, maybe don't send
1: just
2: it.
1: Just leave it
3: don't
1: alone.
3: Do it.
2: Don't do it.
1: Block them, in fact. And call the FBI.
2: No, really. Yeah. Really. Because the FBI and the US Secret Service worked with the police here in South Africa to catch them. And now this situation that's happening and the extradition and everything.
1: Yes.
2: Yeah. Wow. So, guys, meet the people you're dating and stuff. Make sure you've seen them with your naked eye before you send people money.
1: Yes.
2: Because, there's some scamming going around.
1: Thank you for that lesson, Yanga.
2: You're very welcome.
1: Now I must go and break up with... I'm joking.
0: I'm kidding.
1: Thank you, Jangle Bangle. It is, of course, Who Said That with Young I'm Jolly every single Friday right here on 5 Drive where she is checking out just how chronically online you are. How did we do, actually, Yanga? We did bad, ne? Hey?
2: I mean, yes.
1: Okay.
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0: Loyiso with Fragile Things on 5FM. It's 5:08. This is so hilarious. Firstly, Yanga, who said that was incredible?
1: Thank you.
0: Secondly, we're about to laugh so much as well because Palisa and Aaron are scrambling.
1: Oh, because they're scrambling for us.
0: Yes, oh, yes. Because Five Drive Family, we've decided, and we don't normally do this on this show, but why not?
2: Is it a hit or a miss? Send us a WhatsApp now on 082-550-5151.
0: So this week, Jude Van Wyk wasn't able to go for a hit or miss because we got really busy on the show yesterday.
1: Yes, this is true.
0: Yeah, we had tickets to give away to Soundset Sundays and everything. However, Five Drive Family, we've decided today, actually, sorry, forgive me, I like to make it seem like we decided. It actually came from above.
1: It came from the higher ups, you know, the big names, you know, the people who make the decisions.
0: Yeah, 100%. The man.
1: The
0: okay?
1: man, bro.
0: They're the ones. They're the ones, all right? They decided that today Jude's fate of being in the hit lounge of the Miss Quarters would be in Palisa and Aaron's hands. And today, of course, we are continuing to celebrate the fact that it is September. It is our incredible Heritage Month here in South Africa. And Yanga, you got into the hit lounge, how, my love?
1: Oh, with Miriam Makeba's Pata Pata.
0: Yes, Mama Africa.
1: Yes.
0: I got in with Mango Groove's Special Star. And it's lovely here in the hit lounge. Hey, Mjoli?
1: It is so nice. Must be nice. My goodness. Oh. There's snacks. There's a masseuse.
0: Miriam Makeba and Nelson Mandela are actually having a conversation right now.
1: It's actually really cool. They invited me to the conversation. Then you guys said we have to come on in. I was like, oh,
0: fine.
1: Yeah, I get it.
0: So, Bali and Aaron.
3: Yes.
0: You now have got Jude Van Wyk's fate in your hands. Mm. What song are you choosing for us to celebrate our beautiful country? And Five Drive Family, remember, you get to vote. 082-550-5151. The theme being heritage anthems. Our songs that celebrate heritage in this country. Do you put Jude, based off of what they have decided, in the hit lounge or in the Miss Quarters? Aaron?
4: So, Bali and I love Jude.
0: Yeah. Mm.
4: Oh, such a good lad. And it was his birthday recently.
0: It was.
4: 21st.
0: 21st birthday.
4: So, it's only fitting that he, you know, sits in the right place.
0: Yes.
4: Right? So, we've gone with a South African classic.
0: Yep. Okay.
4: A song that everyone loves.
0: Yep. Yeah.
4: Brenda Fassie. Vulindlela.
0: Yep. Wow.
4: What do you guys think?
1: It's Brenda Fassie.
4: I mean, you can't go wrong with Brenda.
3: No.
4: You can't.
3: An icon.
4: Zanella's not convinced.
1: You don't like Brenda
0: Fassie? You said Vulindlela, correct?
3: Yes.
0: Okay, yes, it's right, yeah.
3: Okay.
4: Oh.
3: Why do you not seem okay?
0: I just didn't know they do so well.
1: Me too.
4: This is
0: It's a hit.
1: Open the way. It is a hit.
0: It's a hit.
1: Open the way.
0: For Jude to go to the hit lounge.
1: Yes.
0: Five Drive Family. 082-550-5151. Where is Jude going for hit or miss? Send us a voice note.

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1: If I drive fam, Fernando, you're for hit or miss. You know, if you had to give it to us, that would be my song that I would have been putting forward for hit or miss as well. So, Aaron.
2: Yebo.
1: Bali.
0: Yes.
1: And Judy. You can go all the way to the hit lounge.
3: Come on.
0: Come on.
3: Let's go.
4: Open the way. Palesa is accompanying Jude and Aaron to the heat coders because she's never been to the heat teased.
0: No, she hasn't.
4: Heat.
0: I've heard she's never.
5: I 5FM team. Judy, my man. Straight to the heat lounge.
0: Yeah.
5: That is the way to go, Judy. Happy belated birthday.
0: Aww.
5: Happy birthday, Beyonce.
6: Hey guys, Ruba from Durban. Excellent choice, guys. Excellent choice. Brenda Fassie. Ibo. Straight to the hit lounge.
0: Straight.
6: Hit lounge.
0: Yes, baby.
7: So Maria, for you, Thomas, this is my grandmother's favorite song.
0: Aww.
7: You know what? Palesa, for the second time, go to the hit lounge. I don't know for how many times, but go to the hit lounge and enjoy. Take him out to the heat lounge.
0: Yes.
8: Good afternoon, 5FM. How are you? Hope
0: good.
8: You're doing well. This is Malik from Cape Town.
0: Yes.
8: Yo, that is a hit. That is a hit. I remember when I was 6 years old. Yo, everywhere, Dino.
0: That's true. Let's go, Brenda Fassie.
3: Yes.
8: Let's go, Judy.
0: Beautiful. All right, I do just want to reiterate something. Well done, Palesa and Aaron, for getting Jude into the hit lounge.
9: Thank you.
0: I don't know, though, why everyone was just so certain that you guys were also going to the hit lounge.
3: Ha, Zanele.
9: No, but we're also going.
0: Hi, Bo.
10: They gave us one ticket.
0: Yes, that's why I'm...
10: To bring outside.
0: I said for Jude. Ibo, is that
9: no.
0: not what I said? Am I wrong?
3: That's not.
9: You
3: okay.
9: are wrong.
3: This is not
9: you
3: okay.
9: are wrong, Zane.
3: No.
0: Yo, let's do the news, Sana, because Griselda will be the one to decide. Right now, 5 Drive family, you got to stick around. We got lots to do.
11: Your 5 o'clock headlines. Parliament's ad hoc committee gets its 6th deadline extension and US 9/11 victims remembered.
12: In your sports, the Proteas women just beat Zimbabwe by 6 wickets in their first T20 international. And the Springboks are locked and loaded for their tough battle against the All Blacks in Baltimore tomorrow evening. I've got more details at 5:30.
11: Good afternoon. For 5 Drive News, I am Yangam Joli. National Assembly Speaker Togo Didiza has granted another extension to the lifespan of the ad hoc committee looking into concerns of national security. The new deadline for the report to be tabled is the end of next month. This would make it the 6th extension since the committee was established last year. Parliamentary spokesperson Moloto Motapo.
13: The Speaker has indeed agreed to the requested extension, meaning that the committee now is expected to conclude its work to make sure that the report is ready by the 30th of October, for the report to be ready for tabling before the sitting of the National Assembly for its considerations.
11: Finance Minister Enoch Godongwana has announced that Government Pensions Administration Agency CEO Geribone Madiye was dismissed with immediate effect on Tuesday. Her dismissal comes after findings of serious procurement irregularities and misconduct received from whistleblower alerts and media reports. The GPAA's Deputy Director General of Corporate Services, Job Mgumezulu, will continue to serve as acting CEO until recruitment processes to fill the vacancy have been completed. 6 Nigerian nationals who are suspects in a multi-million rand online romance scam have arrived at the Cape Town International Airport for their extradition to the United States. Allegedly linked to the Nigerian cybercrime syndicate known as the Black Hawks, their charges include money laundering and wire fraud. Hawks spokesperson Katlego Mogale says they will await trial upon arriving on U.S. soil.
14: 6 Nigerian nationals will be extradited to the United States of America following a rather lengthy investigation that began in 2021, where they were arrested here in Cape Town At the time, there were 8 of them, and since then, one has been granted bail, and the other one has subsequently been extradited to the United States.
11: And lastly, the United States is marking the 25th anniversary of September 11th terror attacks on New York and Washington. At the memorial site in New York, victims, families and dignitaries, including all 3 living U.S. former presidents, have held the first of several moments of silence. This year's anniversary has also become embroiled in some divisive politics, as there have been calls by some of on the right for Zoran Mamdani, New York's first Muslim mayor, not to attend today's event. Zeshan Hamdani lost his older brother, a New York police officer, in the North Tower.
2: I've explained to my kids the hate of Islam. The hijackers from 9/11 hijacked the religion, right, and hit the towers. I'm like, Islam is being hijacked now to cause division within our country. You gotta be better. My brother gave his life. He's a Muslim.
11: Your top story at 5 o'clock. National Assembly Speaker Togo Didiza has granted another extension to the lifespan of the ad hoc committee looking into concerns of national security. For 5 Drive News, I am Yangam Jolie. 5 FM traffic.
0: What's up there, 5 Drive? It's exactly 5 minutes after 5 o'clock. Let's get you home safely this afternoon. We start off in Gauteng in Pretoria. If you're in Centurion, roadworks are slowing down traffic over on the N1 southbound. That's from Boerter Avenue all the way to the Brakfontein interchange. In Irene, traffic is sluggish approaching the intersection of Nelma Beers Drive and Main Road, so do expect delays over there. If you're in Derdepoort, there's an accident scene over on the N1 southbound from Stormfall, causing more than a 30-minute delay from the N4. And finally, in the Western Cape on the N1 inbound at the ramp to Brighton Road, there's congestion over there, so do expect delays in that area. But always remember to drive carefully, 5 Driver, and to approach all these roads with caution. And I'll have your next update around 20 past 5. For 5 Drive Traffic, I am Palesa Lemeke. What you doing? From Bloemfontein to TNSN. 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
1: Yes.
2: Yet I'm Patrick Solomon and I'm Jude's uncle. He's fabulous uncle. Yes. And I'm here with his most outrageous extraordinary mother.
3: Hi, Ruth.
2: And yeah, his other aunts are here as well. And cheers to Jude. Yes.
3: Happy birthday to you. Yay.
2: Happy birthday, Jude.
0: Thank you so much.
2: Bye.

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0: It is DJ Maphorisa with Midnight Staring. Quarter past five on the clock. You're hanging out with your besties on the radio. It is Five Drive. Hi, the weekend has arrived, Kesana. Even the party has arrived because PH is in the building. And Five Drive family, of course, you're hanging out with Zanele, Yanga, and Masejo. Today in for Nick, Jude, and Shabzi. It is, of course, Palesa, Aaron, and Wuwang. Shout out to you, Five Drive family, for being in the building. It's so nice to have you with us. We've been having so much fun. It's been a fun show, right?
1: Yeah,
0: it's been awesome.
2: There's been so many like little nuggets, you know.
3: Yeah, everyone eating it up.
0: It's so true, Five Drive family. But you know what I wasn't eating up earlier on? I wasn't eating up the fact that in this country, it seems the men have lied to us.
4: Oh, huh? Again?
0: Again. The man himself is saying this. Now, Five Drive family, let's tell you the, I want to say, you know, the events that have occurred over the last couple of days. So what happened was, I think it was almost around about Monday, Shabzi said he was taking Friday off. We went, okay, cool. It seems, you know, it seems
1: normal.
0: Yeah, normal. Like, people take time off all the time.
1: Hmm.
0: Around about Tuesday, Nick said he's taking time off.
2: Oh. He said, okay.
1: On Friday also?
0: Yes, same day.
4: Oh,
0: yeah.
4: Okay.
0: Around about Thursday morning, out of nowhere, Jude has to quickly take time off. Does that seem above board to anyone?
2: No, it seems a little suspicious.
0: So suspicious. And Five Drive family, see, this is the thing. As the woman on Five Drive, Zanele, Yanga, and Masejo, we sat and we said, something's going on here. Masejo then said, you know what I think? There must be a men's conference.
2: Exactly.
4: Mm. Yep.
1: I believe that.
0: Excuse me.
4: Aaron, without me.
0: Aaron, excuse me. No. We know that sometimes they send a few of you out into
1: to distract us.
0: Yes. why are there three women and one man?
2: I'm sure there's something online. There's a link.
0: You know what?
2: And Aaron's gonna join the men's conference via the link.
0: Yes.
1: Aaron.
0: Even DJ PH today, he showed up so happy, looking like he's been hanging out with the boys or something. Do you know what I mean?
2: I see he came from there.
0: Yeah.
2: He's gonna do a show and he's gonna go back to the contract.
4: But he's always happy, isn't he? Well, why?
0: I said extra happy today.
4: Nah.
2: You see, Aaron's working really hard.
0: He is.
2: What they have to do.
0: Five Drive family, we need your help. Ladies, do you think there's a men's conference this weekend? Number one. Number two, what do you think they talk about there? Because for me, I truly believe men just talk about football and stuff.
4: Of course.
0: And sports.
4: Of course.
0: But I think it's like, I think it's all you talk about, and you guys should be talking about more stuff. So I think that like they have like all these boards and slideshows and things, and they're like, you see what Jude Bellingham did over here?
4: Yeah.
0: That's what I think. Yep. I think they point at the board and they go, you know what? Haaland at the moment, he's the guy. He's who we should all aspire to be. That's what I think. Yanga, what do you think they talk about? And do you think there's men's conference this weekend?
2: I do, and I think that's where they scheme. So I think they're going to scheme at the men's conference.
0: How so?
2: They go like, what are some good like excuses for why we didn't respond to their texts?
0: Yep.
1: Yes. Yeah.
0: That's why they all use the same excuses.
1: Yes.
2: Because they know, they're like, because they know we're gaming. We can't say, I'll respond later, I'm gaming. Because they're like, wow, is your game more important than me? Mm-hmm. And they're like, I got that one last week. So this is what we need to do. And they're going to come up with new excuses.
0: So essentially they're looking for an upgrade of their old excuses.
2: Yes.
0: Excuses 3.0.
2: Mm-hmm.
0: Palesa?
1: I definitely think there's a men's conference this weekend.
2: Me too.
1: I think they are trying to get money out of the girlies.
0: Ooh. Oh.
1: Which will not be happening. So I'm telling them now, you are going to fail.
0: Well, I mean, those six Nigerian guys proved that very wrong, unfortunately.
2: I was also going to say, remember Jude said there's a lot of games coming out soon?
0: Yeah.
2: Like GTA and like Call of Duty and Wolverine. I think they're getting together to try and find a way to trick us into buying these games for them.
0: Oh, Yanga, even worse, they got given like pre-games from the like EA Sports and them. Yes, they gave them like pre-games and they're all going to trial them out now.
2: Quietly.
0: Yes. Ladies, do you think there is a men's conference this weekend? And what do you think they're talking about? And men, what do you have to say for yourselves? Aaron, kick the men off. What do you have to say for yourselves? What do you have to say?
4: There's no men's conference, firstly.
2: Convenient.
1: That's what they're all going to say.
4: It's just a coinkydink that the three men that are usually on the show are doing other things. I mean, Jude is enjoying his birthday weekend. Nick is probably planning for the wedding. You know, Shabzy Medallion is out there creating some fire records. Like, they're busy, guys.
1: Why do you have the excuses? Nothing is happening.
4: I promise you.
2: Even there where I live, all the men where I live in my building, gone.
1: And you know what Aaron said? He said, at 4 o'clock, I need to make a call. And then he went to go make a call.
0: Oh, my word.
4: Balesa.
0: And have you guys ever heard Aaron use the word coinkydink?
1: No.
0: It's like someone wrote it in a script for him.
1: Sounds like Nick.
0: It sounds like Nick. It does. Mm. Nick would say something
1: like
0: that.
1: He would like say coinkydink.
0: Yeah. My goodness. Five Drive family, you need to come through. 0825505151. Come and help us. This is officially Fifth Degree, the men's conference edition. Do you think there's a men's conference today? Number one. Number two, what do you think they talk about there at men's conference? And men, what do you have to say for yourselves?
1: It's exactly 21 minutes after 5 o'clock, 5 Drive, and let's get you home safely this Friday afternoon. We start off in Gauteng on the M12 westbound before Klipriviers Drive. That's on the ramp from Kamaro Street at the M11. There's a stationary vehicle over there that's affecting the left lane. In Pretoria, if you're in Centurion, roadworks are causing heavy delays over on the N1 southbound. That's from Botha Avenue to the Brakfontein Interchange. In Irene, traffic is sluggish approaching the intersection of Nelmapiers Drive and Main Road, so do expect delays. And finally, in the Western Cape on the N1 inbound at the ramp to Brighton, there's heavy congestion over there, so do expect delays. But always remember to drive carefully, 5 Driver, and to approach all these roads with caution. And I'll have your last update around 20 to 6. For 5 Drive traffic, I am Palesa Lemeke.
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0: It's Abafana Beskuta. It's Abochomi on 5 FM. It's 27 minutes after 5 and 5 Drive Family. We are deep within our investigation. We believe the men have gone to men's conference this weekend, and any man that you are seeing in the streets, at the movies, in restaurants...
1: is a decoy.
0: Yes. Literally, quite literally. They are the men who decided to sacrifice themselves, number one. But number two, whenever they're not being seen by you, they're then going to go to men's conference, just like DJ PH and Aaron.
1: Yeah.
0: So Five Drive Family, we asked you, do you think there's a men's conference happening this weekend? Which of course stemmed from the fact that Nick, Jude and Shabzi Medallion all took a day off at the same time. It's suspect for us. Philip?
2: Yo, Masumu, whatever you say, just say, what? Whoa, yes, that's it. Well, if you feel cornered, just say, I won't say anything until my lawyer is present. That's the only way you'll survive couple of 45 minutes. Yes. And by the way, ladies, in the men's conference, if there is men's conference, of which there isn't, they only speak about, hi, how are you? Yes, I'm good. Your day was good? Yeah, my day was good. That's it. Nothing much. You guys are making a big deal out of it. No?
0: Philip, you hate us. He just coached Aaron in front of us.
3: And then told us to just check up on each other.
0: Excuse me. Shelley?
4: Not sure what they speak about, but the first law of men's conference is you don't speak about men's conference.
0: And we won't have it, Shelley.
5: Love it.
0: Shelley, we won't have it. We want to speak about it because it affects us.
1: Shelley, by the way, is also one of our... she's a spy for the ladies.
0: Yeah.
1: Because she actually caught that information while walking past with, like, what do you call it, intelligence stuff.
0: Yes.
1: Yes, because how did she find out about that rule?
0: She heard it.
1: And that's how we know
0: stuff.
1: Thank goodness, Aaron.
0: Thank goodness for the intelligence stuff.
6: What up, Five Drive and Five Weekend Breakfast? Together as one. Guys, first and foremost, there's no such a thing as men's conference. It's a myth. I've busted it. You know? It's fake news. That's all it is. Fake news. No men's conference.
5: Exactly.
6: Nothing's going on. They're probably just playing golf. Or table soccer. Or snooker. There's no such thing as men's conference at all. It's a myth.
0: Fake news. That's what it is. And you see, I think Terrence is Donald Trump pretty much acting as a Terrence from South Africa. That's what that sounded like.
1: This men's conference also, is it national? Is it a global?
0: It could be global because what is Donald Trump doing here?
1: Yeah, hey, guys.
0: He's a G100. Scary. Forget you doing this. G100. But I will also say this. All these men trying to convince us that men's conference isn't real.
1: Because you said the ladies were quiet. We're listening. We're like,
0: literally.
1: Yes, is that true?
0: And he said it doesn't exist.
1: He called it a myth.
0: That's like saying, Father Christmas is a myth.
1: But he called it a myth.
0: Imagine.
1: And we know.
0: A
1: myth is a local, it's a tale.
0: A legend.
1: A legend.
0: Terrence, respect us. Five Drive Family, you got to come through. Ladies, do you think there's a men's conference happening without our knowledge, number one? Number two, what do you think they talk about there? And men, what do you have to say for yourselves? Come and speak up on Five Drive.
1: Wrapping up your headlines for the day, President Cyril Ramaphosa says BRICS countries must build local manufacturing industries and move beyond being suppliers of raw materials and consumers of goods produced elsewhere. And National Assembly Speaker Togo Didiza has granted another extension to the lifespan of the ad hoc committee looking into concerns of national security. That's it from me. Palesa Lemeke will have your next news bulletin tomorrow morning at 6 a.m. for 5 Drive News. I am Yangam Joli.
7: 5FM Sports. Let's start off with some English football. Now the 199th Manchester Derby will take centre stage on Sunday when Manchester United host Manchester City at the famous Old Trafford Stadium. Now unfortunately for Manchester United, they've had a shaky start to the season under their new head coach Michael Carrick. They've had one victory, one draw, as well as one defeat, where on the other hand Man City have been looking very, very good under their new manager Enzo Maresca. Out of three matches in the Premier League, they've won all three. They're currently on 9 points at the top of the standings in the Premier League, but they also secured a victory in the Champions League earlier this week. Enzo Maresca, though, said that Michael Carrick is a very good coach for Manchester United.
8: I think he's doing a fantastic job since last season. He took over in a complicated situation, finished very well. And this season, more or less, starting the same way. So he's doing a very good job.
7: Now, looking at the action that lies ahead in the Premier League tomorrow afternoon, the action starts at 4 o'clock. Fulham will travel to take on Liverpool. And then the big one for Chelsea supporters is also at the same time when they play against Hull City at Stamford Bridge. In terms of the local football action that lies ahead later this evening at 7:30, Stellenbosch FC, they'll be looking to secure their second victory of the season when they play against Kukuna United. Tomorrow afternoon at 3 o'clock, AmaKhosi Kaizer Chiefs will travel to play against Polokwane City. Mamelodi Sundowns will play against Chippa United at 5:30. Moving on to women's cricket. Now, the Proteas women secured a fantastic 6-wicket victory in their first T20 international against Zimbabwe earlier this afternoon. Zimbabwe batted first and they struggled with the bats. They could only manage 116 runs in their 19.3 overs, and then it took the Proteas just 13.1 overs to chase down that total. The player of the match that went to Ntabiseng Nini, who took 3 wickets for 17 runs in her 3 overs. But after that game, it was the Proteas skipper Laura Wolfart that mentioned that she's facing a new challenge coaching the youngsters within the squad.
5: Yeah, very different. I think with my senior bowlers, it's easy to sort of fall into a routine. They sort of know the fields. We're sort of on the same wavelength. We almost don't have to speak about it. They just, you know, players like Marizan Cup knows what she wants to do without me having to speak to her, really. So, yeah, I think this will be a little bit different. I'm still trying to get to know a lot of the new young bowlers. We'll see on field how it goes. How players react under pressure is all very different.
7: Let's move on to rugby's greatest rivalry between the Springboks and the All Blacks. One more test lies ahead for both teams. It kicks off tomorrow evening at 11 o'clock in Baltimore this time around. The big question is, can the Springboks win this series with a 3-1 margin, or can the All Blacks level the series at 2-2? Now, looking at that starting 15 that Wimrasi has selected, the number 15 jumper has been given to Damian Willemse after Cheslin Kolbe is out with a broken jaw. That 19 pairing will see Sasha Feinberg and Gomezulu, as well as Mornay van den Berg. That front row, Oxenche, Malcolm Marks, as well as Wilco Lowe. Eben Etzebeth, the lock for the Springboks, mentioned that they are expecting a bruising battle.
9: It is brutal, but it's also worth that. It's a massive privilege to play against the All Blacks 4 weekends in a row. It's great for all of us. And then the preparation part, I think it was tough for the first test match. And now I think it almost went less preparation every week because we know them. We obviously know one or two tweaks will be made.
7: That's how we wrap up your sports updates for this afternoon. For 5FM Sports, you know the vibes. It's your boy, Aaron Masemola.
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18: Traffic.
0: What's up there, 5 Drive? It's exactly 23 minutes to 6 o'clock, and let's get you home safely this afternoon. We start off in the Western Cape on the N2 outbound after the ramp from Muway. That's at the M44. The left lane over there is obstructed by a stationary vehicle. Moving over to Gauteng on the N12 westbound before Klipperivier Drive. That's on the ramp from Kamaro Street at the M11. There's a stationary vehicle over there that's affecting the left lane as well. And lastly, in Pretoria, if you're in Centurion, roadworks are causing delays on the N1 southbound from Boerter Avenue all the way to the Brakfontein interchange. But always remember to drive carefully and to approach all these roads with caution. For 5 Drive Traffic, I am Palesa Lemeke.
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21: From Shrek? I don't think so.
20: Yeah.
21: I think it's from the Lion King movie.

0: You don't go anywhere. Stay here on 5FM, Sana. Because when we wrap up in a little bit, we are going to be giving you over to the incredible PH. Make sure you wish him a happy birthday, by the way. It was his birthday not too long ago. Do the right thing. But you're hearing the likes of Aria Star with Where Do We Go before that Rudimental gave us Free. The main thing we've forgotten. Imagine. Five Drive family, we think that there is a men's conference this weekend. And we truly just need to get to the bottom of this. We want to know, woman, do you think that there is a men's conference this weekend? Number one. Number two, what do you think they talk about there? And as men, what do you have to say for yourselves?
1: Good afternoon, ladies and gents. I totally think there's going to be a men's conference this weekend because my man is already dodging me. He's like, something. And they're definitely conniving. I think they find ways also of dodging us ladies when we are on our period, when we are on our monthly period.
2: Oh.
1: So, yeah, there's a men's conference this weekend.
0: Hey, Ruba.
3: Hi, guys. Ruba from Durban. If there is a men's conference, guys, enjoy.

0: are so, how we are such good unqualified detectives that like to bring cases to court without any evidence. Oh wait, no man, that's the ladies' conference that I accidentally stumbled on. Just have happy juice, play games like online video games. Yeah, that's just about it.
1: I'm sure you guys also play hopscotch and braid each other's hair.
2: I was gonna say it's boy Scrabble.
1: Miles is taking us for a nonsense. Right,
3: he's a good man.
4: He's a good man. You're not beating the decoy allegations.
1: You're not.
3: He's a good man. Doing and the Lord's work.
1: One of the decoys is going to come and chat to us. DJ PH. It's coming up in a little bit. Don't go anywhere, Five Drive family.
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0: Yeah, we do, baby. Kendrick Lamar with King Kunta on 5FM. 8 minutes to six on the clock, and we got to get on out of here. But before we do, we need to put this to bed. We are trying to find out, is there a men's conference going on? And everyone has just been either gaslighting us.
1: I was going to say, remember you said that you think someone went there and came back here?
0: Mm. Yes.
1: Look at the t-shirt.
0: We are gods. Mm. Who are the gods? Who are these gods? Why does your shirt say that?
2: He's confused. He doesn't know what's going on.
3: Can I talk? Hi.
0: Just,
3: you guys said earlier, you know, that I must ask for permission to talk. So
0: yes,
3: can I talk, ladies?
0: Yes, you can. Excuse me. What is going on here?
1: It's a men's conference.
0: More gaslighting.
1: Yeah.
0: PH, happy birthday, firstly.
3: Thank you.
0: Yes.
3: Thank you very much.
0: Yes. Okay, but now let's get down to business.
3: Yeah.
0: PH, were you or were you? PH, were
2: PH
0: you
2: is
0: or were my yeah, you went, you see, he's still decoying over here.
2: No, he's doing well.
0: PH, were you or were you not at men's conference before you came to 5FM?
3: I'm playing at the after party later.
0: I knew it.
3: I saw the gents earlier and they said, yo, please.
0: PH, that's not the script.
3: You know, it's the script. It's the after party later, and like one of the agendas, that's why I was even asking, like they said, speak to your ladies in a certain manner. So I was asking, can I talk?
0: Wow.
3: Can I talk as a final talk?
1: That's what they're doing at the men's conference.
3: It's called gaslighting 101.
0: Yes. It's a whole module.
1: PH, firstly, I don't know how to deal with this because we knew there was a men's conference and we've been told the whole time there isn't. What's coming up on the show?
3: We can't tell you guys though.
1: Sorry, we have right of reply, so we're going to conglomerate and we're going to come back to you guys
3: okay,
1: as men.
3: Everyone say accountability together. 1, 2, 3.
1: Accountability.
3: Okay.
2: Let's try another one.
3: Everyone say, I was wrong. 1, 2, 3.
2: You see, they can't.
0: Are they being taught?
3: Okay, wait. One more thing. Okay,
2: they never take accountability.
3: One more. Okay, let's try one. Okay. Let's try this one. Sorry. 1, 2, 3.
0: So what's coming up on
1: why
0: the show?
1: Why is Aaron not saying it also?
3: Why the chains aren't here.
2: Thank you. No accountability. Never apologize. They're always right.
0: You can tell they've been learning from the same module.
4: Woman. I told you. See, everything Aaron's saying, he's been with us for 3 hours. There's an online link.
0: Yeah.
3: You see now?
5: Men's conference.
1: The lights just went out. I'm sure
2: they're watching.
1: They sent the Amanyok to go and hack your electricity. My goodness.
3: Yeah, we got Chaotic coming through to start off the first hour. Chaotic and Biggs and Terrace. And then it's just vibes until 10 o'clock. It's not even vibes. It's a party till 10 o'clock. It's the post-birthday edition of the show.
0: So if
3: you have money left over from payday, we are finishing it today.
0: PH in the building, everybody. Make sure you do not go anywhere. We absolutely love it when you choose 5FM over and over again. Palesa, thank you so much, my darling.
4: Anytime, mama.
0: Thank you so much, Aaron.
2: Got you.
0: We'll catch both of you tomorrow, 7 a.m. with Mike V, yeah?
4: Yeah, yes, baby.
0: Along with Kirsten, a beautiful young and majorly, my darling.
4: Darling,
0: thank you.
4: Thank you. Zanella Patel, we thank you.
0: I thank you.
4: You're welcome.
0: Five Time Family, it is the weekend. Party with PH officially in the building. We love you so much. We'll see you 3 p.m. on Monday's Efo Sheezy. Right about now, though, please. Oh, my goodness. Our fave coming up with another fave. It's DJ PH along with DJ Chaotic. Ekumnandi. We'll see you Monday. Bye-bye.
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0: They done let me out. They done called my name. They done read the four chapters. Now I'm back.
1: Rick Sitch.
0: I've been born again. Master, hit the switch. Igor, he's alive!
2: Except BH. I'm fucking for a little boy.
3: Ah, yes. Welcome to it. My name is DJ PH, hanging out with you right here on 5FM. It's called Party with PH, happening between 6 and 10 p.m. right here on 5FM. But first things first, I got to give some massive love and show some love to the ladies holding it down this time around on 5 Drive. I'm talking about Zanele and Young, and of course the rest of the team that was holding it down for today. Shout out to them. You can catch them again between Monday and Friday between 3 and 6 p.m. driving you home on 5FM. But between now and at 10 p.m., like I said, my name is DJ PH. I'm going to be holding down the fort. And if it's your first time listening, welcome to it. Thank you very much for making the best decision that you're going to make in your life. Every Friday, we have ourselves a party right here on 5FM. And what we do, courtesy of 5FM, we upgrade you to a VIP, so much so that you're backstage, so much so that you're next to the DJ. Talking about DJs, I've got my main man, my number one shooter, my sharpshooter. He is the sniper. Oh my goodness, I'm talking about Chaotic, and turning the city chaotic is what he's going to be doing for the next 25 minutes coming through, followed by Begs and Terrace, and then between 7 and 10 p.m., let me tell you something. A whole lot happens on between 7 and 10 p.m. We have Fire Tunes opening the show as well with a Fire Tune that Quavo is called Trance. It is the MK Starter set, a remix. And yeah, we've got so many tunes coming through like that. So many hype tunes. I've got that Booger 2 Shoes that I'm talking about, Cabello Mabelana, that dropped last week. We got that. We got the international remix of Spend That coming through. I'm talking about Davido on that one. Who else we got? I forgot her name. Yashin. But yeah, we'll get to it. So much to come through. It is a Friday. Turn it up. 082-550-5151. That is a number to hold on to. I've got so much information and so much music to give you. So what I want to do for the next, call it 20 seconds. Let's call it 20 seconds and we get straight into the music. I'm talking about Chaotic coming up next after this.
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4: Chaotic in the mix.
6: It's your boy Chaotic, and the city is chaotic. So let's turn.

0: Guys, it's too much. Excuse me, it's too much. Nyachisano. It's too much. Nyachisano. It's too much.
1: It always is too much when it comes to chaotic. And like every other week, today's mix was absolute fire. My good sir.
2: My brother.
1: Is rent you? I know you're the landlord. So it can't be rent you. Is SARS on your case? What's happening?
2: Hey, SARS is on my case. Ish. Mafuni vet.
1: Ngapha Eskom is on our case. Kuningi. My man, Chaotic, always killing it right here on Party with PH. And if you just tuned in, listen, you have missed out on some bangers. But this is the reason for you to come back next week, same time, same place, and have yourself some fun. Bro, where can we find you this week? Where can we find you this week, actually?
2: Oh, so today I'm going to be out at Cosmopolitan in Maboneng, mm-hmm. and then I'm going to Zouk, Melville. Then from there tomorrow I'm heading to Francistown.
1: Oh, Botswana?
2: Yes, sir.
1: Oh, me, I love myself. Some Botswana. Francistown. Go to Francistown. Is that at the top of Botswana? Yeah, that's at the top of Botswana. Yeah, it's pretty far. So what, you're flying to Gabs?
2: No, driving to Polokwane. I have a short Polokwane first.
1: Hold on. What?
2: You heard me right, sir. So from here, we're driving to Polokwane first. It's the difference between there and there, it's like 4 hours.
1: So you're driving to Polokwane?
2: Yes.
1: And then from Polokwane?
2: Mokopane. And then I'm going to...
1: Gaborone.
2: No, Francistown.
1: So how far is Francistown?
2: It's like, if you're driving straight from here, it's 8 hours.
1: You do not like your tires. Yeah. If there's anyone from a tire brand company or anyone from an engine oil company, please call us. We need a sponsorship here because, wow. and then drive back?
2: Yes, drive back.
1: That's insane, bro.
2: Ish.
1: Yeah, but I know you've done worse, but okay.
2: Because it didn't make sense. The promoter's like, we need to fly to Zim, and then the fetch is like 2 hours away. It's pretty much the same.
1: You love your tires. That's fine. That's all I'm going to say to you. Where can we find you on the socials and, of course, the booking details? Yeah.
2: On social media, it's chaotic_DJ. That's KYOTIC_DJ. Yes. 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
1: Now, the music that's looped in the background, that's you. Do we have any new music that's coming through?
2: Of course.
1: I know you're cooking in the studio. Yeah.
2: Of course.
1: Yeah,
2: so,
1: you know what's happening.
2: I'm going to drop a song with King P and Kitchen Mess called Waki.
1: Waki. Oh, yes. Is it finally on the way? Yes. Finally on the way. I love it.
2: So the masters is done. I'm going to send it to you as well.
1: Is it submitted to the label?
2: Yes, to the distribution.
1: Okay, so we're just waiting for a date.
2: That's it.
1: Release date, artwork, and that's it.
2: All our plan.
1: Ah, Sbonge. Ungpete. His name is Chaotic. You can catch him every single Friday right here on Party with PH between 6 and 6:30. But of course, the show is between 6 and 10 p.m. right here on Friday. Where else can we find you besides this weekend? Any other exciting news? I know you've got a big show that's coming through.
2: Chaotic City, 31 October, Halloween edition.
1: Are tickets out yet? Yes, no?
2: The poster's dropping on the 15th.
1: Poster's dropping on the 15th as well as the ticket link, right?
2: Link, yes.
1: All right, cool. So you need to look out for that. We've got a big show coming through on Halloween. We got our plan sorted. Chaotic is taking care of us in the city, if I'm not mistaken. It's going to be in the city,
2: yes? Yes, sir.
1: Yeah, so...
2: Yep. If you don't wear your costume, don't come.
1: No costume, do not come inside the party, please. So, even if it is a scamming costume or whatever it is, Spider-Man, whatever you want it, we need you in a costume. All right, cool. His name is Chaotic and he's stepping out of here. But a man who just stepped into the building goes by the name of Begs and Terrace and he's coming through after this.
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1: Ladies and gentlemen, boys and girls, Begs and Terraces in the mix. Let's go.
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0: responsible for the damage on the dance floor for the past 25 minutes. 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Beggs and Terrace, a resident right here on Party with PH as he closes off the first hour of the show. My name is DJ PH. Pleasure to be driving you home or driving you to the party or wherever it is that you're going. If you've had yourself a very long week, do not worry. This is the one place where you get to de-stress. First hour of the show, done and dusted. We've got three more to go. I'm going to give you 2 seconds. To catch yourself a breather, and then we get straight into the music.
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0: Beautiful music to start off the second hour of the show. My name is DJ PH, and you are tuned in to Party with PH, happening right here on 5FM between 6 and 10 p.m. In the background, Everybody Needs Somebody. It is Kabelo Mapelane. After 11 years out of the game in terms of music, he's dropped a banger with the Arrows. Shout out to Booga Two Shoes, as we know him. But yeah, man, shout out to Kabelo for this one. He's given us a banger. And we know that there is an album on the way, which is even better. Which is even better. I'll tell you that for free. But yeah, welcome to it. If you just tuned in, welcome to it. My name is DJ PH, and you are in for a party between 6 and 10 p.m. right here on 5FM. Now, before I actually glaze the rest of the show, there have been some people who've been showing us some love. I'm talking about people who've sent through some voice notes on 0825505151. That's 0825505151. And I need you to hold on to that number, because we've got Who Sampled Who coming through in just a few. But what's this man saying? What are the gremlins? Okay, the gremlins are fighting us today. It's fine. We will fix that. We will fix it. We will fix it. But yeah, man, send through those voice notes on 0825505151. I'm going to be checking in with a few people who have sent us voice notes and some messages. But it's all good, though. Listen, I've got this feature on the show. Let's try. Okay, I think the gremlins are now have lost. Let's see. Let's try.
1: K-O-P-H.
0: Yes.
1: Body volume, boy.
0: Uh-huh.
1: Keep up the good work, man.
0: Thank you, thank you, thank you.
1: Shout out to Chaotic.
0: Great
1: show, great show.
0: Shout out.
1: Friday mood activated.
0: Mm-hmm. Finish that, Bonnie. Spend that.
1: We are within. We've landed. Nicely so. Nice one, eh?
0: Yeah, we are cruising.
1: Place to be at.
0: We are cruising. Shout out to Peaches.
2: Too much in the sun.
0: Yeah.
2: PH.
0: Uh-huh.
2: Too much in the sun.
0: Shout out to Lihle Nolo for showing us some love.
3: Come on, DJ. Shayanam. You are bringing back memories now. For some time like this, for 2026, hi boy, you will never go wrong, people.
0: Yes, sir.
3: You will never go wrong with Fazet. Are you, are you?
0: Listen, shout out to Fadil, shout out to Lichinolo, shout out to Peaches, and shout out to the other people who are sending through those voice notes. I want to find out from you where you are in the country, what it is that you're doing tonight besides party with PH, and of course, what are the plans for the weekend? Listen, some people are still spending that moolah, that payday moolah. But if you are not spending that payday moolah, turn the volume up and you'll have yourself a party right here on your radio. All right, I've got this feature called Who Sampled Who, and this week I wanted to find out who sampled who. It's one of my favorite songs. It's one of my favorite songs. If you do follow me on the socials, I almost play the song somewhere, somehow, every single week. But what we do on Who Sampled Who is we basically play you a snippet of a song, and I give you some information about that song, and then I ask you to find out, go do some digging, call Chat, call Claude, call whoever, or lady, whoever it is that you need to call, and let me know who sampled who, the year, the release of the song, the artists on the song, who produced the song, something. Give me some information about that song. So let us play you the song.

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I'm going to play that sample one more time. It's an international release, and then someone locally, I'm making it easy for you, locally in South Africa produced a remix of that song, or at least sampled that song. I'm trying to find out who sampled

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4: Mm-hmm. Fire music by the Mixwells right here on Party with PH. Teaming up with Regalo Joints and, of course, Beast RSA. It's a tune that's yet to drop. It is a tune that is yet to drop. We got the exclusive last week when the Mixwells were in the mix. All right. Let's get into it. It's called Who Sampled Who, and we're trying to find out who sampled who. So I played you this song not so long ago.

trying to find out who sampled who, and I gave you some facts earlier that it is an international old song, and then of course the song that was sampled is local. So I made it kind of easy for you, and I'm asking you if you know this song, hit me up on 082-550-5151. I'm trying to find out who sampled who. Let me give you a bit of information. The international producer has made a couple songs for Sierra, a couple songs for who else? Ludacris. And then the couple, you know, the local song that, in fact, the local artist that remixed the song is Xhosa. He's Xhosa. What else? He's actually in Paris right now. So if you're trying to look for who sampled this song.

I'll give you another piece of information. The song was released in 2002, produced by Jazzy Faye. Jazzy Fizzle, Product Shizzle. Yeah, man. Yeah, I'm going to give you the name of the artist maybe after the next song. In fact, I'll give it to the name of the artist now. Field Mob. Yeah, it was the name of the song. It came off the From Router to Tutor album, produced by Jazzy Faye. I'm trying to find out who sampled this song locally. Hit me up, 082-550-5151. I'm trying to find out. Let me know. Otherwise, in the background, Junior SA teaming up with Dlala Tugzin and, of course, Kabza the Small. This one is called Rider, right here on Party with PH.

perfect example of when many chefs who are amazing get into the kitchen and cook up a fire tune. In the background, it's Junior SA, Dlala Thukzin, and Kabza De Small's called Rider right here on Party with PH. Listen, there's some people who are trying to get it correct, and maybe I'm not saying it correct right here on Who Sampled Who. I'm going to try this again, all right? We've got this little feature called Who Sampled Who, right, where we play you a song, the original song. It could be reversed, it could be a snippet of the song, and then I give you some information about the song, right? Now, I don't want the information about the original song. I want some information about who sampled the original song, all right? Produced and released in 2002 by Jazzy Faye, from the album From Ruta to Tuta. It's Field Mob, all right? This song is called Field Mob. Now I'm giving you for more information. It's called Sick of Being Lonely, but I'm trying to find out who in South Africa, right? There's a South African artist who then went and sampled this song.

0: All right, I'm going to read out some of those guesses. If you have guessed it correctly, then you are the champion. But if not, then I'll just have to play it for you.
1: Putting your music knowledge to the test. It's time for Who Sampled Who. Comic-Con Africa is back from 24 to 27 September 2026. The Johannesburg Expo Center.

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1: All right, let's get straight into it because we've got DJ Voodoo on standby. But before I get into it, I asked you if you know the song on 0825505151. If you know the original song, which is Sick of Being Lonely by Field Mob, featuring Torrika, coming through from that 2002 release, produced by Jazzy Faye, Jazzy Fizzle, Product Shizzle, from the album From Ruta to Tuta, and it sounds like this.

Then I got some incorrect guesses and no one guessed it correctly. But I will, because I'm a nice guy, play you the song. It's original. All right. So I said to you that the song is called Sick of Being Lonely by Field Mob, featuring Torika, of course, produced by Jazzy Faye in 2002 and released in 2005 by Younger Chief, teaming up with Ricky Tyler, Nay the Bay. This one is called Faithful. Enjoy. Boom, boom, boom, boom, boom. That's the bass line that samples the song. Listen up and enjoy. Let's go.

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to be. Call a reporter, I'm all over the street, check me. How do you begin the way I'm killing it? Haven't paying homage the way I'm rhyming, I'm a so miraculous, see the factors that drop from outer space like a Haley's Comet on my then you see these women gather around, cause they rather the sound that I be giving to them. And then I give it to them. All of my mommies love it. They're shifting an organ when

0: Come on, DJ Voodoo. 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Woo! Can I get an encore? Do you want more?
1: Cook it with the Brooklyn Boys. So for one last time, I need y'all to brawl.
0: In my heart of hearts, my mind, body, and soul was in Paris this week at the Jay-Z concert. My friends, I don't have great friends, clearly, because they didn't get me tickets to the Jay-Z concert in Paris. Even you, Producer B, I'm looking at you. Side-eyeing you. You could have given me your salary because you love me and said, no, my brother, I've worked hard for you. Here's a ticket to go see Jay-Z. But no. It's fine. Gotta work harder. Gotta work harder. DJ Voodoo is where you can find him on the socials. In fact, you can find him on at I am DJ Voodoo. That's IAMDJVOODOO. That's DJ Voodoo hitting us with that hip-hop and R&B classics like this in the background.

0: Friday evening in the background, DJ Voodoo. It's the hip hop and R&B classics, closing it off with some fire tunes. But listen, gotta get into the real deal. We gotta go pay some bills, and after paying some bills, we'll be right back. Okay, please.
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0: 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All right, the music continues right here on Party with PH. Let's go. We've got the biggest gom tune right now. It goes to the name of Mihlali the Guy, teaming up with Donkey Boy, Cairo CPT, Mr. Taylor, Konke, and Sinomsolo. Enjoy.

0: It's big on the socials. It's big everywhere. Michali the guy teaming up with Donkey Boy, Cairo CPT, Mr. Teller, Konke. It's called Wolo, and of course Sinom Solo right here on 5FM. Listen, we're going to get into something I like. It's called the Producer's Corner, where we highlight a producer. This time around, we're going overseas. We've been highlighting a lot of local producers, but now we're going overseas, and it's going to double up as a lot of party tunes because, well, you know, party with PH. But you're going to love this one, and it is some very feel-good music right here on the Producer's Corner.
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0: However, we're not talking to that producer. We are playing their music, though, so let's get straight into it. Pharrell is our producer for the week.

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1: Yes, sir.

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Big Snoop Dogg, yeah, he's so sharp. On the TV screen and in the magazines. If you play me close, you wanna. Oh, you gotta, so you wanna back? But now, stop that.

And that's how we close off the producer's corner. Pharrell, like I said, there's no talking to Pharrell, but we are highlighting his music. We started off with some happy music. That one was called Happy. Straight into I Just Want to Love You, teaming up with Jay-Z. Then That Girl, Marilyn Monroe, Let's Get Blown. And in the background, I think by far his biggest tune, Drop It Like It's Hot. Woo! There's no one who doesn't know this. This song is probably 20-something years old, but still to this day is a banger. Talking about bangers, we got a couple bangers coming through. We got Lou Bonk in the building. Finally excited to have him back in studio. He's been a traveling man, and I guess we've been missing each other, but he's a traveling man. He's back in the studio to tell us through music what he's got for us in store coming up after this. Theater.

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13: Cape Town, I'm definitely coming for you on the 26th. I'm going to be out there with the Red Bull Unlocked family and, of course, 5 FM. Crazy, crazy concept. All the DJs, all the artists, everything. Fire music is going to be coming through. But talking about fire music, we've got a fire DJ who's going to be blazing the airwaves for the next 30 minutes. He goes with the name of Lou Bonk, taking over the airwaves right about now.

0: too much. Excuse me. It's too much. Not to sell. It's too much. Not to sell. It's too much.
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2: Too much. Too much, too much, too much. The man is Lubonk in the mix and giving us some fire tunes right here on 5FM. Listen, brother, what was that? What's happening?
3: Standard procedure.
2: Hold on. Why is your mic so low? Talk to me.
4: I'm saying it's a standard procedure.
2: Yes, sir.
4: Nothing new. That's what we bring to the show.
2: I think the second song from the second song that he started playing, I kept on asking him in the studio, so who's this? He's like, oh no, it's just an idea. Oh no, it's just some other remix that I just got. Oh no, it's just this other song that I got.
4: It's always that other song.
2: It's just always that other song. Whose songs do these belong to? What am I listening to? What have we been listening to for the past 25 minutes right here on Party of PH?
4: Some new stuff from Zala Tugzin and Funky Kula.
2: Yeah.
4: Some new stuff from Tugzin and Kususa.
2: Okay.
4: And A Gentle Dust.
2: Oof.
4: Yeah, man, just some new stuff.
2: Yeah. I love a lot of new stuff. I'm not complaining. I love a lot of new stuff. Talking about some new stuff, you've been a traveling man. You were in Cape Town. How was Cape Town? How was Durban?
4: Yeah, in the past 2 weeks, I've been in Durban, been in Cape Town.
2: Quite solid shows,
4: lovely shows.
2: Yes. What's the scene like in Cape Town? You know, Cape Town is like a heavy gom city, but I see, you know, guys who are in the three-step and Afro and, you know, Afro tech sound just frequenting there at the venues that are usually, you know, big on the gom sound. I see Junior,
4: look,
2: you know.
4: I just play the music I have, bro.
2: I mean, no. You are obviously a connoisseur. You're a taste maker when it comes to the sound. What is it that you're noticing in the streets as well?
4: Yo, the love in Cape Town's huge, man.
2: Yeah.
4: They just have a different appetite for the music.
2: Sure.
4: Kind of resembles Kenya a bit, but Kenya is just on another level.
2: Yeah, Kenya's coming through. I mean, they just announced that kind of music show. It just goes to show
4: where
2: the sound is going that side. Yeah,
4: so it's quite interesting. But yeah, always lovely to be in that city, man. And probably be back soon.
2: Where can we find you in the next 2 weeks in terms of gigging and stuff?
4: I've got C'est La Vie, I've got Live, I've got Opera Tonight.
2: Okay.
4: Yeah, that's about it.
2: Dope. Where can we find you on the socials, man, before we let you go?
4: LubonkBookings@gmail.com.
2: LUBONK at
4: Bookings.
2: LubonkBookings@gmail.com. Yep. Is there a number? Oh, no numbers.
4: There is a number. Okay. Find my Instagram, you'll find the number.
2: Find the man on the socials. It's LUBONK. That's Lubonk. Is where you can find him across all the socials. Book the man. Bother him if you are a DJ. Don't bother me.
4: Oh, no. Forget about that.
2: To try to get the exclusives. And if you are a DJ and you are smart enough and you are producing, you want to get this man your music because he is a tastemaker, like I said. But listen, we've got something delicious coming up next. Something yummy. What amazing music and amazing mix coming through after this.
4: Lubonk
2: is stepping out of the building. We've got Yummy P coming through up next after this.
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2: All right, ladies and gentlemen, boys and girls, kicking it into the last hour of the show. My name is DJ PH. If you just tuned in to 5FM, man, where have you been for the last 3 hours? But do not worry. For the next 30 minutes, we got you with the fire mix. Let me tell you something. I've heard great things, and we're about to hear great things in the mix right now. Yummy P, let's go.

Yeah.

0: This is where you party with PH.
1: The party capital is

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It's too much. 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

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It's too much. 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It's too much.

0: Jaja in the building. We got Yami P in the building. Come on. But government says her name is Yamkela.
1: Oh, Nyangazi
0: Shem. Blind, you fool. We got Yami P in the building, coming through with the energy, starting off the fourth and final hour of the show with vibes. Listen, if you're not in studio, in fact, you're not in studio, so I'm going to have to describe how she looks. She came through. You know when someone says that we're coming through with the energy, and she genuinely came through with the energy. It's got on this wonderful two-piece. It's got a quite a feel to it, and you'll have to correct me. She's got socks, baseball hat on, and she came through with so much energy into the studio. Yami P's in the building, and she came through with so much fire. How are you?
1: I'm good. I'm excited to be here. How are you, Paige?
0: Yo, I'm honored to have you here.
1: Thank you.
0: I heard amazing things, and I needed to make sure that you come through and you delivered the goods. So siyabonga.
1: Bonga me.
0: It's bonga tina. But tell us, listen, if it's my first time listening or coming across the name Yami P, give me just a summary of the DJ career. I've seen you on the YMZ stage. I've seen you kwa Koko.
1: Yes.
0: I've seen you on a couple of stages before. But for someone who's not as privileged or as honored as me to be, in and amongst the scene, where's Yami P from? What sound describes you? Yeah.
1: So Yami P is from 1632.
0: Thank God. He's awake.
1: We understand that. Yami P Bantula.
0: Showcase. Okay.
1: Yeah, but that's why the outfit.
0: Okay.
1: Yes. So Yami P is a piano.
0: Yes.
1: About to be versatile. So
0: yes.
1: Zobangena everywhere.
0: No, you must tell them that you play good music.
1: Only
0: as to,
1: yes,
0: as to what
1: you.
0: It is you
1: so
0: play.
1: Bazo zwanga.
0: Now I play good music. Ungangivalela makhona ngiyacela. Ungangitsheli.
1: Ungangitsheli ukuthi ngenza ingangboxi.
0: Ungangitsheli lo. Ongjeli logo.
1: We are Yami P Bantula.
0: Sure.
1: For the kids,
0: okay.
1: I've released my third single.
0: Shout out.
1: Did you play one of the songs?
0: Yes.
1: What a banger. Ooh,
0: yes. Bunch of features.
1: Semi T,
0: yes.
1: King P,
0: Miano. Yeah.
1: And who am I forgetting? No one. That's everybody.
0: No,
1: yes.
0: It's about everyone.
1: Killer Punch.
0: Yeah, Killer Punch.
1: Yes.
0: Yeah. You actually have a heavy lineup on that song.
1: I know, right?
0: It's a heavy lineup.
1: Ooh, it's really artist, surreal.
0: Blind, yeah. And guys, what I love about the guys like Semi T and Miano, guys who can rap and still, sound dope on a piano beat. Yeah.
1: I love them down.
0: Mm-hmm. Tell me more about Yami P in terms of, the sound. Obviously, you said Bantula, which you love. How else do you describe, the sound? High energy. Your sets are high energy, the nostalgic. What is it? What do you bring? Or is a whole wide variety of that sound?
1: I take you on a musical journey.
0: Okay.
1: I will start off with nostalgic music and then we end it off with bangers.
0: Okay.
1: So when it comes to my music specifically, it's a mixture of kwaito and piano.
0: Okay.
1: We understand. So sihlanganisa sifuna ukubona ukuthi kwenza kanjani for the Yami sound, but so far so mnandi.
0: Yeah.
1: Yes.
0: I mean, it's obviously telling in the sound, with the song that you just described now.
1: Yes.
0: Where there is the kwaito element of even how the guys rap. And then on the beat,
1: yes.
0: So for me, yeah, it's definitely going somewhere and it's going to go somewhere. So shout out to Ungayeki.
1: Otherwise,
0: where can we find you on the socials for booking details? Where can we find you on the socials just in general? Yeah.
1: Okay, so on socials, it's Yami_P_ on all socials.
0: Mm-hmm.
1: And then for bookings,
0: that's
1: Y-U-M-M-Y-P.
0: Yeah. Okay, there's no underscore?
1: It's underscore P.
0: Okay,
1: yes.
0: cool.
1: And then when it comes to bookings, it's bookdjyami@gmail.com.
0: Mm-hmm.
1: And the number to book me on is 081.
0: The most important, please.
1: 081-899-4773. You will get Kosimanzini.
0: Sure.
1: Yebo.
0: Tell me, where's your favorite place to play in this country?
1: Ooh. Oh, I played at Friends Like Me last weekend.
0: Pretoria.
1: And wow.
0: Yeah, no.
1: Ziyabuya, and it was my first time I was debuting.
0: Really?
1: And killed it. We're trending.
0: Sure.
1: It's lovely.
0: You know what I appreciate about Pretoria, right?
1: Yes.
0: And the sound in Pretoria. Not just the sound in Pretoria, the people in Pretoria. There's no pretentious people.
1: No.
0: About my fruk jaiva. And especially at the party that you played at, you could have a piano DJ playing and then you've got a gospel act after you.
1: Let me tell you, that's exactly what happened.
0: Oh, really?
1: Yes, because apparently after me, it was Mahu. I saw a tweet saying, Guti, there was no time to shela. There was literally no time.
0: Sure.
1: It's jaiva.
0: Sure, yo. It's
1: jaiva. yeah. from the beginning till the end.
0: Yeah.
1: Yeah, so that was really nice. And friends like me.
0: Yeah, no, I'm with you when you say, you know, a gig like that, purely because of the kind of people that attend, but also the lineup curation.
1: Yes.
0: They know what they're doing. Shout out to the guys at it's homecoming events that they do that show. Yeah, yes. Yeah.
1: But when are you booking me for your shows?
0: So, Mina, you know, let me tell you something. I've actually stepped back. So I'm doing less shows.
1: Okay. Right?
0: I'm doing less shows. So I'm doing a show in East London. I'm doing a show in Cape Town. But the plenty shows, it became a bit of a headache. So I'm taking it back. We went back to the drawing board.
1: Okay.
0: We are re-offering, we're repackaging what we're offering. And next year we'll have, so we can talk next year.
1: Yeah, oh, manje, package, manje,
0: Zokpukala.
1: That's lovely. I'm Zokpukala. Happy with that.
0: You know, where we've got millions of people listening.
1: Yes, yes.
0: And yeah, we've got millions of people listening on the dance floor. So yeah, listen, before I let you go, the single dropped last week.
1: Yes, sir.
0: Is there a video? We're going to do a visualizer or since Aranjan?
1: It actually exclusively played today on Bass Pulse on Channel
0: 22. Dope. Okay. Okay. Shout out.
1: My
0: shout
1: first
0: out,
1: visualizer.
0: You know what I love about people who still, you know, put effort into music videos or visualizers? A lot of people just like, I catch it on the DSPs.
1: Yes. And people still want to see. Yeah, you know, there's people 100%. That actually take TV very serious.
0: 100%,
1: you know, that take the radio very serious. So. Everywhere.
0: Sbonga wena, sbonga management. Management busy lana. Social media team busy. Listen,
1: yes,
0: thank you very much for honoring. You could have
1: so
0: been anywhere. You could have been anywhere on a Friday evening, but I appreciate you coming through and wishing you all the best in terms of the single, your career, and I wish. Please, you must speak to our producer to have you back here on the decks very soon.
1: Sancela.
0: Management, Sancela, please, please. Gonna come back, and in fact, I'm gonna need a kwaito set from you. Because when they said kwaito, I was like, oh, okay, cool. Actually, I've never played a kwaito set on the show, but
1: when I come back, I'm doing it for
0: I'm demanding that.
1: Say less.
0: Yeah, please. Ne? So to everyone who's listening, Yami P has promised us a kwaito set coming through. Hopefully next month. Hopefully next month we can get a kwaito set from her, and I'm gonna need this two piece. I'm an extra large, ne?
1: So
0: extra large, please.
1: In what color?
0: you surprised me. You surprised me, Toko. But yeah, Yami P has blessed us and she's stepping out of the building. We've got about 20 minutes left before we hand over to the homie in Dust We Trust right through in Cape Town. But yeah, man, like I said, Yami P with the energy, with the kwaito energy, with the piano energy, the versatile energy and the versatile music. That's what we love here on Party with PH. We're going to give you about a 20-second break. In fact, it's quarter of a minute. And we get back into the mix with Mlaista in PE.
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0: All right, PE, stand up. Your boy is in the mix. I'm Leicester to close off Party with PH. Chat to you in just a few.
4: I just want to rock. 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

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Hit the music, baby, cut it down. Hit a doobie while you do me indubitably. I feel like I'm a bust now. I feel like a bust down. When I shine bright, blind niggas is up now. 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You can pick it up now, nigga.

You know, this might be the closest thing I do get to the Jay-Z concert, because my producer B didn't buy me tickets to the Jay-Z concert happening in Paris yesterday or this past week. I'm sad. So me listening to Beyonce Ego is the best Jay-Z I'm going to get. No? Ladies and gentlemen, boys and girls, my name is DJ PH. Thank you for allowing me to entertain you for the past 4 hours. It's been nothing but a pleasure. Amazing music, amazing DJs that we've had. Chaotic, Beggars and Terrorists, Lou Bonk, Voodoo, Yummy P in studio. Who else? Is that about it? Mleister in the mix right about now, representing Port Elizabeth. Find him on the socials. It's Mleistar. He's a star man. Mleister coming through from PE, giving us some dope local international tunes. I'm back again next week, same time, same place, right here on 5FM between 6 and 10 p.m. Otherwise, you can catch PH and Friends 7:30 Monday to Thursday right here, between 7:30 and 8 o'clock Monday to Thursday on 5FM on 5 nights. Woo, mouthful. Okay, it's time for me to get out of here. My main man in Cape Town, in Dust We Trust. Dust, I'm talking about Dust Capital, ready to hold things up between 10 p.m. and 1 p.m. right here on 5FM. So you ain't touching that dial for me. I'm out of here, hitting the streets. Catch me in Cape Town at Rand's, partying it up with Mshayi for his birthday. I'm going to be in Cape Town on Sunday. So if you are in and about Cape Town, in and around Cape Town, come through and party up with me. Otherwise, thank you for everyone for wishing me happy birthday. Last week I had a ball. I'm getting old, but I'm also getting wiser. My name is DJ PH, getting out of here. Das Kapital, my main man, my captain in Cape Town, holding things down for the next 3 hours. Bye.

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1: Wagwan alaikum and welcome to Indus We Trust. You respond by saying, alaikum wagwan. Shout out to my man PH holding it down in Johannesburg. Catch him this Sunday at Rands. It was Party with PH on before me every Friday, but right about now for the next 3 hours, it's nothing but the latest and greatest in South African and global club music. Kicking us off with one of my favorite sounds out of the UK. Something dark and devilish to pump your subwoofers. It's music from D1. This one is called Hollow.

0: filthy, filthy music from D1. This one is called Hollowed. Fabric, baby, out of the UK. Absolute rinser of a tune to start us off this beautiful Friday evening.
1: In Dust, we trust.
0: Coming up on the show tonight, it's going to be a nice little dig into the archives. Next week, it's going to be all about new music. This week, I'm actually going to shine a spotlight on some stuff you may have missed over the last while, because why not? Music is nice, and we're going to have some great things. Coming up in our first mix of the night, Ivan Taranjanin, part of Killer Robot down in Cape Town, one of the longest-running techno collectives, one of the most important people in events, full stop, in the South African scene. A mix packed with South African techno. Coming up at 10:30, we got Dutch Horse Conference. Another brilliant Cape Town-based DJ, Nick Greater. Techno Tribe represents, coming through at 11:30, something a bit heavier on the techno side. And then from 12 until 1, it's a full hour of Timeless DJ, which is going to be a bit more of a South African house flavor. In between now and then, some of my favorite records from the last while, a couple vinyl-only exclusives. Beautiful things. You obviously just heard something a little bit wonky and weird, but whether you're a fan of house music, bass music, or anything in between, trust me, I've got you covered. It's what I am here for. You have to trust me. I'm here for 11 years for a reason, and trust me, it's not favoritism, because you don't get to be the dark horse and also win the race. You know, that's how. Anyway, be right back.
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1: Welcome aboard. Let's get you ready.

I did warn you. We're going to get some music from Ivan Taranjanin, part of so many parties I'm not even going to list. He's been instrumental in the South African electronic scene. Actually, there's a whole long story which I've given before about, like, I technically owe a lot of the start of my career to the work that Ivan was doing back in the day, kind of heading up culture at some of the most important kind of musical institutions, and kind of picking me as a little sprightly 19-year-old and going, hey, do you want to come make some music in studio? And the rest is history. I'm 35 now, and I'm still here. And yeah, and there's a good reason why I happen to really enjoy this man and what he does. As much as he was there in the beginning, he's also still relevant now. And when he came through with a project called Port X, which is a techno event happening in a port, really, in and amongst some container yards, he brought through a mix of 100% South African techno on the show, and I just figured that's a great way to kick us off. Wherever you are, whatever you find yourself up to this evening, whether you're out and about, whether you are taking it easy, I know for a fact there is plenty of great stuff going on in Cape Town. Many, many events, but if I could make a recommendation, I would say go to Bath House, happening at Evol, because that's the one that looks the most, to me, the most appealing and the most put together. So if you've ever been on the fence, or if you've been seeing stuff online, Bath House at Evol is the one you got to go check out. Listen, it's a beautiful Friday, but also, for a lot of different people, it's a lot of different things. Shana Tova to all of the Jewish listeners out there. If you could do me a favor, because it is, of course, obviously also Shabbos, if you could get your Shabbos goy to reach over and turn the radio up for you, because I know you're not supposed to, you know, turn on or off electronics or whatever, just get them to crank the volume for you. I'd come over personally. I'm going to turn the level up for you as well. Whatever you're up to, whether you're taking it easy at home or you're rolling solo, whether you are out and about or you're getting ready for the weekend, I've got some really lovely things I'm looking forward to doing. Meeting up with a bunch of my DJ cohorts tomorrow. B-Type, Steemo3, Kong, and Sides. A bunch of them are DJing around Cape Town. Different events. Darren Stadler is throwing something as well at... he's got his own big event with Linked. So, going to be meeting up with the boys, getting together. And these are all... It's just nice to be able to actually say that. You have no idea how seldom musicians really get to meet up outside of club environments. So to sit down, have a dinner, go and support the mates while they DJ, pop into other people's events, something I've really been looking forward to. I need to give a massive shout out, by the way, while I'm here, to the church crew. I played church last Friday, first full drum and bass set in years, and, like, you know, they kind of brought me on as the wild card, and what an absolute rinser of a night. Shout out to Floydus from the UK, who was the international headliner. What a lovely gent. And shout out to both of the church boys, to Repulse and Rain Man. It was Repulse's birthday last week, and it's Rain Man's birthday today. So allow me to use my platform for the greater good of saying shout out to the music industry. Whatever your flavor of electronic music, I've got you covered. My name is Dust Capital. If you want to get at me, send me your stories on Instagram. Let me reshare those. It's at dustcapital.tv. That's DASKAPITAL.TV. And this, representing for Port X, representing for Killer Robot, representing for 101, representing for Shadowworks, representing for just too many things over the years. 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

Bye.

locked in to In Dust We Trust on 5FM. My name is Dust Capital. Your host with the most, the ghost from the West Coast. This is a half an hour mix from Ivan Taranjanin, representing for way too many things, but if you don't know, absolute legend of the South African scene, part of Killer Robots, some of the OGs in the South African techno scene, but also just on his own, one of the most instrumental and important people in electronic music in the country. Ask anyone who knows anything, and they probably know Ivan. Still to come on the show at 10:30, we get into a mix from Dutch Horse Conference. Today's show is all about things from the archive you may have missed over the last couple of months, and sometimes years. Because we are in year 11 of this, your number one source for all things brand new and exclusive in South African and global club sounds. Coming up at 11:30, Nick Greater from Techno Tribe, bringing some techno to the show as well. The more of a punchy, more main room sound. And then for a full hour from midnight until 1 a.m., it's Timeless DJ. We still got my top three records of the week, where I've got some vinyl exclusives, some really interesting electronic music out of Germany you may have missed, as well as just some grooving house to kind of keep you going. So wherever you are on this beautiful Friday night, whether you are headed somewhere or you are at the destination already, whether you are making the party or you are seeking it, just put your trust in me. I got you covered with the best club music from South Africa and around the world every Friday from 10 p.m. till 1 a.m. exclusive to 5FM.

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4: In the mix for the last 30 minutes, you were with none other than Ivan Taranjanin. Now, one of the more versatile DJs from Cape Town, whose name is always exciting to see around for me, especially. Goes by the name of Dutch Horse Conference. For the next half hour, uninterrupted, you're going to get some killer house grooves and a little bit of some eccentricities here and there. Listen, where a lot of shows are going to be playing you like the biggest DJs all the time, and I'm not saying that to be insulting of any of the DJs I have. It is my pleasure to always feature people that are very much in the scene or doing things, but might be slightly off of the beaten path. So it's not your typical names that you're going to see everywhere. It's kind of like localized to a scene, specified to a genre, and that is down to the fact that, thankfully, those are people that find this platform to be exciting, and it's wonderful to get sent mixes by them, as well as to do features on them, and back and forth, as well as obviously new DJs here and there, and of course our big international guests. We obviously have our Tomorrowland feature that happens every single week. All of those kinds of big moments, it's pretty obvious. But I love being able to show you a DJ. If you're ahead right now, there's probably someone being like, yo, Dutch Horse Conference on 5FM, yeah! And then you might be sitting in the middle of Port Elizabeth going, sorry, who? And that's the best part. So if you are such a DJ, if you are such a music producer, just let it be known. You can reach out to me. If your friends are such a person, because in this economy, everyone's a freaking DJ, right? I remember it used to be like everyone was a photographer. Now, obviously, like everyone wants to be like an influencer and whatever. So barrier to entry is lower than ever. So I guess you're all DJs and you're all influencers. And all graphic designers and all marketing specialists, and that's awesome. If you happen to be any of those things and you want to feature some stuff on the show, feel free to reach out. Turning the cynicism off and the club music up, this is Dutch Horse Conference in the mix for the next 30 minutes on Indus We Trust, coming to you from a beautiful, for now, the weather is beautiful for now, Cape Town. Live from the SABC, from 10 p.m. until 1 a.m., it's Indus We Trust.

0: Sir, in the mix for the last 13 minutes, you've been listening to the sounds of Dutch Horse Conference on Industry Trust on 5. Right about meow, we're going to be getting into my top three records of the week, where I take you around the world. We got some vinyl exclusives from incredible UK-based house producers. We've got some German electronic music that'll melt your heart and also your subwoofers, as well as the kind of house music that gets you moving, that reminds me of some of my favorite DJs around the country who have been traveling lately. Tracks that make me think of my friends. It's the kind of music that I want to introduce you to, because maybe you'll start associating it with some fond moments like these that we share together every Friday from 10 p.m. until 1 a.m. Still to come in the guest mix at 11:30, Nick Greater, a.k.a. Mr. Techno Tribe, bringing some heavy techno out of the archives, and a full hour of timeless DJ from 12 until 1, because we need some local house flavor on the show. So whether you're tuning in for a brief moment because the jaw is beckoning, or you are locked all the way TF in, then trust me, daddy, it's about to go off. We're going to disappear for a moment. When we come back, it's my favorite section of the show.
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0: 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On five.
1: Oh, let's go straight in with number three. As I told you, it's the kind of house music that makes me think of just really lovely people, I think. This kind of house music, listen. DJs are versatile people. I know that everyone wants people to play whatever you want the DJ to play. You know,
2: you play something with a beat kind of vibes.
1: I've got friends that can play anything, right? And I see a lot of these friends playing that anything throughout the season. Whether they're off at a particular club one night and then they're off at the next, you know, boutique festival the next day. They got to kind of, you know, you got to read the room. But there's a certain flavor of house music that makes me think of just really great cats. So I'm going to dedicate this to some wonderful people. I need to send a special shout out to Black Congo, to Roz, hey, to Kong, hey, hey. You know, while we're at it, a couple of Joburg people I just haven't actually had a chance to reach out to in a long while. Master Sims, I see you.
3: Yes,

To all of my DJs locked in, to all of the homies who happen to be tuning in between parties, shout out to you. You're welcome to WhatsApp me. But my favorite guest every week is not, in fact, the A-list DJs. It is not the brand new artists. It is actually you. So shout out to you more than the DJs, because who cares? Without you, there would be no DJs. There would be no platform for me to share this kind of music. This is Luke Alessi with After 5. In at number 3, in my top 3 records on Industry Trust, something soulful and groovy to get you moving.

night begins. 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Or just the way you're standing there right now.

number three this week. Wicked little piece of house music. Luke Alessi with After Five. When I'm doing my all-night things, I'm doing a thing every couple of months at Halo in Cape Town called Overtime, where I play the whole night, 10 p.m. until 4 in the morning, and I bring in three guest DJs, right? So I bring in people from all over the genre divide. We've had Chelsea Fabry from Nice Nice. We've had FaZe, drum and bass. We've had Dakota, drum and bass. We've had Bonafi from It's a House. We've had Van. We've had all sorts. Bad Disc. So it's just like this broad, like, electro house. Like, I'm bringing in people doing all sorts of different things. When I'm playing that 10 p.m. open the club vibe, get the mood going. That's the kind of tune. Music from Germany. This is Barking Continues with Ghost in at number two. Black eyes behind the tree. If you want to turn your sub up and get emotional, this is probably the tune for you. Every move, I know they follow me. You're locked into In Dust We Trust. Dressed all in white. With me, Dust Capital, on 5. My

0: out of Germany, it's Barking Continues. If you enjoyed this music, I recommend you go and check him out. So he's made some heavier stuff too, but he has been absolutely killing it on this, like this beautiful synthy emotional front, collaborating with some cool people too. Recently he did something with Lane 8, really getting out there and just stupidly talented. Very fun process, kind of shows people how it's made, but also like without ruining the magic. Sometimes when you show how the sausage is made, you don't really want to eat the sausage anymore. His stuff, you can't replicate it, even if you kind of watch it. He's got like such a unique take on how he puts this together. Right about now, out of the UK, incredible house artist, producer, DJ by the name of The Cyclist. Been at this for decades, but recently released an EP that is vinyl only. If you've been catching the show over the last couple of months, you've been hearing this here or there. You're only really going to be able to hear this in my sets locally, unless there are other people that have managed to get a copy of this, because this was sent direct from the label. And it's beautiful. It's called Sublimity. I absolutely love this. Stunning piece of house music. It is such a blatantly obvious track for my number one record of the week. There's something so groovy and special about this.
1: In Dust We Trust, top three records of the week. Number one.
0: And because this is vinyl only, and I'm playing you an MP3 of it. I have it on MP3. I'm not going to be that kind of a dick who's going to be like, I have it on wax. No, I'm not. Sorry, guys. I don't have a 1 of 300 vinyl that I've imported. But blessed enough to have been sent a copy. I'm going to leave that kind of specialist selection to someone like Abby Newrock, because like no one knows vinyl like her. But the most important thing you need to know about this, The Cyclist with Sublimity. We got a little special way of signifying things around here. It's my number one record of the week, and of course,
1: this one's exclusive.

0: unbearable DJ, the worst person you know, made a right opinion. Absolutely incredible record from The Cyclist out of the UK. That one is called Sublimity. It is a vinyl-only release, limited to like 270 copies or like 305 or something stupid. And that's great, but I'm all for people having access to music, so I'm not playing it to flex on you. Kind of the opposite. I'm trying to disseminate this really cool record because, I don't know, maybe you're one of those old-school cats who's like, stuck a cassette tape in your radio, in your jukebox, and recorded that song. iPad children around the country are like, what? What? What do you mean? What are you talking about? What? Plugged your hair?
1: We have now reached terminal velocity. Terminal velocity. Relay system

0: And I know you know what a tape player is. I know you know what a cassette is. I'm not implying that you don't. It's more just like, I don't know, maybe I should phrase this. What the hell kind of song is this?
1: It's a house song. It's made for radio.
0: What the hell kind of mix is this?
1: It's a techno mix. You can listen to it on your stereo.
0: What the hell kind of DJ is this?
1: It's Nick Greater. He ran Techno Tribe in Johannesburg.
0: What the hell kind of radio show is this?
2: Brain rot. The answer is brain rot, clearly.

0: Sometimes I feel a little bit like Anakin Skywalker, and I hate to make a Star Wars reference because it sounds more millennial than it is. But it's just, we all know Star Wars, unfortunately. But it's that whole thing of like, you were the chosen one, you were supposed to unite the Force. Like, I feel like I'm within the millennials, but I've chosen the dark side. So when I'm so openly critical of millennials, but then I'll also come for Gen Z, and don't get me wrong, Gen Alpha, you're too young to make fun of right now. That's like, there's punching down and there's punching a literal baby. Call it what you will. Cynicism. Aggressive realism.
1: Or just being a funny guy.
0: I got you covered. It's time for Nick Greta in the mix for the next 30 minutes. This one is from the archives. He's done more recent mixes for the show, but I'm pulling one out from a good almost 4 or 5 years back at this point. Absolutely genius DJ, running one of the cooler labels and brands in techno and kind of crossover with Techno Tribe. Involved with a lot of great things outside of techno as well, because of, especially in Joburg, the synergy between techno, drum and bass, and psytrance. So looking at how fringe genres are brought together in one space, it's really allowed brands like Science Friction to stay the test of time. Shout out to Ruan and everyone involved there in the drum and bass side of things. But Techno Tribe, with its dedicated audience and incredible sound, is a bit of a no-brainer. So in the mix for the next 30 minutes, this is Nick Greta in the Peak Time tracks on Industry Trust on 5 FM.

idea of the law has already been stated. It isn't a difficult idea. It's the idea of increasing disorder. The randomness, chaos, disorder of the universe is always increasing. An ex-vice chancellor of Oxford University recently said, thermodynamics, I don't even know what it is.

It's an idea of great significance and beauty, and one which affects every aspect of our lives. It's true that some specialized knowledge is required. Every system, if left to itself, will, on the average, change towards a condition of maximum probability. That's a full statement of the second law.

introducing you to something from a couple of years back because, you know what, sonically, it's what I wanted to play on the show tonight. The man behind Techno Tribe, an incredible DJ, fantastic record label owner, and producer. Right about now, usually, we would get into a full hour of Tomorrowland Core, but because today I'm doing a little bit of a retrospective, we're going to get into the After Hours Mix.

Now, I promised you, after all of the techno, after all of the abstract bass music and the house music and the interesting progressive sounds of Dutch Horse Conference earlier, I promised you a little bit of something more local, something a little bit more classic. Let's even call it timeless. In the mix for the next 30 minutes, this is Timeless DJ. Taken from the annals, the archives, All in Dust We Trust. Having been doing this for 11 years, which is a shocking statement in and of itself, because like, I feel like I'm just getting started on radio, that it obviously just becomes so natural and so normal that time just flies by. My relationship with you is one of the longest running relationships in my life. And not just like, as in, I just, even ones I see, you know, there are marriages that have lasted shorter than this radio show. And so, just like a good marriage, you know, I can't let the romance die. I gotta remind you why we're here. I gotta show up every single week and make you go, you know what? He really does care about me. He does remember. It was really sweet of him to think about this. So, this is like one of those, you know, pulling it out and being like, hey, babe, remember back in 2022? When you said you liked more local house and a bit of Afro flavor. Well, I do, and I got you this to commemorate. In the mix for the next hour, uninterrupted, I'm gonna be chup still, dead quiet. This is Timeless DJ. My name is Dust Kapital. This is In Dust We Trust every Friday from 10 p.m. till 1 a.m. on 5.

Mama say, kitty kitty bole mama zania.

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From a balmy and beautiful Cape Town, I extend my fraternal greetings to you and yours. I need you to rave safe, to stay hydrated, to look after yourselves, and most importantly, those around you, as you get settled into this, taking us to one.

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Yeah, yeah. Turn around, let me see the view. View. Told her come to the boom boom room. Room. And show me what you gonna do. Do.

come to the boom boom room, room, and show me what you gonna do, do. Yeah, what's the move?